0: Zone Broadcast from Priority First in El Paso. Looking for a traffic hazard. It's going to be a box on southbound lane, maybe between East and El Paso.
1: Between First and El Paso.
0: Yes. 0884. 0884.

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0: Tom broadcasting for information. RCC 780 is going to be for an injury. TC Willow and
1: motors will not be taken care of. Any TC doesn't say.
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3: Two Franklin,
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4: 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RTC is responding for traffic hazard at Bristol, El Paso.

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1: One Baker 2-2 to 1 Edward 2-1. Go ahead. I'm looking at some, I don't tape or something on my car, if you can see that.

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0: 3 Georgia 1 2 3 Frank 20 King Castle. Subject leaving area.
1: Frank 2 1 copy. Frank 2 1, can you put second on fire?
2: Be on the northwest corner of the intersection. EMS has started. Red Honda, as well as the other vehicle, being a black Ford.

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1: Can we confirm there's a custody order with the Valentino involved?

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1: Runway 21, go ahead.
0: Can we on 10 and coming up to the Ford and almost a no plated Ford? Stay with the Fox 5 and 2.
1: Good. I copy, Captain. What was the other street?

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3: 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I'll have them check again.
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3: Copy.

0: Fresno 1 to 2, Edward 20. FSO is UTL, any custody order?
1: Edward 20, I copy.
2: George, Tom, 1, Edward, George, Adam, 59857.
3: Adam
4: 22. From the address. 4938
5: East Kirkland. 1 Baker 22, copy. Baker 22, 1 Edward. Come to the middle gate here.
3: Baker 20.
6: Is there a better address? Address is not showing 4938.
3: Copy. It looks like we're going to need to call the RV back to confirm.
6: I copy.
0: Please call per FFC. Units can reduce. They have an engine on route. Correction on scene. They're going to be there with minor injuries. Copy. Stop. Coming back. Clear current to 23 GMC out of Fresno.
1: Edward 20, I copy. Is the register on that?
0: Michelle Gutierrez.
3: That's staff for aid instrument.
1: Edward 20, I copy.
7: 14-4, Martinez. I'm deleted to leave for liability, was dated 6-2-2025.
3: Baker 23 out of 22, looks like the correct address, 4968 East Kirkland.
6: Copy.

0: Adam 2.
1: Five Adam 2.
0: Do we have any issue with this residence?
1: Step out, check.
2: Am I going to be needed out there for anything?
0: Negative, it's minor. They're having EMS just to figure out.
2: Alright, copy that.
3: Four, Frank 23, that first plate is going to be current clear, 2011 Ford, Fresno. The second plate is going to be current clear, 26 Honda out of Clovis.
1: I just have a medical aid at this address. That's the only call, no history, Nexon.
0: Appreciate it.

0: 多大？
1: 问题是七万岁。
0: Did we run a plate ending in 022 on the call?
2: Good. You guys can cancel. Copy.
0: Copy, thank you.
2: Fort Frank 23, can you copy a deal?
3: Good.
2: David 413-6493.
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0: 727, permanent plate attached to it, ending in 731. That vehicle showing current and clear, 20 Hyundai out of Fresno, left to Rodriguez, first to Ricardo.
1: I-31 arrived, miles 3.8.
0: I-31 copy, ending time check is 17.

0: David 21 is okay, I can have
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2: Go ahead.
1: You can show us your route with that, David.
2: East Cavalent. RPC, her mother, Jolene Mack. I became upset with her and her brother. It looks like she kicked the RP out last night. RP 17 years of age. Today she kicked out her 14-year-old brother, Terry Mack. And states she's refusing to let him in. It looks like he has been knocking on the door for hours. And the mail is going to be sitting in her vehicle.
1: 3 Edward 221 route.
2: 3 Edward 22 something.

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Commercial alarm for engine 13, zone 37564, Blackstone, with crossing east, 7883 North Blackstone. It's going to be at Nordstrom, no reset.

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3: Deering for a welfare check of mailing in the roadway. Carmen Avenue for a welfare check of a man laying down in the street, possibly white male adult, acting wearing beige pants, black shirt, break 3 out of 2 5 copies traffic.

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To Larry with across the queue, our pigeon voice advising that there's a fire at the bus stop.

broadcasting on 1 Parity Welfare Check, 4672 North 4th Street. We'll be on our PE's co-worker. European manager yesterday advising she was going to turn herself in, but did not give further info on that. Did not show up to work today, and no one has been able to reach her.

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1: 4 Adam 2-2, go.
0: Copy.
1: I copy the update. Can someone call Corvus Community to see if she's still there?
0: Affirm.

broadcasting on a priority for an AWOL juvenile 718 East Monroe Avenue, and he's just sort of set up for the one job.

0: Also, a professional authority disturbance on the Walgreens, 4172 North First Street. There's a female yelling at staff, stating she's going to wait outside for staff due to staff refusing to sell her some items.
1: Two 0846, I'm arrived on.

0: 121.
1: First of all, hands over on the call.
0: Sorry, can you repeat?
1: Do you have first of Alejandro ran on the call?
0: Negative, I didn't have a date of birth.
1: It's going to be 07-17-2008, Hispanic male juvenile. Can you check for prior one marriage? Yes, sir.
2: Break. Engine 11, communication. Flight address change, 5256, point first.
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0: 23. Can you show me that on Trev?
1: Copy, we're out.
0: I'll be on El Paso, just west of Fresno, California, 9 William Henry Sam 179.
1: Copy.
0: I guess the old status, my number.
1: Copy that, please. Clear and current, 26 Honda out of Fresno to Las Vegas, go with the deal.
0: David, 840530.
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1: And look in front of Tower Shorts, see

0: 3 George 21. 3 George 21. 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I copy.
1: I copy that broadcast. Can you just confirm with him that it's not Tower Sports? I don't know that there's a Tower Shorts down here.
0: Bravo 1 broadcasting for only essential units responding to all of its crews are brand new.

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0: Thank you.
2: Adam William Mary 778 Schneidaro.
1: Vehicle's clear current 22 Volkswagen out of Fresno. RO is a last of delivering, first of six. The address 4672 North 4th Street.
2: Copy. What is the RP's name?
1: Matthew.
3: Is there a vehicle parked behind mine?
0: Hey, firm, it's a gray Toyota, doesn't match what she did.
3: Okay, I'm looking at a photo that he just sent her, and I can see the Toyota emblem on that steering wheel. Hang tight on the other right now.
0: Copy.
3: Is it occupied?
4: Also seen in front of a liquor and a wine store.
3: Adam, to what? Can you start us another unit, please?
5: Baker 22, I'm almost there.
3: Hey, Brian, just heads up, it's that Navy arm.
5: We're looking for a vehicle, or a person, or both.
0: David 2-1, I have one male in the occupant, occupying the car, not moving.
4: David
3: 2-1. I have a 2-1, I have a phone.
5: Go ahead, I'm turning down Huntington now.
3: Southbound, Cavendish from Huntington.
5: Okay, where's the vehicle at?
4: Go with the last letter, 7 Mary John.
5: Charles.
4: Charles, copy.
0: Turn right on Cowish. We're going to be just south of the sign. And male's currently on the phone.
3: Well, why don't you give us the air, please? That's Toyota. That's Toyota.

0: first one.
1: We'll be en route to 0930, Lux Air Control. Probably have about a 10 minutes.
0: Copy.
2: George 23.
0: George 23.
2: Route 0939.
0: Copy, broadcasting George 23 and route to Regal 250 South Paso to the San Diego SO, checking the location for a possible identity theft suspect. They received this info from the victim of the identity theft, advising subject just bought Toy Story 5 tickets at 1630 showing, and they have the seats listed.
3: Round 22.
0: Go ahead.
3: Yeah, I see we're checking those other facilities. Her name is Emily, not Elizabeth. Elizabeth's the sister.
0: Copy, we'll check.
3: Street address, she doesn't live here anymore. Last known location is over on that Barstow, those apartments.
0: Copy.
4: Charlie,
5: can you give us just a moment?
4: Engine 11, copy.
5: That's 2 expired register for that.
6: Send me that Regal call as well.

0: 4 Adam, could you?
1: 4 Adam.
0: Do you guys have a DOB for Emily?
1: We do not.
2: Charlie, can you send that call?

0: 4 George 2. 4 George 2 3.
1: Yes.
0: Is this one going to be related to 0932?
1: George 23, unable to confirm as of now for your call. We don't have a description on the suspect.
2: Should be a Smith & Wesson M&P 22. Number is going to be Henry John King 9409.
0: I was asking if it was related to 0873.
1: Stand by one. Red 1 to Colton, Jeff, I'm getting the return on that fire.
2: Copy.
0: It was a prior call, and we were asking the RP to make a report with San Diego first. I think it's 0873. There's details in that call that show the theater room, the seat numbers, and the aisle.

0: 4, George 23.
1: Go ahead.
0: That looks like one of the CTs has the victim Amy on the line. Did you need a patch or not right now?
1: Yeah, you can patch.

We found that call for service, that's Emily's address from yesterday where you mistransported her for one Mary. It's event 071107.

0: 4 Adam 2 2.
1: 4 Adam.
0: RMC advised that she was with them today, but was discharged at 05-1800 hours from Clovis Community.
1: Got it. Cornelia. I told someone that we're still in 99 with RP.
0: Oh,

0: Central
1: 218,
0: we're still on the phone.
1: Is that female just standing there, or is she doing anything?
0: She's still in the same area.
2: Emergency patient for engine 14, zone 40511, Sierra Avenue, cross up Corona, 57.

是接了 Charles One。 Charles One Hey, did you phone us? Since we're running on it. Or did you phone me up? Let's meet up real quick. 5 Charles 2

0: 21?
1: David 21.
0: Oh, David 21. I'm sorry. Go ahead. David, I couldn't copy the last.
1: That's 14. You need to call back to confirm the address of my store.
0: Following subjects that spit on her at the Dollar Tree, they're now going to be southbound Fulton passing Dennett.
1: We're out on YouTube. Can you copy a plate and speed our auto?
0: Go ahead.
1: 9 Keene Ocean George 539.
0: Any mobile unit to assist you, David?
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0: confirming was that for 4 out of 2?
1: Affirm.
0: Copy. Go ahead.
1: Russ, try calling Emily's number, please.

0: Adam 22 to Adam 22.
1: Go ahead.
0: I got in through the mat through a firebox. I'm in the complex. I'll come up front, much in.
1: Copy.

0: four, Frank 23.
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0: Can you put us on 2 Adam, Lagoon, Millbrook, please, for being flagged down? Can you come to the plate?
1: Good.
0: 7 Paul Henry, X-ray 446, on my
1: Copy. Vehicle clear, current 12 Hyundai out of Fresno, first of Sheba.
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1: Baker 22, what is your full detail?
0: Sorry, what Baker 22? What's your name?
1: I copy. I'm going to start you still to David 21. He's route to Elizabeth and Fulton.

0: power lines down for engine 9, zone 45555. Channy Way with Crested Langston. Good, or on that other one.
1: Equally new with Sir David.
0: Copy. 1 Baker 2. I'm going to search towards another one. It's going to be in the Dollar Tree parking lot. There's a suspicious vehicle in the parking lot. The male is smoking drugs and handing them out to random people.
2: Copy.
3: Is that all we have?
2: Good. So I'm fine with
0: that. We just have the vehicle description, white Chevy Tahoe, and parked in the parking lot. And that's about it.
2: Okay. Oh, nice.
0: Copy. Thank you.
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5: 5 George 2-2, can I get 1-1? Muhammad, phonetically it's going to be Mary Union Henry Adam, Mary Mary Adam David, first of Sheba, phonetically it's going to be Ben Henry Edward Baker Adam, with a date of birth of 7-1 of 90. She also has a middle name of Juanita.
0: Copy, can you confirm the year on that?
5: 1990, 90.
0: No, I'm not.

0: 4, Baker 22. That's Baker 22. Apparently the phone number for Emily provided is for her older sister Elizabeth, not her. She still has Elizabeth on the line. Did you need to speak to her or negative?
1: Phone number for Emily.
0: Copy.
2: 4F2, I may have a number for Emily.
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0: citation for that charge. She's clear on DCB, has suspended her remote deal. She's also...
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0: I'm showing a tattoo on the right shoulder that says beautiful.
1: Sir, copy that to
2: me. Contact the OMP victim Phoebe. Need to confirm which auditorium. I show that there's no Toy Story in number 4.
0: Copy.
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1: Brad.
0: There was no answer for that phone number for Emily ending in 0247. Elizabeth did confirm that was her current phone number though.
2: Copy, thank you.
0: Forecasting info only, Southwest responding to Cherry and North for a vehicle versus Wolfgang.

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1: I copy.
0: This is all 3 soldiers as well.

0: one or
1: two. Copy that, thank you. NTM, go code 3, please.
0: Charles
1: 2-1. Charles
0: 2-1. I'm not sure why Clint's showing a 2 robber, but FSO's advising there's no active 2 robbers for her. He came up to RP crying, advising parents to beat him up. Male does have blood on his hands.
1: That's okay, 3 big doors. Hey, Joe, are you busy right now? I just got on a call, but what do you need me for something? I'll give you a call right now.
2: When you clear that call, or if you're not busy right now, can you jump on the phone? I have some questions to ask you about that now.
0: Chicago 1, Florida, New Grandpa, only Northeast units responding to prior drive and backer for a low brake check. This is clear. Roswell Broadcasting 01, Cortland and Jan for a well protecting unit.
1: Adams 1, you can show me the custody.
0: 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Copy, Adams 2.

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0: 2 David 2 1 and 2 Frank 21. I'm UTL, no subject.
1: Copy. SR Children 74 said her children's hygiene's not met. RP states the children will have allergic reactions and their arms are swollen. Be advised, RP started talking about different issues. Also, she has called in recently about the same thing.
0: Got me, is she possibly a woman?
1: I'll check.
2: What's the location?
3: I'm thinking, I just added no status as low voltage communication lines, house is under construction. Pass that on to the RP. Engine 9 is available.
2: Engine 9, I copy.
1: Just for info, he is an Axon, and in Axon, the address listed is 9218 North Recreation, so I'm not sure which one of the two is correct.
0: You can do the Axon one, and if it's not, we'll figure it out.
1: Copy.
4: With one Cedar and Dakota.
1: Copy.
0: Four Baker 20 to Four George 23.
5: Four George.
0: You need me out there?
5: No, I need you. Whoever it was, they got away.
0: Copy.
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1: Can you come back to my location?

0: First I'm at the 4 Union 23.
1: Good.
0: And just advising, there's a 2 priority holding for a verbal disturbance at the same location for Regal regarding a male that was vaping in one of the rooms, and the RP called in to report it. Can we confirm with staff or security there if PD still needs to respond or we can cancel?
2: George 2-3, I already took care of that one. You guys

0: contact them, see if they want to come out and inspect it.
1: It's got some damage on the bottom of it. Give you a phone number when you're clear.
2: Copy, go ahead.
1: 110-35-4602. It'll be on the northeast corner of Cherry and North.
2: To
3: 549 to Honda. 20.
2: Baker 20.
3: You can put me in it.
2: Copy.
3: Also be advised, there's a 2 holes in at that location.
2: Copy, I'll check it.
3: Copy, the house, I'll be Sean Blythe.
4: Started robot over to landing in 992.

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1: Baker 20.
0: Can you please run both subjects if you have anything in AFS?
1: Affirm, from the prior call for service that's still pending, it looks like it was for a civil standby as a female at the location refusing to leave, trying to pick up her property, and the male asking her to leave. I'll check for me.
0: Good. All right, when dispatch was telling me, I might have heard it wrong, but he's the one trying to get his property from the location and leave. 4 Baker 20, copy. I read that prior call, prior to going on this one.

0: 4 David 2 1.
1: Master Morales, first of Tatiana, middle of Nicole, 525 8181. No ID.

0: The pole's pretty much intact, but it does have some splintering at the bottom. It's probably not an emergency for them, but they're definitely going to want to come out and check it.
1: Negative one.

0: give it to us. DL's expired, clear one. First one, support Baker 20, George 23 for info. It looks like RP's advising CT that the male possibly has a firearm in the vehicle. There was none seen today, but knows he has one. It looks like he's still going to be in the driveway in a U-Haul. Advise the gun is or should be in a black backpack if he has it for the RP.
1: Baker 20, copy. Anything in info?
0: I'm still checking.

0: John, come on. Transport fleet ending at 652.
1: Center 21, I copy. Your time is 18:39 hours. Was 1-205. Just be advised, we have that one holding, check citywide, no response.
0: Drop.
2: Baker 20.
0: Good.
2: Jelani is clear once, nothing in AFS for him, valid deal.
0: Copy, have you run the FEMA?
2: I'm working on that now.
0: Copy.

0: David 21.
1: Hey, David 21.
0: I'm just clear from here. You can send me where I'm headed.
1: I copy. I'll start you towards the one. Any units filled towards that Wolford, Jack, Cortland, Engineering?

0: 4 Baker 20.
1: Go
0: ahead. I'm also saying that he needs to be served with an RO. You showing anything on pump?
1: Baker 20, I'm still trying to confirm the female's full name and DOB. CT hasn't provided. I'm still looking through priors with their calls for service. Stand by on that. I'll check.
2: Also notify 1100. The crash and shift at the old sidewalk out here. They're going to have to take a look at it. Probably tomorrow.

0: George 23 to 47 Bridges. I'm arrived to the west.
1: Copy. We're just to the east. We'll wait for one more unit. Just because all the people.
2: Four Baker 20, Matt Fresno in Sierra now.
3: Fresno with a 4 Baker 20. I'm not showing any ROs between Jelani and Yesenia on Carpo, so I'll double check with episode.

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1: Baker 20, just let me know whenever you're set, and then we can all roll on. Okay.

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0: Greenstone, you can rise on the one in Parkway. Good.
1: That episode with you tail any ROs between Jelani and Senia?
0: Kevin.
2: Horse and 11. Put me on the chair.
1: Yep.
2: Horse and 13 to Baker 20. What's your location?
0: I'm just to the north of the location.
2: Copy. Are you set to roll in?
0: Affirm. I see the U-Haul up front.
2: Copy. What's the rolling up?
1: Person in front passing of their priority DB disturbance, 5189 North Kalish Avenue. Infos from a Spanish translator advising FEMA was hitting the mail hop. Female was heard crying in the background.
2: Puerto Rico, extended.

0: 1-2-2, can I get 1-1?
1: Go ahead.
0: My name's gonna be Robert Ocean, Mary Ocean. First one's gonna be Isaiah, come spelling. Date of birth is 060502. Have a good ID. HMA.
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1: 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RP wants to subject trespass. RP is going to be with the mail now and waiting until officers make contact.
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0: 7-Eleven. Is this address open, Sharnet?
1: One second.
0: Copy. It's David 21. We'll be at 445 East Portland.
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1: 21, I show you responding to 1835 North Winery Avenue for the Valley Dream Center for a trespasser on the property. It's going to be an Asian male adult, laughing, wearing gray shirt, khaki pants, white shoes and black backpack, no weapons. Gonna be the back gate of this location. Best access, Normal and Lori. RP with the male now and making him stay. However, not physically holding him down, so that's all good.

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0: 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Or PSPK and was an AWOL and is now feeling suicidal.
4: For the juvenile with the knife, we have a black shirt, black shorts for one juvenile, orange shirt, and white leggings for another.
1: We're code 4.
4: Copy. I got no response.
1: Oh, 5, can you check allies?
4: Any allied errors, Robin?
5: Allied, 27. Later, go channel 5.

0: get from us at 030, just be advised, it looks like Juvenile is now saying they want to put a sheet around their necks and tighten it. We'll confirm if any other weapons. This is going to be a group home, and CT confirms with the RP there are two other adults and three teenagers in the home.
1: 404, ride me.
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1: 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Adam Stewart, I'm standing by on Palm and Luvio for my bill.
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3: 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I'll confirm if they acknowledge.
4: 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They're coming down the path with their gurney.
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1: That's 205. Just be advised, we have a 1 holding, check city wide, no response.
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1: 51, it's me, 0965. 0965.
2: 53.
1: Go ahead.
2: My stop will be at 1st and Cornell.
1: Copy. Yeah?
2: Yeah, you need it?
1: Thanks, I'm going for it.
2: Yellow 982-4244, not the Marinana.
1: Copy, it'll be valid, first will be manual.
2: Copy, nothing came back on that plate.
1: Negative, it's saying it's not compatible, just confirm me it's 8. Union Ida Charles 801.
2: Yeah, if not, I have a salvage certificate. Let me get you a VIN when you're clear. Alright, so you ready for a VIN?
1: Is it going to be ending in 1110?
2: Yes, sir.
1: Copy. It looks like I was able to find it. It's going to have a release on it. A Mario Francisco. It's actually showing going to be out of Mexico.
2: Copy that.
3: Staff called in for the juvenile. With the temp pickup.
4: Go ahead. Brazil, well, now you have to assist on that or go handle that one.
2: Nearby.
1: 53I, copy. Unaville Unit 2, break and fill, first in Cornell.
5: 5I, I'll go with them.
1: 58I, copy.

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1: Copy that.
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0: Frank 21, can I get 1-1?
1: Go ahead.
0: Up the nose, Finesley, Edward, Mary, Ocean, Robert, Yellow, first of Edward, comes going. GOP's in 115 of 1989.

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0: Can you start me an expired register? Can you get a hold of the RO, see if they know where the vehicle is?
1: Copy.

broadcasting on Friday, Walker Check, Tesla in Ashland will be along the canal bank. RP advising they saw a female with something wrapped in a blanket. Could not confirm if a juvenile or a dog. RP concerned for the possible juvenile safety, but could not confirm it was a juvenile. Request busing an area check.

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0: Can I get the last four, please?
1: Affirm 0887, repeating 0887.

0: Baker 2-1. 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
0: Terminal 1, Nora 1. Just ask Mercury, please.

0: South Charles 27.
1: A male that is outside, can you our windows? We did some mass RP before we went outside. Unhoused, either Hispanic male or white male, bald, wearing a pair of beach shorts, does have a carpet. Be advised, RP went outside. Visual, DOT was towards the window in the harbor free.

0: Charlie George, 2-2.
1: Mm-hmm.
0: Can you send 10-3, please? Adam, do him. One of my beats.
2: Last at Edwards, cover selling first to Robert, QB to me 12-4-75. I'll take identifiers on the VNA.
3: Hey, George 21, I copy that as well.
4: Squad 3, zone 51564, Glen, let's cross McKenzie, 382 North Glen, they'll be in apartment C.
1: There's a female with an infant and male juvenile chasing RP, unknown weapons. Male said the female left the infant in the middle of the road, address through Latin Long. RP disconnected, we'll attempt to call back.
5: 203.
1: Be advised, prior 911 hang up coming from today with the same RP phone number for the McLean.
0: Earlier today with that number.
1: .304, the prior call, RP said that he needed police. RP gave the cross street, and while trying to get further, RP disconnected. .331 was UTL. RP in the area, no answer on landline. Correction, RP stated he wanted an area check because a couple HMAs were being suspicious and told him something as he walked by.
0: Copy.
1: 1990. Copy. Present one broadcasting a, for info, Northeast units responding to Fedora and Hasten for a missing 3-year-old juvenile. Present one, click.

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0: 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Adam 2-2, left of Reuter, is this clear 1 with a valid deal?
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0: 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Fresno 1-3, Adam 22.
2: Unknown type fire for engine 19, so 53567, Highway 99 southbound at Fresno.
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0: 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I'm going to get engine 7 started as well. Offer check. Not waking up. Hard to tell if she's sleeping. Believe she's breathing. Unknown type fire for engine 7, zone 53567, highway 99 northbound at Fresno. Be advised, engine 19 is also responding. Information only, Southeast 70, Tyler on recreation for a possible non-breather.
1: It's going to be the building to the west. It's about four apartments to the north.
2: Three Charles to 2-0.
1: Charles, did you copy?
2: Take it to 1-10 traffic.
1: Copy.
2: Route code 3, Bravo, Cannon, Shilva.
1: Copy, EMS is giving deeper instructions. Even though Simo is breathing, Army's having difficulty getting her off the bed, laying her flat on the back. He's disabled as well.
3: Oh, one amount on big. That's just my advice on it.
1: Confirming Charles 2-2. Correction, Charles 2-1.
2: Charles 2-1-8.
1: 3-4, just confirm me. You copy the 0.
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0: Copy.
4: That's David, 21-1 of 70. You do, 21 copy. 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

0: 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It's going to be 8 Frank Nora Nora 778 to Honda.
1: Five nine, I copy. Is any current clear 17 Honda out of Sanger?
2: Yes, we're going to turn around. Follow you guys back northbound. 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
2: 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Checked all the way northbound, all the way to Fresno Street, we didn't see anything. 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
5: 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I've got a student on all of that.
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2: Check out. Charleston, your first is clear current 2010 Ford out of Fresno. 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
1: Copy. 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Vehicle's gonna be a great Dodge van, 8 Robert David King 707, RP's advising the driver is an older, heavier set male. 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
0: For Alessa Brios, he has a suspended or revoked DL surrendered by subject, negative all around.
1: Copy, negative.

0: 515, can you check for one Mary?
1: Lesbian, what was your detail for switching?
0: 515.
1: We have Millbrook and Herndon, two vehicles racing, going about 90 miles per hour, almost causing car accidents. First one's going to be a white Ford Mustang with plate 9, Adam, Union Charles, 127. Second's going to be a dark gray Toyota Tundra with a plate 624-08-SAM-3. Toyota Tundra was last seen getting south onto southbound 168. The Ford Mustang was last seen turning into Helm from Herndon. First one clear. They're refusing to leave. They did leave. That's northbound Olive. It's going to be one male, about 55 years old, and a white Chevy truck, 6-7 Frank 52155, as well as a white box car at North Plate.
2: The most recent one, Mary, was in 2024.
3: Seven. Charles, 127, and a dark gray Toyota Tundra, 6240-8-SAM-3. The Toyota Tundra is last seen going southbound 168. Ford last seen turning onto Helm from Herndon.
4: Five-seven, clear ticket.
3: 5-7, copy.
1: Broadcasting for info, reckless drivers in the area of Maple and Beeheimer. It's going to be on Beeheimer, going eastbound towards Chestnut. It's going to be a group of kids, about 8 of them, on bikes and e-bikes, riding in the middle of the road, popping willies. Looks like they're about 12 years old. Time lapse about 11 ago.

0: Saskatchewan.
1: What's the last word of the
2: Yeah, bikes and e-bikes riding in the middle of the road, doing wheelies. Kids look about 12 years old, 10 months about 11 ago.
3: You're running 27 for me. Frank, 487-5512.
0: Confirm your detail. 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
3: That is 161.
0: So I'm not seeing a good return out of New Jersey. Per RMS, the last four of the van is 6089.

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0: 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Unhoused subjects are sitting behind location along Peach Avenue, smoking meth and getting into her backyard.
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0: 3-2-1. 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Copy. RPO advised the smoke is going into your backyard where her kids are playing. RPO attempted to ask the book to leave. They were refusing, started yelling at RP. No description given.
1: Breathing problems for engine 11, send 42573 San Jose Avenue, across of Mariposa, 507 East San Jose Avenue.
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0: George 213-321, RP's advising it's a male and a female, and the female has the two robbers. Did she chase the RP once, yelling that she was in a 261 her kids? Did the female then show up to court and have the two robbers? White female, short, bald, walking wearing a red shirt and shorts with a white male with a baseball cap on a bike, walking towards the Circle K now.

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0: Is I'm broadcasting A1 Priority 4291 North Millbrook Avenue for 2A Wall Juvenile. George 21, it looks like the group home's now reporting Hill as missing.
1: That's happening.

0: Delta One Broadcasting Day, one priority unknown disturbance, winery and butler, related to a prior call, 4860 East Lane. The female is on winery, attempting to fight her boyfriend now. She got upset with the call taker and hung up.
1: Something that's not fair. Property advised subject was going through a burgundy Kia sedan in the parking lot, possibly one of the employees' vehicles. Last seen walking towards Eddie's Bakery from the location. Any units of
2: pursuing the credit.
3: Copy. Did hear the father mention he had a gun. I do copy.
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1: 304.
0: Is that the same RP as the Lane and Chestnut call earlier?
1: From 2, no.
0: Can we check Axon or RMS, see if you have any address or name on this individual? And maybe Latin along that phone number.
1: Copy that. Northwest units responding to Fedora and Noel for a possible beaming.
0: Just confirm we only have one caller regarding a disturbance in the middle of the street.
1: Confirm, just the one.
0: Copy. Lower to a 2 for now until we figure it out.

0: Charlie Baker 2 on the corner, what's that advice?
1: Copy. Zebra 440 on the Kia.
0: Vehicle's clear, current 18 Kia out of Clovis to Las Vegas, Casa.
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0: We'll be out with 3 possibly matching behind the Circle K.
1: 4.
0: Okay.
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1: Ground 2-1, can you repeat that? You got cut off.
2: Okay.
1: Rachel, on Northeast units responding to Bullard first for a physical disturbance. $40,000 felony to Robert PC 422, negative, sure not negative, DCB. She has a RO on file. She's restrained against a Amanda Kemp. I'll confirm for 836.
2: Copy.
3: So let's meet at the band on Parkway and Raleigh before going in for this morning. So.
2: Copy. 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This is going to be responding to Bullard at first for physical disturbance. 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
0: Gonna be Fuller and Pomp on 9 William Nora, Charles, 295, Chevy.
2: Just north of field with 9 Robert Kinney and William 422 Kilo Mustang.
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0: Five, three, copy. I'll have traffic on a no-plated motorcycle. I'll be at Shields in Fresno, westbound.
3: 5-3, copy.
4: 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HFA, good ID.
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2: Falls for ladder 18, zone 39522, Palo Alto with cross of Miter, 4552 West Palo Alto, it'd be apartment 101. Do you want to clear for info on Roy?
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2: 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He's a no bail misdemeanor to Robert PC 602 and Mary negative share not negative ECV.
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1: California Plate 9 Lincoln Robert Baker 570. I'm recommending just be North Park now.
0: Sure.
1: Go for a Baker, Joel.
0: Did you guys make contact at the front?
1: Yeah, so we have the mother out front.
0: Copy, just for information, we're not seeing any exit points from the house on the north or west side. Three Frank, you guys good for it? Three Frank, do you want, are you guys good for it? Multiple units.
2: Three Frank, do you want a room?
0: Got it.
3: Southwest units, we're responding on 70 and Mormon for a welfare check. Zone broadcasting for info southeast units, we're responding code 3. Looks like for a medical to assist a possible non-breather, Lyndon Burns.

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0: There's a white Lexus parked in front of the Stop and Save Liquor on southwest corner of Bullard and First. Unknown if it's related, we'll contact the male who's driving it.
1: Copy.
0: Clear for a plate. It's going to be a template.
1: Go ahead.
0: Edward Charles 23, Union 24, white Lexus.
1: For 10-13 people, it's clear but expired through 10 of 2603 Lexus out of Fresno, loss of gasoline.

Air Zone broadcasting a one priority commercial audible subject loitering on the premise for the cameras 5775 East King Scania at the Bank of Sierra.

0: George 21, 4 David 21. Hey, can you just cross in front of John's Incredible for that subject?
1: Ephraim, where are you guys?
0: To your south over here by the old Applebee's we contacted to and spoke for.
1: Copy. Fire card. Anybody in?
2: Sorry, there's a supplement. A responsible Marco, they called him. He said for them to tell the subject to leave on the speaker. He didn't send to call PD for dispatch.
1: Go ahead. We also run that vehicle, see who the RO is. We charge him and meet us there.
2: Copy that.
3: Copy. The RO is actually both the RP and the ex-boyfriend.
0: Good. Start EMS, Eagle with Mark Lee. I'm flying from Washington. I have a yellow subject here who's having a panic attack.
2: I copy confirming code 2 or code 3 and then confirming secure.

45 South Plymouth, Permanent 45 for a disturbance. McDonald's 368 East Shaw Avenue. The call taker is still trying to get further. It looks like a different female came to the line saying the original female ran into the stall. The female is going to be a black female in braids, golden nose ring, left ring in brown or black shirt with a swollen face.

0: time delivered. 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Suspect info?
1: We're still working on further. They are advising it's possibly DV related. For suspect description.
0: 5-5, can I give you a plate? Top plate 530-9, data 2, and a GMC.
1: They're gonna inform
0: that she is leaving. 13-1. We're on contact with the original female RP, the one with the gold nose ring.
1: Copy.

0: situation the RP never saw. The RP smoking just thought so because Dubna was on the bed and there was smoke in the room and possibly had the pipe in her bra. EMS is staged for this.
1: Partial plates are 0041. Vehicle is swerving, running red lights. Looks like the last DOT is being westbound Bullard from that location.
2: Here's the land Lexus. We're going to be in front of the Boba massage place.
0: Copy, confirm you guys are going for?
2: Confirm.
0: Copy. Negative, not seeing any.
3: With the female, she's stating that it's going to be a white Nissan Altima, BMA driver, thin build, taller with long dreads. Last she saw him was in the gas station, I believe it's Arco right here on the corner of Sean Fresno. A few minutes before calling.
0: Copy. Gloss is wearing a gray shirt. Also has a male juvenile with her. Stand by, I'm going to check. Copy, can you also run the RPL office? 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
0: Copy. Baker 2 on, there's no hits and axons for the juvenile.
3: X-ray 20, is there a plate in the call ending in 974?
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3: The female is kind of getting uncooperative. She's now saying that it happened maybe 15, 20 minutes ago. We're still trying to get more.

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1: Copy.
2: 4523, you can merge it. We're out here with RP.
0: Copy.
3: She's saying that the male is 28 years old and his name's Terry Whitehead.
4: That juvenile over there, I guess, ran away from the group home and he's been trying to evade them and he's upset because they took his drugs away.
2: No, to the call. 619 to Volkswagen.
5: I'm yellow. 178, Nissan Altima. Can I get auto info?
0: Confirm that's coming back to return 2012 Nissan to Fresno off the Figueroa for 7 Natalia at 5098 East Washington.
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0: Reference 21, the RP Damien, he's on AB 109 through 2027 for PC 29900 8 item 1 and PC 10851 8 item, he's negative QCAD, correction, he's negative QCAD, DTE. That's Gutierrez, I'm showing rip dated 11626. I'm showing a pending master out of Fresno, last of me down.
2: King 33, I'm checking Butterfly Grove right now.
0: King 33, copy. 238 can be for our first of Jeremiah plant suicide by cop.
2: Just for info, the female said no physical disturbance, just a gun was pulled on her and she's refusing EMS.
0: Copy.
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0: So broadcasting 81 party disturbance, 5511 North Cedar Avenue, apartment 225. Referring to a gun?
5: One female still for my location to see if that'd be. Sorry, mileage is gonna be 956.
0: Copy, your time is 2029. Copy, that's coming back clear and expired 526. Corrections, coming back clear and current. 03 Nissan out of Fresno, west of Copperall.

0: King 33 to Sam 11. Did she say that the male half lived here, or did she live here?
1: We're trying to get that information right now. She said that the gun was pulled in front of Butterfly Grove, but she hopped out at the gas station.

0: you can disregard my AM and send me that one.
1: I copy units from 438 South Waverly Lane. Physical disturbance outside the complex by room 104. Be advised there is a black male in a red cap hits a minor. Looks like we have a non-response.

0: I'm working on running him now.
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0: 72095.
1: A firm. 4 George 21 to 4025. Go ahead, sir. We spoke to the RP as those juveniles returned.
2: Affirm, sir. I did hear something glass breaking in the background while I was speaking with her.
1: Copy. We'll be en route from Ease and Bond. Break 4 George 21. Can we get another unit, please?
0: George 21, copy. Additional unit to assist on George 21 and Super 25's call. Ready for disturbance, Millbrook and Swift. Now advising that the juvenile Hill and Smith are both outside cutting themselves with broken glass. 4-4, you copy that at 6?
3: 4-4, I copy that. 4 George, do I respond to 03?
4: Copy.
1: She's stating that her and Carrie have been staying at Butterfly Grove, but she will not provide an apartment number. She's saying that it was at his sister's.
0: Hi, Kelby. I'm not seeing a match for her. I'm seeing a match in Axon, but there's no address listed.
1: Copy.
0: Three George 21, can you tell me about
1: 0 on that? 3 George 21, copy.
0: I copy, clear and current,
1: 2012,
0: Lexus out of Fresno, Austin Compost.
1: Copy. Code Q, involuntary,
0: state security. Confirming that was 323?
1: Confirm.
0: Copy. Confirm your location.
4: 4 George 1.
3: Bye.
0: 4 George 21, go ahead. Affirm. 4 Zebra 25, go ahead.
3: 404 to 4 Zebra 25.
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1: David 21,
0: copy.
1: Actually, disregard, I see. We're westbound Bullard, just shy of First Street.
0: Copy.
4: Did you put me on that zone?
0: I'm good to copy.
1: I dealt with Hill a couple nights ago. He was very confrontational with me. That's why I just put on a hold.
4: Copy, thank you.
1: Charles 2 and Edward 2, once you arrive, we'll roll on him.
0: Hey, Edward 2, we're arrived over here on the south side on Low Beach. 3 Edward 2, apartment 203 is negative Atruna. 725 North Mark at the Plaza Mendoza. Looks like it's going to be behind the apartment, possibly lit three fireworks to do that video. It's going to be a male wearing a white shirt, black shorts, possibly BMA 6 foot or so.
4: Due to 3 Charles 2 and we're going to be walking in from Balch.
1: Okay, we're going to be walking in from the north side of the complex. And the other units that are responding, code 3 can reduce.
0: Any units calling code 3 to the Waverly, 0 can reduce.
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0: on the zero. The first RP is going to be the apartment manager. She's also saying that the one of the suspects is wearing a red hat and red shirt. Another subject wearing a black hat with a shirt. They are both Hispanic.
1: Three Edward 2-2, I copy.
2: One Charles 2-1, we're standing by McKenzie and Blackstone.
0: I copy.
3: Copy, myself and Adam 2-2 came to the wrong complex.
0: George 2-1 and David 2-1. RP's only advising that juveniles are now running towards the RP church.

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1: Broadcasting for information, northeast of the zero, possible suicidal AWOL juvenile, Millbrook and Swift.
2: RP saying that two juveniles cut their arms and are running southwest of this location.
1: Copy.

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1: You charged two.
0: You mark us for interior drum.
2: For the subject west of Whitehead, he's showing a possible match at a matching ID out of Sacramento with a matching axon with that same date of birth. I ran him with both date of birth. He is negative one.
0: Copy, thank you.
3: Do you get a location for the trip now?
2: David, can I use out with Darby?
0: One out of 21, I copy, thank you. David, 21, that's negative. I'm out searching on Ashland.
2: Copy.
0: West of Melbourne.
2: Hey, copy, we'll call back.
4: You're back in the house. Now they're back on Mill Brook. On Mill Brook, running southbound.
2: I copy, they're back in the house now, running southbound Mill Brook.
4: Coming up to Ashland.
2: I copy, count for the onwards traffic for Lakeville, Mill Brook and Ashland.
4: Stop it.
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2: 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One confirming secure for EMS.
3: Yes. Yes.
2: I copy.
0: Adam 20, come through. Can you broadcast for air, please?
2: Adam 21, copy. One. 3, 2, 2.
6: The other subject is going to be a Hispanic male, about 21 and 22 years old. He's also wearing like a red shirt, like a soccer shirt, and he's been built, and the victim does want to pursue charges.
2: Copy.
0: Fulton, so you can put his phone bigger.
2: Fulton, copy.
7: Yes, on that one call, looks like they're going to be leaving in a black Chevy truck, license plate 35504, Charles 1, possibly bulldogs with guns. They're going from McKenzie down Belmont. They're going to be leaving in the alleyway. An open line, subject calling. Pressing, pull over, I'm not dealing with this. Default 2, looks like they're going back towards Black Zone now. Black Chevy truck, 35504, Charles 1.
0: I'll go to the location.
7: Yes, recovery.
0: See, we're going to have the vehicle, we're going to be at Abbey and White. Sorry, additionally in.
7: Abbey additionally in, Abbey and White.
0: Adam, tell me if you broadcast for additional units for assistance, please. Just under the 188 underpass.
7: Copy, do you need
0: here? He affirmed just for now.
7: Copy, channel's coming out of rush traffic. Abby and White, units start that way.
0: We're gonna wait for additional units and then we're just gonna call everybody out.
7: Copy.
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0: 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First info, Channel 1 is on emergency traffic. Units out with the possible suspect vehicle at Abbey and White.
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2: Okay, we're just waiting on one more additional unit, and we're going to start moving.
0: I got the extra one or no?

0: broadcasting for info, Southwest Houston, Babylon Fire to the north. The Abbey under the 180.
1: An update on Southwest's emergency traffic. They have a line of fire to the north at Abbey and White.
2: Security out here at ADQ is flagging me down for some homeless disturbance here.
0: 519, copy.

0: going to be a northeast call. Can we give that to them?
1: Copy. There's no one broadcasting a 05D disturbance, 3870 East Illinois. RP's uncle is DK, not letting the aunt go.
2: Driver, watch out of Ashland. Casting for 21, 7 on the

0: Sure, do you want? Copy, confirming another rig for EMS. Where are they going to be in the complex?
1: Inside the room. One, step out one direction.
2: Female were out with positively ID'd the male suspect as the Terry Whitehead running the call with the DOP of 4-2-498, so he's the one that pulled the firearm on her.
0: Alright, copy.

0: 0 priority Illinois number 9. Chilton Clovis, it's going to be for an open line with the disturbances.
1: Get that location for that open line disturbance.
0: That's going to be from Lat Long. They were showing southbound Clovis from Shields.
1: Copy that. So the vehicle's still moving then?
0: Okay, from that was as of 2041.
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3: 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Turn right towards you two.

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It's going to be for traffic complaint. Possible DK driver that stopped in the parking lot at Blackstone and Ashland. The northeast corner.

0: 1 communications. The patient's going to be outside on Waverly Lane, just north of Bulge.
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0: broadcasting. It looks like RP is going to be following a possible DK driver. It's going to be a white Toyota pickup. Male's going to be in northeast off of Ashland and Blackstone in front of the Valero.
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2: 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Still not listening to command.
3: Go ahead.
1: Regarding that one on Cedar, RP's advising the male did leave 5 minutes ago and he was still walking around the apartment complex. The call taker did ask if the male left and the RP wanted to speak with officers regarding the situation. She advised she didn't want any contact.
3: Copy that. We can lower it if the male left then.
1: Copy. George 23, go ahead.
4: Baker 2023, Edward 22, Officer Tokius.
1: 3, Edward 22, go ahead.
4: Hey, I know you guys are busy, but George 21 is off an hour, so can you guys delegate amongst yourselves to make sure she gets off on time, please? She has day shifts in the morning. Paper.
1: Baker, did you go ahead?
5: If you mind, I'll take 4 George on my call just in case.
3: How much longer?
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3: Break, President 1. 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
1: Coming in, available unit with a UAV or pepper ball.
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1: Cabby, can I put you on it?
5: Paper.
1: Cabby. Frank 20, are you able to block the northbound traffic?
3: Affirm. Where do they need to block that?
1: Want all northbound Abbey shut down.
3: Copy.
2: 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All occupants are detained in vehicle 6.
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1: Into the McDonald's, Blackstone and Simpson for welfare check.
7: Put it up right now. Rank 1 of 5, President 1, you can just regard the HPL.
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3: 1 Frank 20 to President 1. Can you put us back on the front?
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9: 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Patient's going to be in the next to the drive through lane at the McDonald's.
1: Involved party of a DD.
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3: good. When you get a unit for that Buffalo Wild Wings call, make sure they give me a call. I have a little more info from the Northwest side.
1: Thank you.
10: House 1-1-1-1. Trump. Major Edward Moore, Adam Victor Isaac Davis, Edward Sam, Parson Abel, Phonetic Adam Baker Edward Lincoln, 10-26-97-HMA-98.
1: Coming.
8: 4 Charles 1, I got IV on, I want to be ready.
1: Charles
10: Yes, I got. 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
5: Stand by.
10: Okay. Gonna be in the parking lot of the Valero and the Pizza Hut. Valero address is 4206 North Blackstone. He's stepping on the gas pedal. Still in park. It's gonna be in a white Toyota. For the 120, we'll see if the work is done for the 1 John Stewart in Spalding. Went to any of the people, see, so cadet are coming for a 1 John Northeast.

0: Coleman.
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0: Class is going to be Baker, Edward, Nora, Adam, Baker, Ida, David, Edward, Sam. First of all, Adolfo. DOV is going to be 2-1 of 94.
1: Can you connect the last name again, please?
0: Last is going to be Baker, Edward, Nora, Adam, Baker, Ida, David, Edward, Sam.

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0: The female stating that he, Whitehead sent a hangout in the area of Shields and West, and the parks at Big on Ashland and Fruit, or Butterfly Grove. He could be in the vehicle, or he should be in the vehicle, and it's going to have a rear plate, the Honda dealership, and it'll be Bill Pierce dealership.
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3: 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Your code, dude. Looks like one of the DG needs is having a complaint.

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1: Last is going to be Mary, Ida, Lincoln, Lincoln, Sam. First is going to be Charles, Robert, Adam, Ida, George. DOB is going to be 717 of 8070 on relation.

0: going to be registered to Snowdrake Mason. And it's going to be a 2020 Nissan Altima, white.
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1: Delta has a Valdeal, Mr. Park Dublin's been driving. It's going to be negative, Mr. Trinity. It's going to be a restraint on the service CPO. You're protected of Chris

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1: I copy. 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May 2016, blue Hyundai Sonata, license 9 Charles, Edward X-ray 682. Resident clear.

0: We'll check. I can also advise you. Hey,
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0: 70 off Illinois.
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0: We're a double.
1: Adam 21, copy. Go ahead.
2: I'm on FHL license plate 7, David Frank King, 865-4.
1: State that he arrived at the location and began arguing with RP and his, and the RP's aunt, and then was trying to kick them out. The male's not allowing the aunt to leave with her son. Male's gonna be a HMA, last name wearing shorts and a blue work shirt and flip flops. Meatballs.
3: See this, CHP.
1: Copy, will do.
4: So, protesting the EOL for armed subject. Don't involve in armed disturbance at McDonald's or shop front, though. We have black male, thin build, tall, long dread. Whitehead, no clothing description, he's known to hang out in the area of
1: water.
4: An Ultima with black rims, no front plate. The back plate does have a Honda dealership plate with Bill Spears dealership on it. For the other.
3: Poor Adam. Give me a call real quick, please. Baker 20.
1: For Baker 20, go ahead.
3: Can you put me on that Buffalo Wild Wings call, please?
1: AFRM unit to fill with 4 Baker 20.
3: 4 Baker 20, I believe. 4 Adam 22 will be coming with me.
1: Baker 20, copy.
3: 4 Baker 20, stand by on that. You need to talk to the sergeant first.
1: I copy. Trina has a messing ID only scanning negative cancer. Trina sees me. She's possibly the protected on a restrained. Their CPO is going to be to be restrained of Shane.
5: Stop.
1: Charles Bond, she also does have a hit max on if you need an identifier. Hyundai Sonata with the plate 9 Charles Edward X-ray 682 left in the area of 3075 Northwest.
6: 207 on a Honda. A car is over to abort alibi.
1: Copy. I have Adam 22 en route to them now.
7: I can break that off.
1: I copy. 04 Honda out of Fresno to a Anthony Moreno.

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1: This is 2 out of 2-1, you guys can cancel, thank you, Phil.
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2: 9 Adam Union Charles 032.
3: Ed, coming back on the BMW, does should be turning clear on the front hill.
2: What's 5-9 traffic?
3: Units recovering, 5-9, go with your traffic.
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3: Any out traffic besides 5-9? Silver Rick has confirmed his phone with driver West Shields, will be a red car, license plate, 9, Union Rocker Zero 282, QT, turning westbound Shields from west, vehicle is swerving the roadway and has near business, parking involved.
2: Five one. Five one. Where is that? Southwest Eval, Abbey, and 180.

0: have one. Do you need a PPT?
1: No, I have one.
0: Copy. Fault 2, you have a motor now.
1: Copy. Advise him we don't have a Adidas.
0: I copy. He does.

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1: Her residence, but family says that she's currently on duty and works with the group home.
2: I copy, I'm having Southeast, check that location.
1: Copy.
0: Please, out of Central, a reckless driver, west in Shields. It could be a red car. DOT is turning westbound Shields from west and was swerving in and out of the road with several near misses. The license is going to be 9 Union Robert Zebra 282. It's going to be registered off of the Cedar and Shaw area. Comes back to the Toyota. Has one clear.
1: 5-3 traffic.
0: 5-3 go.
1: Shields coming up to Cedar, or Dakota coming up to Cedar. 388-42 Zebra 3 on the Ford.
0: I copy Dakota and Cedar. By 3, just come back on the Ford. It's going to be currently clear out of Hanford.
1: Copy. Final stop, Dakota and number 9.
0: Copy.
3: Four, Frank 2-3.
0: Frank 2-3.
3: We located the
0: Copy.
4: 4 Baker 20 to 4 Frank 2-3.
3: Right.
4: Yeah, I just talked to the primary unit. I'll advise you when I get there. I'm about 2 out.
3: I'm on the phone with them right now. They're talking to me.
4: Okay, go.
2: George 2-1 arrives on 1178.
0: George 2-1, I copy. Yeah, still with George 2-1.
4: Two out on 2-1 call, please.
0: I copy. Copy. It's a valid DL pending automated ADP.
1: Five, three, come on.

0: Panther 13.
1: Panther 13, go ahead.
0: Do we have a phone number for the responsible at the Oasis gas station at Shawn Prison?
1: I'll have utility look for one. If we find one, do you want a patch? Do you just want it in the call?
0: Have both, please. Can you put it in the call, and then can you also patch it?
2: David 21, 5 minutes, George 21.
1: David 21, copy.

0: David, that one's George Sean. Where are you guys?
1: All the way to the north of the end of the complex. You have one.
2: First, you and I copy one to team.
3: Advise and I'll be in.
2: Copy.
4: 5-2, sir, I'm sorry, 5-8, sir.
2: You copy, 5-8 is arrived with you now as well?
4: I thought it was 5-9, but it's 5-8, that's you.
2: I copy. 5-9, did you still want to be route or negative?
3: I'm negative, for me.
2: Copy.
4: Stop there. Do you want to leave her on it?

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1: Frank 23, go ahead.
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1: Copy. 4-4-3-2-1-1-1. First one, go ahead.
2: Last name phonetically, Frank, Ida, Edward, Lincoln, David, Sam. First name, Charles, Edward, David, Robert, Ida, Charles. Date of birth, April
1: 12, 1993. Copy. 5-3, just come back on the Honda. It's showing to be currently clear with the release liability on the front desk.

0: broadcasting for information. DK driver leaving me 711 near the Ashland Marks area. It's a gray Jeep Gladiator 81170 Lincoln 4. Blessing going eastbound of Ashland. Ruby's advising that they have female and male back that were hanging out the window and female seat. Saint drinking a bottle of Corona. That's okay.
1: Frank, Frank.
2: Your female left of Luis. I'll deal on everyone.
1: I copy, thank you.
2: 105. 105. Hey, sir, no signs of shooting out here. Copy, thank you. Cascada, possible reckless driver. Drunk as well, leaving the area of Ashland and Marks from the 7-Eleven. It's been a great Jeep Gladiator with the plate of 81170 Lincoln 4. Registered off Gettysburg at first, correction Fresno. Had some young males and females in the back hanging out from the window. One female possibly drinking a beer bottle as well. Also random red light. Fresno and clear. Is she going to be on duty at work at this location? Northeast got a call for service over in the area of Shields and Clovis. Standing open line with someone saying, pull over, I'm not dealing with this. They just want to check the location for the female, make sure she's code 4.
1: 6-2, we're copying.

0: My day does come back for a farmer, showing a suspended deal with good service.
1: Copy, what's he suspended for?
0: Our most recent one's going to be for an accident. 5-3, just be advised, further on the suspension, it also says it does not affect privilege to drive the employer's vehicle in the course of employment.
1: Copy.

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1: Zeke, disregard.
0: I copy. Present one to all units, stand by when we switch.
2: We're not getting an answer on our end. 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
0: Copy. 3 of 29, he's negative 1, so I have identifiers if needed.
3: I don't need them, thank you.
0: I copy. 4-10-13.
1: Go ahead.
0: We got no answer for the responsible at that location.
1: Copy, thank you.
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1: Five days. Okay. Copy. Back around 2 5.

0: one logged on. They're currently tied up on a Southeast call for service. 5-1.
1: Turn it to Trevor.
0: Confirm me, it's a Chevy, any in Charles 1?
2: George Street, I approached through CHP advising as a female attacking homeless objective in this area.

0: doesn't want a wagon too?
1: Wagon two.
0: And wagon two just wants to advise that you have a call holding.
1: Back up.
2: Back to original RP, we got no answer. Somebody's at the office, possibly Spanish, due to the voicemail.

0: 1 Central, Lauren Parisian 7, Zone 56564, Church, Crescent, Geneva, 1550 East Church, at the Geneva Village Apartments, Apartment 266F, Smoke Alarm and all the rooms going off. 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
1: Go ahead.
0: We got no answer for RP.

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1: To Baker 2-1.
0: Can you show Gabriel in custody? A hold is authorized by his probation.
1: I copy.
0: I'm out of 31.
1: Out of 31.
0: He's on the one MIB, I can advise.
1: I copy.
0: Or David 3-1.
2: We have the RP callback advising that Carmen just returned back to the residence. They're still requesting an officer contact at the location.

0: come back on the Chevy, there should be a current clear on the frontal.
1: 5-3, copy. It's slow to yield. It's still headed southbound on 1st Street, 30 miles an hour.
0: I copy, southbound 1st Street. I'm on broadcast signal with priority at southeast corner of Belmont and Fowler. We for a welfare check.
1: We're past Princeton, still not yielding. 35 miles an hour, still obeying all traffic laws.
0: I copy, do it there.
1: Nah, not right now. It's coming up to a red, Clinton, and 1st.
0: Copy.
1: Bye-bye, send me a call.
0: Copy. We are with a vehicle that's slow to yield. Good day, there you go.
1: Last
0: minute, you had a lost medic, go again. 3
1: Charles,
0: 32,
1: you get that.
0: Charles, I copy. 5-1-3, Baker 2-1, that Kia is coming back clear and clear expires July 8th of 2026 to a 2019 Kia out of San Bernardino. But it's showing to have a release of liability dated January 27th of 2026. We just be advised they're now 1st south of Clinton and pulling over into Camaro. Two, go ahead.
2: The Fetcher Creek just east of Argyle with 9 David King William 529 to come back to a Toyota.
0: Okay. I'm broadcasting for info illegal fireworks in the area of Clinton and Raleigh. 2-2, coming back here in the current 2021 Toyota Clovis.
3: Communications engineer, can you do a call back and see if RV could come to the door?
0: This is Nate, copy, we'll do a call back. They're in the area of Beaumont, Fowler, it looks like they're out there for a PC. A male walked up to them, possibly one Mary. They didn't provide a description for that male.
4: Casting for info, since units would be at Mount 2 Cornell Crystal for unknown disturbance.
0: We'll check for an open line with the disturbance being heard. Someone's crying as well.

0: Hospital broadcasting for Isla's treated 24 under disturbance at Cornell and Crystal. After anyone?
1: Yes, I have one. What is that call on Belmont Valley?
0: It's going to be FSO's call, and they're out there for a single vehicle TC.
1: Are they advising that there's another vehicle involved or anything like that?

0: 551 broadcasting is air priority, 1532 West Cornell for an unknown disturbance. Call ticker hearing, arguing and possibly someone crying in the background. RP hung up. Any unit?
1: Be advised, coming theater of Belmont.
2: 3730, copy. I'm going to be talking to FSO right now.
0: Broadcasting to all units on the Cornell Avenue traffic. Sounded like a male and female arguing. I know it is female or child in the background crying. No answer on call back twice. On that map flick showing 1501 West Shields Avenue in between apartment 22 and 23.

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0: breathing problems for Squad 4, Zone 51572, Malaria, Cross of McKinsey, 348 North Malaria Street, apartment 103.
1: On that zero, the male is Jojo, the subject is tall, wearing a bikini top and red shorts. The male did drop the knife, the knife is going to be in front of him, he is at the south entrance.
2: 4923.
1: 4923.
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0: generally, North Indian is running out to the Vaughn over at Cedar and Shepherd for disturbance. 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

0: Charles 32. Do we still have units going to the call with Julie some more?
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0: Copy, she's out here, she's cussing.
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1: Belmont and Fresno to check for possible shots heard. Sounded to be rapid, about 10 of them, 10 miles about 2 ago. Was one clear? No disturbance, no vehicles for taking off at high rate of speed. Unknown fireworks or gunshots per RP. Any units?
2: Adam, so when you can arrive us on that, we're actively on the southeast corner of Belmont and Fresno. And there are, in fact, aerial fireworks.
1: I copy. George 2-1.
3: Can you check this call? We're getting flagged down at 2143 East Belmont regarding this effectively.
2: Adam 2-1 to George 2-1. Go ahead. I'm not too sure if my partner aims you guys, but we're UTL anyone matching in the intermediate area.
4: I copy. If you guys are able to, if you guys are able to assist us over here, I might have to check up something.
2: Yeah, absolutely. Great. Adam 2-1, President Lane, you go with Rick for that.
1: I got
5: Baker 2-2.
1: For Baker 2-2.
5: He always reminds me on the bomb call.

0: Central 124, Frank 23.
1: Frank 23.
0: Yes, yes, I'm room.
1: I copy, thank you.
2: Gate 1 Cardi at the Fresno PD Annex 2326 Fresno Street, advising as possibly vandalism to a pipe on the northwest side of the annex. We have no suspect info.
3: One David 2-1, I'm in the area, I'll check that.
2: One David 2-1, I copy. By the HQ security found this while conducting their nightly routine. 1100 also has been arrested.
1: Fort Frank 23.
0: Fort Frank 23.
1: Can you start EMS to my location, please? Victim's experiencing extreme pain to the neck and lower back. And coastal.
0: What was the year of date of birth?
1: 86.
0: Excellent. I'm three. I'm coming back on a Honda and a dash would be currently clear out of Mendota.
4: Copy. Harvard and Blackstone, final stop.
0: Copy. Responding out to Belmont, right now, possible shots heard.
5: 3 Charles 32, what's the name of the AWOL signal?
0: Ah. 3 Charles 32, it's going to be first as Timothy, last as Tucker.
6: Frank 2D, I'll check 1-1.
0: Back to you, go.
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0: Live 2, it's front back ID only, pending automated APT for first of rookie.

Friday 2208, 10th Street for Pumpo, Sheriff's Office. I think a subject of activity 187 Corridor was a call to be related to a central conference service department that was approximately 2 days ago.

0: I'm showing loss of Alvarez, index only, negative alert.
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0: 5-8, what's the last four?
1: 5-8, it's going to be 1166, 1166.
2: So far, we're at UTL 10-5.
3: Okay, copy. That's where we're headed. RP stated that he's usually in the front.
2: Copy. I arrived pretty quick, and I didn't see anybody matching walking anywhere in that shopping center.
3: Copy. The RP was stating this is all third-hand information. She didn't actually see him.
2: Okay, copy.
1: Seven to Larry and F Street. Per RP, patients at the intersection. RP is trying to head back to the patient.

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1: Copy. I'm going to search you to the zero for a possible DV disturbance for a male possibly hitting his wife. Break any units of fill to Edward 31. Harvard address. There are two kids inside the residence, 15 and 11. Brother is not known to carry weapons, but does do Agent S, unknown what kind. Be advised, sister-in-law advised. This happened 15 to 20 ago. Go ahead.
0: Be California Police 7, Edward Baker 832, London.
1: One broadcasting to do Baker 31 to George 32 for Diana Dakota. For a female looking into people's vehicles, it's going to be lasting wearing black and white striped shirt and black pants. Females on Diana towards Dakota on foot. RP now yelling at someone that they have to go. Another male in a red Nissan Versa always trying to get her to leave. Everyone's clear. Gather up and start racing and doing donuts. So far, vehicles are just gathering. Present one broadcasting further to 2 Baker 31 and 2 George 32. Be advised, the male in the Nissan Versa is being aggressive and threatening the RP. RP states be amazed. Better fault.
0: I'll be around. Put me on 3.
1: Three. Spotter in the area of Ivy and Calum. Cars there, they haven't actually started driving reckless yet. They do eventually lead to that for the RP. 59 Southeast is also now. Connection with the RP, they're still trying to work on it.
0: Edward 3 on that copy.
2: Can you try to confirm with the RP if the son is ASL user as well?
1: Confirm me ASL user?
2: Abram.
1: Copy.
0: In front of that 2645 South Ivy Avenue.
1: Looks like it's going to be for yesterday, July 11th, 2026. Let's go. Longer has visual.

0: qualification for engine 6, the 43595 Cedar crosses Santa Ana, 4750 North Cedar. This is 124 George 32, the CT copies, RP's attempting to call back, the RP line just dropped.
1: Copy. Hi, David 31 traffic.
0: Hi, David 31, go ahead.
1: San Jose and Valentine, California, plate 8, David Charles Paul, 956 to 100.
2: President 3 Adam 32 and 3 Adam 31, be advised, we do have motor units around.
0: This one, Tina, is on the 0 at first. The male's number's in the call, the sun doesn't need an interpreter.
3: Going to be a medical aid only. Identify the male's now breathing and drilling.

0: Qantas Patient 4, Squad 3, is on 53566 Fresno and C Street. Law enforcement's also en route. Female appears to be on drugs. Break Northwest units responding to Riverside and Turnin for a possible armed vehicle. Everyone clear.
1: Yeah, firm.
0: Broadcasting their phone, Northwest Unit 3 responding to 3382 West Shaw for a male overdosing. Does one click? This is West Shaw and Johnson. Any unit to film?
2: Edward 32, defendant.
0: Edward 32, I'm coming.
3: Edward 31, what's your overdose?
0: It's going to be at the time for this 3382 West Shaw.
3: Go ahead and break me and alert me.
0: Copy. Red 1 to Northwest 30, copy that, over to.
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7: 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The RV has been on for the tonight.
0: Negative, just that one.
3: 5 George 2-2. Second Arkin.
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9: I'm parking on second occupied by one in the driver's seat. And there's a male angry yelling at someone, talking loudly.
0: I copy.
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0: George 32, you had a lot of static, confirming you're taking the north.
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0: 2 George 32, I copy. 2 Baker 31, coming back, current, correction, clear and expire, 2826, 18 Nissan out of Fresno, no river penny. 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
3: Alright, keep the chat clear for a minute.
1: I copy, Sean's going to be on emergency traffic, 7563 North Walter.
4: David 2 on the phone, 04. A firm, we've already talked, we're going to meet up right now.
3: I copy, yeah, he's just standing by here, just let me know.
1: 2-2.
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1: Traffic at 7563 North Walters Avenue, it's across from 8th Inn, with the line of fire to the north. Regarding the DV suspect armed with a knife, they're going to have a line of fire to the north in the area of 7563 North Walters. Really copy, sounds going to be secure 2223. 2-2-1.
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1: 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Breathing problems, Bridget 14, Zone 38525, Antioch, Crescent Locust, 7107 North Antioch Avenue, apartment 103.
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7: California 8, Baker Lincoln Zebra 051 on a silver Acura. You can try to locate a phone number for the URO and then put in the call.
1: I copy.
0: One Adam 21, good.
5: Which central unit needed Spanish?
0: It's going to be a 2-3-1. They're currently at Herbert and Chenny.
5: Okay, put me on it. I'll switch over to channel 2.
0: Thank you.
8: Good afternoon. Just for info, there's about 30 cars out here. They're dispersing out on 2 Kings Canyon.
1: Yeah, okay, you want to come? Phone number?
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1: Two Charles, 2-2.
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9: I copy, they can disregard it, we're able to handle it.
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10: Just be advised, I just spoke with a security guard at the Regal Theater. 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
6: Copy. Jerry, just come back on the Subaru out of Fresno and show to be turning clear. Route to Sean Valentine for a possible overdose.

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0: Our ambulance is coming code 3 to us, correct?
1: Affirm, sir, Bravo code 3. Night's valid for a precipitation.
2: Five, three, second, please.
1: 5-3, go.
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1: Copy. 5-3, it's coming back on a 07 Chevy out of Madera. It does show me pretty clear.
2: Copy.

0: Negative.
1: Negative. I have DD by two.
0: Copy.
1: Yes.
2: Fighter, should you?
1: Should be advised, we're going to make contact with the white vehicle occupied by four BMAs. I'm sure if they're going to be related to our call for service. Can you copy it, please?
2: Copy, go with the plate.
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2: Copy.
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1: Adam 2-1, go ahead.
0: To be loud for Dockery. David Ocean, Charles King, Edward Robert Yellow. Chris Phonetic B, Charles Ocean Robert David Edward. DOB is 58 of 08, Black Mel Delt, good ID.
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2: Should you gonna get 1-1 by name?
1: Edward, should you go ahead?
2: Be the last of McIntyre, Connecticut, V, Mary, Charles, Ida, Nora, Tom, Yellow, Robert, Edward. First of Mary, Adam, Robert, Tom, Edward, Lincoln. The date of birth of January 24th of 08, with the middle of Leroy.
1: Copy.
2: We have BMA, no ID.
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3: Edward 21, clear for 1-1.
1: Edward, you
3: want to
1: go ahead?
3: Last of Bailey, first Michael King, Adam, Ida, 619-09. No ID, do you have any identifiers?
1: Thank
3: you. Georgia 2, I apologize. Can I put another, or can I get 1-1 on another?
1: Hi, Georgia 2, go ahead.
3: It's going to be last of Hill, common spelling, first of Malachi, phonetically, Mary, Adam, Lincoln, Adam, King, Ida, W's 314-08. Any identifiers? He's also advising he's on juvenile probation for firearm charge.

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Tesla broadcasting for info on record driver, Papa was DJ driver of Bullard and Blackstone. Vehicle is a newer white model sedan, partial plate, 7 Mary, Union 040, last name, southbound Blackstone, from Bullard, Army of Colorado.

Copy, 1 Priority, 718 East Minaret for a suspicious subject. It's an unknown male at the front door refusing to leave. Blackstone Boulevard, there was a reckless driver with the vehicle all over the road. The white newer model sedan with the partial plate of 7 Mary Union 040 was last seen southbound Blackstone Boulevard. Time lapse just a few ago. Red zone clear. Nothing further on that one. There's a male on the phone, then continues to knock. Unknown who the male is. He's a BMA, skinny build, wearing black clothing with a black person with a backpack. This address is going to be a group home.

0: 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What's our evil for check of RP 1154 West Shaw?
1: One, show me getting flagged down at Southwest Station. I'm code 4.
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0: Houston 124, Edward 31, and 4 out of 32. We have another merge from an event for a possible theft of a phone. RPCT let an unknown female use the phone at the Save Mart. Female went to the bathroom and came out, then ran off. The RP is tracking a phone to this location. RP is wearing a black sweater and black pants outside.
1: For Edward 32.
0: Go ahead.
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1: 2-1.
0: Doctor, are you showing to have a valid DL negative 1?
1: Copy.
0: Echelon Paddock, George, 2-2.
2: Go ahead.
0: Martell is showing to have a valid DL negative 1 for Malachi, ID only. He's on probation for PC 25 out of 3. Open the search, negative, and search DCB, negative identifiers.
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0: Echelon 5, average 1.
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1: Can we try to contact my RP, Jose, and pass it to myself, please?
2: Copy.
0: Negative, answer, Jen. Jordan? Perfect, you want to come. You didn't film.
1: Charles, I do want to be on route.
0: Hi, Charles, you want to come.

0: Zero Priority at the liquor store Valley Gas, 5190 East Olive Avenue, at the cross of Peach or disturbance. Please advise me, someone tried to hit him. Units are covering.
1: David 30, you can ride me on that.
0: David 30, copy any other units as well?
1: 3 Frank to 1, send it.
0: 3 Frank to 1, I copy. RP is now saying that the subject took something and tried to hurt someone.
1: David 30, do we have a description?
0: Negative, no description.

0: David 30. I have a description now. It's going to be a white female adult with a white t-shirt, black pants. She's going to be on foot, approximately 20 to 25 years old. Yeah, gray sweater, gray shorts, no weapons. Time left with 15 to go.
1: 530,
0: can I copy where I was at? Copy. Advising she left on foot to Olive.
2: 3030, I copy. 3030 to Frank 21. Can you canvas for the subject? I'm going to make contact with RC.
3: 3 Frank 21 Affirm.
2: 3030, where is the RP?
0: They're
3: going to
0: be inside the store.
3: 4711
0: drive. 4711, go ahead.
3: Fresno and San Jose to 6 Lincoln, Lincoln Adam, 437 Gibraltar.
0: I'll be sending back clear and current to an 07 Nissan out of Fresno to a Maria.
2: Back to a last of Ramos for San Antonio.
0: I come.

0: 7124 out of 32. 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
1: Copy.
2: So far, RP saying that it's going to be a battery, and the female left is a white four-door sedan. The license plate number is going to be 7 Edward Baker, Edward 980 on a Honda.

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0: Oliver Moreau on Cal Plate 9, Henry David Robert, 303, Honda, under the board, lower back.
1: Two out of two, confirm the plate, please.

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1: For 10.
0: I copy. Got the information from Northwest. West and Shaw for a reckless driver. Red Chevy Silverado, unknown plate, was driving around honking their horn and swerving. Also going up and down the street. Last thing going southbound on West. Time lapse is about. Stop to go now. Copy.
1: Nor Adam. I believe it's 086, if not, it might be Ocean 86.

Nielsen, Cross of Marks, 3350 West Nielsen Avenue. Harvey's watching a fire from his camera. I don't know what it is.

0: for info, Southeast units en route to Olive and Peach for service.
1: 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The vehicle is last seen going down on Holland.

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0: anyone in copy any info?
2: Charles City Gentleman.
0: Very good, copy.

units on the Waverly Lane call. Repeat advisory, it can be stepfather, he's in the vehicle, not letting RP leave. And threatening to take RP siblings. Siblings are going to be in the vehicle with the male adult currently. And the RP's advised that the male is extremely DK. He's going to be in a red Chevy Traverse.

0: Hollywood 31. 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
1: Lassie wearing a black shirt, black tank top. The RP has keys to the vehicle. The male's going to be inside the vehicle with the kids. They're refusing to get out. And RP's mom is trying to convince him to leave.
2: You're responding on Styles and Maple for a 7-0, not breathing.
3: Can you landline Gonzalez and Patrick to myself, please?

0: at the West units on the zero. The RP is now saying the juvenile is breathing. All four, not breathing. West units responding to Niles and Maple for a 17-year-old not breathing for the 1 click. Be calling back the landline advising that the driver is going to be the restraint party to a restraint order. RP advised that she could be the protected and would like to make a report.
1: Copy. Push here.
0: Get further.
2: Is it 19? RP gave that the fire is behind the property, thus access off of Raleigh by the train track.
0: The female was not breathing. Her piece of writing, the female was in and out of consciousness and then stopped breathing. The female is now up and breathing.
1: Go, probably.
0: Copy.

0: Channel 72 and Route 31. The RP is now saying that the stepfather threw their mother on the bed two times about 20 ago. And they're advising that he was in a disturbance with the neighbors earlier in the day at apartment 103.
1: Clear out of earlier.

parents anyway. There's going to be two children that are in the vehicle with the male, a 3-year-old and the 9 and 10-month-old. The RP has advised that the 3-year-old has been crying hysterically for the male to get out of the vehicle.

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1: Adam 2-1, go ahead.
0: I was in Del Mar on Calpay 7 Charles, Queen Mary 62 on an infinity.
1: Copy.
2: Checked both areas for the reporting party. 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
1: This is 19, copy. 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

2 out of 2 1, coming back current and clear, 2010 Infinity, Anaphresa. Fairway 31, the RV's advising out the mother and stepfather are going to be arguing, and the male is trying to take the baby out of the car seat. They just currently buckle the baby now.

0: broadcasting a zero priority at 4875 East McKinley Avenue, Unit 136. Move for us, this is Federal FEMA. Both subject units are out to McKinley and Winery for suicidal FEMA.
1: Three
0: Adam 32,
1: get
0: them
1: through. Copy, any units, Phil?
0: Charles, 2 and I'll be in room. I copy. 3 Adam 32 and 12 to 1. Female's going to be first of Jayla, last of Mendieta, born in 09. She makes a statement that she wants to die and is currently slamming doors upstairs. I noticed she has any weapons.

0: 32 Charles New One. The female's gonna be gonna be upstairs by herself. It's known to carry a pocket knife. RMP states she does not believe that the female has it now. It states that she does have the door closed to her room and is screaming that it's all her fault.
1: Copy.
0: They're advising that the female is not diagnosed with any mental health, but has been on a one Mary hold about a year ago.
1: That's not your fault.
0: 2 on 2 1 standby, we're switching.

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0: Jose is showing to have a misdemeanor to Robert for VC 14601.2 Adam with bail 400. 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He does have a suspended revoked deal with service needed for DOI and is on DMV corporation for VC 14602.2 through 2028.
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3: Last Figueroa, that's Frank, Ida, George, Union, Edward, Robert, Ocean, Adam. First of Gabriel, Thomas Cohen. Date of birth is...
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0: 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I copy.

3, 3, 3, 3, 3, 3, 3, 3, 3, 3, 3, 3, 3, 3, 3, 3, 3, 3, 3, 3, 3, 3, 3, 3, 3, 3, 3, 3, 3, 3, 3, 3, 3, 3, 3, 3, 3, 3, 3, 3, 3, 3, 3, 3, 3, 3, 3, 3, 3, 3, 3, 3, 3, 3, 3, 3, 3, 3, 3, 3, 3, 3, 3, 3, 3, 3, 3, 3, 3, 3, 3, 3, 3, 3, 3, 3, 3, 3, 3, 3, 3, 3, 3, 3, 3, 3, 3, 3, 3, 3, 3, 3, 3, 3, 3, 3, 3, 3, 3, 3, 3, 3, 3, 3, 3, 3, 3, 3, 3, 3, 3, 3, 3, 3, 3, 3, 3, 3, 3, 3, 3, 3, 3, 3, 3, 3,

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1: Can you put this on my contract, okay, Mark Allen?
0: I copy. RPA's phone number is going to be 559-672-2697. 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

0: Fort Baker 20.
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0: Can you put a note in the call that the EPO was granted 7 days by Judge Sanderson?
1: Copy. Fresno 13, go ahead.
2: Fresno and Dakota with 9, Nora, John, and Adam, 549 on a white BMW.
1: Copy.
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2: My accent is on. What's the apartment number?
1: Ground 32 is going to be unit 136. Shadow 21.
2: Go ahead.
1: Nico has an expired deal, negative 1. Looks like he's going to be there strained on to serve a CPO to protect the loss of Carrera. Gabriel has a valid deal, negative 1.

Sir, copy.

0: 4, go ahead.
1: 4, yeah, we'll be available.
0: And then 4, copy.

number 711 is coming back very current to an 06 Honda out of Bolton to Jim Leland Ford. It does have a pending master out of Fresno to Romero 8.

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0: 21, your vehicle press back cleared current on a 2014 Hyundai. It's going to be out of Fresno, Hyundai Party. Here's
1: a good disturbance. Call out here earlier.
2: Hey, from there was at about 20-30 hours. It was between apartment 203 and apartment 103.

0: 3 out of 31.
1: Okay.
0: Just for further, the call service came out that the male was in physical disturbance and was hitting people unprovoked at apartment 103.

testing A1 priority 1223 via the Baker Street for welfare check, for area check. I'm advising that the OP sounds of possibly 1 Mary just rambling, advising that there is a naked male laying in the alleyway of parking lot off of Fresno and Adam Street.

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2: Clay the first with 9, Adam Edwards, 575. Check out my 2 VSM.
1: Make it for me, that was 9, Adam Edwards, 575.
2: Hey, from.
1: Mac 41, I'm not getting a return with that plate.
2: 9, Nora, Adam Edwards, 575, sorry.
1: Pick up. Copy. Mac 41, it's coming back clear and current to a 21 BMW out of Fresno to Blanca.
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0: provide his name or any clothing description. He didn't mention he was going to be leaving, but the statement states that they're going to stay for contact. Not sure if the RP is going to be there or not.
1: Fender, Cross of Raleigh, 41111 West Fender Avenue.

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0: David, 841-3953, pick up it.
1: Rick, do you want to show me about the old friend, Jessica?

0: David, there is a little. Ah. Happy in info. One priority disturbance, 1097 East Barstow, with an unhoused male screaming at the location and was seen throwing an unknown item at the window.
1: 211, call by jail number.
0: Tower 21, go ahead.
1: Frank 1300941, that's the Salazar.

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0: Go ahead.
1: Last of Rodriguez, coming still in. First of Jesus, coming still in. Date of birth is 11-24-87, advice to confirmation.
0: For Edwards Reagan.
2: You can send myself and Adam 32 to the one of my beats.
0: Copy. The RP's advising a male drew something at the RP's apartment, which is apartment A. Adam, hitting the window, something broken. Unknown SDK or high, the RP's boyfriend went outside to check. The only description was a male with white hair. Broadcast operated disturbance 390 North Bush Avenue, that's off of Grant.

for info, Southeast looking for disturbance at Solution and Grant. 1300, 1300. Requesting for info, Southeast units around 2 Solution and Grant for possible disturbance. 0390 North Bush Avenue. Report disturbance. We have the RP back on my line. Think the CK male just tore up her house and is leaving in a Kia with 3 children inside.

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0: McKinley in Fresno with 9 William Paul King, 761 on a white Volkswagen.
1: Copy. It's coming back through in current to a 13 Volkswagen out of Fresno to Hiram.
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0: unknown type, fire engine 14, letter 18, the 38497 Weber and Catron Avenue. RPs reporting just north of Catron on the east side of the tracks.
1: Adam 20, clear for police info.
2: DI from Gwen.
1: Gonna have a withheld DL negative hand surge DCV. It's gonna be up here to you for 2735 Adam.

0: personally, Puppy Stands have a zero bushing grant for a possible disturbance.
1: Copy, confirming towards the zero. Copy. The previous dispatcher did find some names unknown if they're going to be associated, but I'll be running names down.
2: Three Charles, copy.

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1: Okay. I'm going to Toyota, the front row, and show the B, currently clear, 2021 for the year.

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1: Last of three phonetically Paul Robert Edward Edward versus Tyra, 818 of 97. Last two male Dalton. I've got to get a DL if you need it.
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3: Heading southbound on Bush.
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2: Final stop will be Shaw and Effie, the westbound lane.

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2: 180 and 41. Make space on the K-9s. Has a pursuit of a motorcycle. The rider's wearing a white jacket. They're currently westbound on the 180 from the 41. Friends want to see airport identified.
1: 4 Sam 13, go with number 1.
3: 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He's in combat. He's saying he's on probation.
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0: Valid deal for them.
5: Black room took off about 5 ago. Driver's gonna be Hispanic male, early 40s, wearing a black shirt. Left northbound Boxville.
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0: Adam 2-1.
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0: 31. Currently driving away from here on a bike. It's going to be a black belt, so. Carrying on west on Blackstone. That's correction, west on the shop.
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0: Okay, he's turning into the parking lot. Located just to the west side. Back towards Blackstone right now.
2: What's the one?
0: It's gonna be 140 Haver right now.
3: 51 deal.
4: Time line go.
3: Yellow 8354 765 left to Fishhart or Miranda.
4: It's gonna come back valid, muster our correct and left.
5: Lines up.
4: He's responding to Cherry and Jensen for
5: Wolfertown. 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It'll be at Sean Blackstone. 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
6: I hear, can you write me on that and give me more details?
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6: DOT?
4: They're saying something's detained now. It looks like the original DOT was westbound Blackstone. Actually, I'm not sure where it was, but he's detained.
0: Okay, that was... No, we're good, sir. I got him, Kelsey.

0: casting that beyond safety is pursuing. They had a, it was going to be a green motorcycle, driver's going to be in black, white logo on the head, CSP lost visual, northbound 99 near with you.
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0: Okay, perfect. Were we still working on returns for the last two subjects that we ran?
1: Valadale, she'll have a misdemeanor, failure to appear, match warrant for bail 1000, PC 484 Adam, negative, sure, 950.
0: Copy. 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I copied that Cook was negative all around Valadale. Do we have returns on Robinson?
2: Robinson was also negative all around with the Valadale.
0: Copy.
3: Go ahead. 9-Beaker William Charles 364 should come back to a Hyundai.
1: Copy. Charles 22 is going to be clear, expired, 7/10/26. It'll be a 22 Hyundai out of Fresno. It'll be the female RP. As the RO. I'm 31.
3: Hey, Charles, you copy.
1: M31, we just got merged. It'll be on page. It'll be a single vehicle traffic collision, silver Honda hatchback. Broadcast confirmed, both subjects won all of the page for OTC. Broadcast confirmed, both subjects won a Terry M. Jensen for work check. They did broadcast from motors.
2: Southeast units responding code 3 to Olivet Beach for a 2-vehicle TC. Any motors can start that way.
1: F31, it looks like all subjects will be out of the vehicle.
0: Which direction?
2: TC in Southeast over off Olivet Beach.

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1: Mike Eagle.
0: Shields in Blackstone, 9 Victor Ocean Sam, 766 on the ship.
2: I'm sorry, just for your starting for the Kai with just the last name, Nick Peters. He also shut it down CZ Pro 4, 247 M2.
3: Copy, thank you.
1: I don't have companies for there for the CQP call, for their filler shield, for their pursuit. It was last seen north of 99, just north of McKinley. A green motorcycle with a plate of 25 Sam 8355. They're no longer in pursuit. They terminated at 2336.
0: Charles Strong, can you copy a plate?
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4: Copy. Three Charles 1, it's going to be clear current 2021 Honda out of Lovis.

as well, broadcasting a one priority welfare check. It'll be at 200 North Selma, apartment 313. RP hearing screaming, crying, and stomping from this location for the past hour.

0: the broadcasting update on the CADP shield. Looks like they're no longer going to be in Fleet 2 last week. Northbound 99 north of McKinley. It's going to be a green motorcycle plate 25 Sandy 355. Wants are going to be for speed.
1: You can go ahead and send that one.
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0: Americas New York Party, Diana, Dakota, for Wolford Trek, timeline about 5 ago for the females yelling, stay away from me.
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1: Friends 1 at 3, David 30. We have the RC back on landline. They were asking if you were intending to contact them.
0: Hey, it's going to be for a Wolford truck,
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2: 5-3, go ahead.
1: 180 eastbound approaching Clovis with 85436 William 3 on a GNC.
2: Copy. 5-3, just come back on a GMC. It's going to be turning clear on Stinger.

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1: 941.
0: We're going to have traffic on 41 just west, sorry, just north of Herndon with license plate 9 William George Henry 671. Should come back to Honda. Four doors 32.
2: Confirming we haven't had any of their callers. Copy. RP Lucy is stating that she didn't see anything. She heard what she believed might be gunfire and somebody running up the stairs, but didn't have any further information.

0: 3. Final stop will be on Fowler, north of Belmont.
1: I copy.
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1: Check out with the other one.

0: 50. Are there any calls holding for Northwest around Raising Cane's? Adam 21.
1: Right up 21.
0: Did we have a building letter by chance? They're all letters.
1: None on the call, but we'll call them back and see if we can get that for you.
0: About a dozen, looks like teenagers walking westbound alluvial. They're just passing the fashion furniture coming from the Raising Cane's area. Just suspicious.
2: My copy. Do you want Northwest to go check on them?
0: Just to maybe broadcast it if somebody's in the area to keep an eye on them.
2: It's going to be Hispanic female juvenile, 6. Smaller in size. He's going to be wearing a black hoodie and blue jeans, brown shoes on his scooter. Marky's going to be standing by with her. Marky's going to be wearing a pink shirt.

0: I've I just want to see if it's a deal check.
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0: Go ahead.
1: Be David 2736998, last of Mua.
0: I copy. You copy. 5-1 will be around shortly.
1: Thank you.
0: And 5-3, it's going to be valid and restricted to driving to and from course of employment and driving to and from UI program activities for Mua.
1: Copy. Any DUI probation?
0: Negative. He got off that in 2021.
2: Alright.
0: Go ahead.
2: Can we, first please call? Other payment. Since by one minute.

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2: Five-two, it's gonna come back on a Kia, dash RV, turn and clear, 2018 for the year, with a release liability on the Jersey.
3: 031, you can send me where you
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0: 21, they are advising nothing else was heard. And the location will be within ShotSpotter.

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0: doesn't want broadcasting, walk or any suspicious circumstance. It'll be at 5015 East and Monte Way. RP states they heard a loud explosion 3 minutes ago, shook RP's apartment in Carlo. Alarms are going off, nothing else heard. Any sergeant copy this call?
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0: Baker 2231.
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0: static copy. I have one more plate crystal clear.
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0: 8 Zebra King Robert 981.
1: Copy. Server 31, I'm getting a return on that plate. It's going to be clear current 2020 Toyota out of Fresno.
0: CRO?
1: It'll be an Alexandra Ruggiero. It's going to be the address that you're currently at. Clear current 2021 Ford out of Clovis.

0: Alabama broadcast from Grand Post, Southwest Unit. We'll be responding to possible overdose. It'll be at East End Garrett.
1: Turn Olive 8 Edward Robert Sam 375 on a Subaru.
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0: I copy, code 4.
2: Come back on the Subaru out of Cutler. It's showing to be expired since April of 2026 with no pending or release.
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3: 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The last plate with ending in 3-3 will be the RO of Jeffrey.

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1: 5-2, can you check on my DL number?
0: 5-2,
1: David, 975-0567.
0: I copy, Cooper Major, change the status or full one?
1: Just DL status, fine.
0: I copy. It shows the expired MSR corrective lenses for person David out of Lamore.

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0: Signal broadcasting A1 for Radio Roosevelt and Olive for welfare check of his subject. By the subject in the middle of the street on Roosevelt. Or is it Olive yelling and screaming?
1: Two Frank 2-1, you can send me 201.
0: Two Frank 2-1, I copy, hand it to Phil.

0: Two David 3-2, I copy. Units on that one, we don't have any info for the subject. Advisor is too dark to see. The advisor that the subject was on Roosevelt, northbound towards Olive.
1: Different to one copy, thank you.

0: for Franklin. On my call, did the RP provide the address or was it for that long?
1: Four Baker 3-1 Patrol, 2-1, MP and negative.
2: Okay, Captain. Confirm he's a spotting male, white shirt, light jeans, and he's got tattoos on his face.

0: 320.
1: Who's the original RP?
0: We got this information from EMS. CT didn't get the RP's info.
1: Copy. Just for info, made several announcements at the door. Looks like there is someone in there walking around. Can't tell who it is, but tried several times that they need help and not inclined to say anything or open the door.
0: There you go.
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0: 531, the RP is going to be in the alleyway wearing gray shirt, black shorts for contact.
1: Alright, copy.

0: 31, the RP states the male did hit the RP with the middle object. He did throw it at her.
1: Broadcast in 2 priority, that got upgraded to 1, 1897 East Dorsey. It's going to be for a party with underage drinking. Harpy's going to be the homeowner, and about 30 juveniles are inside the residence.

0: broadcasting further on the one priority. Just got upgraded to a zero for the RP. She's advising that she possibly heard gunshots in the area. Unable to tell exactly where they're coming from.
1: Be an Elm for a loud party with possible gunshots heard.
0: Regionally, Southwest Union Truck Zero, Dorothy and Elm for a loud party with possible shots heard. 1366.
2: Did it come now on the 13th or the 12th?
0: The 12th. Red Dog Broadcasting, the Southwest units will be wrapped to the area of Dorothy and Elm for a possible loud party. Now shots possibly heard.

0: 31. Go ahead. I did find the mail in Axon. He is going to have an expired DL. He is going to be restrained against DRP. It's going to be a served CPO. He's also going to have a two-robber felony for PC-2458 Adam 1, but no bail. Negative, Sharon and DCB.
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2: One Baker 2-1, get them to zero. Can you check the location, shot spotter?
1: And copy.
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1: Copy. Units on the call, just be advised. RP did not see anybody with any firearm. She said that she heard the gunshots right before she called 911 when some of the subjects were leaving the location.

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1: What's the new stop?
0: You're from Olive and Linden.
1: I copy. Do you have a plate?
0: Hey, from 9th Sam John Williams, 619 on a Chevy.
1: Copy.
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1: Baker 2, 1, negative.

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0: Jensen and Clara, 7 Mary Henry King, 956, Silver Kia, 4 on board.
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0: Emily Jensen, Elm, get template, Edward David, 4-4, Henry, a 4 to a Mustang.
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0: 1. It's going to be a permanent license plate assigned. Clear and current, 13-4 out of Fresno, Fresno Camilo.
1: And I'm confirming to item 3-1. Copy.
2: You may have noticed the call. I've removed the 3 chickens from the truck. I'll be standing by with them. Appreciate you.
0: 3 chickens. Copy.
3: 14 North Knoll Avenue. Looking for a Whopper Chick, 9-1 abandoned. On call back, family after CTS initiated an emergency. And command service, a clip no. Per the CT, it sounded like she was forced to say no. There's parent call service with this number with multiple history with armed TV. Units for 1.
2: Request for PBIT.
0: I just piped you.
4: Yeah, I've been checked with DHP. I just saw Chippy go by a little bit ago.
0: Vicky, he's going to be over at Alden and Linden.
2: Copy. I'm arriving at the office. I'll start that way with a PBIT. Let me know if he gets one.
0: I copy. Back here, copy.
4: Bye, Tim.
0: Go ahead.
4: I was going to say, if you can check with DHP, I just saw one of them roll by a little bit. Do you think you can buy if they have?
0: Affirm, we sent it over.
4: Okay, copy.
2: 5-9 is 50. I'll take care of it right now, sir. I'm about to be done here.
4: Copy.

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0: 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Two put me on a 1 Nora, 1 Spike, El Captain, and Shaw.
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0: Bye, David 3-2.

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0: good. It's going to be Lhasa West, first of Daniel, coming selling, 42281.

so he just wanted to call on Nolan Redlands. Just be advised for the possible mail related to this call. Debrick, coming on DCB 4273.5, 166, Charles 1. Also be advised of the two robbers on the female, possible female, last of aerials.

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3: Your Central Press Indiana has a valid deal. She'll send you the restraint on the CPO with the protected of a Ladona Loy. Negative answer, restraint at DCP.
4: Copy, thank you.
3: David
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1: Go ahead.
0: Hey, I removed two roosters from the truck. Are there chickens too, or just roosters?
1: I don't know. He said chickens. I don't know if he means roosters or what he's talking about. They're headed that way in a white Camry. Five, three. Can you show me back in route to 51?
0: Copy.
1: Five, three to 51. Are they baby roosters or full grown roosters?
0: Oh no, they're full grown.

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0: I copy.
2: Yeah, with development night, she sent me that she didn't call. 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

0: 21. It's going to be clear expired 5220. It'll be a 2002 Honda out of Orange Bowl.
1: Copy, this is Larry Maple.

is on broadcasting southwest. We're going out to 2715 South MLK across the Vine for a non-injury hit and run. Suspect vehicle is still here after all. They're requesting Freddie Motors.

0: Hotel Park Cantini, 0 party at CRPC near the parking garage. It's coming from a metal parking side of a white, metal side of a white Honda CRV slumped over at the wheel. Yeah. One also broadcasting from info, Southwest units will be responding to a welfare check, San Juan Keen and Venice.
1: San Juan Keen and Venice for what person?
2: Only Southwest Union 70 is going to be at CRMC for a welfare check.
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0: April.
2: In Venice for a welfare check.
0: Well, they continue to park the parking garage across the street from the main CRMC entrance.
3: Copy, any MS is rolling.
0: I'm not checking with the call taker now. And just be advised against the white Honda CRV. The subject is breathing but not reacting to the RP when he's knocking on the window. And it's got to update EMS is constant.
4: Form 3, you could have wrapped me on the CRMC call.
0: Form 3, I copy.
2: We route to the area of San Joaquin and Venice to check for our subject to pass out in the vehicle over there as well.
0: A0 at the Wellbe Health, San Joaquin, and Van Ness, could be for a welfare check. I'll be seeing a male, the center console of a vehicle with the driver door open. I'm ready, 31.
5: Just for info, we spoke to the mother of the male half. They're claiming that

0: 7-0 for the Wilford Chicken, San Joaquin of Van Ness. Could be a silver Nissan Altima. Subject's going to be an HMA, older, as in a white shirt, black pants. And EMS is confident in that upstage.
1: Finger 31 to 43, did you find him yet?
2: Negative, I think they're going to be right here in the parking garage.
1: I just found him, it's over here across from the main hospital entrance.

0: 1 City, United Seville, West 3 Edward 31, towards the disturbance, Kings Canyon and Willa. Broadcasting V1 Purgis 2715 at South Point Lake King Junior Boulevard, the non injury handling. The other vehicle refused to give info. What is not available?
1: Unconscious patient for squad 4, zone 52571 in the area of Hughes and Fresno.
2: Into it. We're going to be in the first parking structure as you come off of Fresno Street, southbound.
0: I copy. Like Eddie, no weapons seen.

0: One David Throne, can you send us a zero on RP?
1: One David Throne, copy.
0: Charles 2-1.
1: Charles 1.
0: Charles 2-1, I can hit with Edward 31.
1: I copy. We just got a merge. It's going to be between the clerk and the customer.
2: Press on the mid unit to relieve 2X-20 at FCJ.

0: 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One Baker, did you good?
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0: One Baker, did you give your request by Quinn expired 3/16/2026 on a 2004 Honda? It's going to be out of Fresno to a David Epstein.

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0: David 31,
1: go to traffic.
0: Gonna be Brawley and Fliss, California, please. 9 South Noron, George 822, 200.
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1: 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David 31, vehicle's going back clear and current 21 Honda out of Fresno, last of Batchman.

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0: Ground Control, Pretty 1217 eastbound, sir. It's going to be long for 10, possible DB disturbance.
1: David 327.
0: I copy unit 12.
2: I'm going to be arriving. I'm going to roll on in.
1: I copy.
0: We're found 14-year-old.
3: Back with a suspended DL, verbal or personal services needed, as well as a much more corrective lenses when driving. It's going to be negative in Sharon at MPCB. He's going to have a 2 rubber for 2HS11364. The both of us are going to send it to 150 all info.
0: On a baby crying, or we did a man hear a male voice as well.
2: I got it.
0: Sounds like it's going to be mental health detachment at that address. Looks like there's going to be a subject there that's bipolar, combative with officers. He is progressively getting violent. Two officers and a sergeant need to be advised. Any Northwest sergeant copy that call?
2: 5-5-5-5-5-5-5-5-5-5-5-5-5-5-5-5-5-5-5-5-5-5-5-5-5-5-5-5-5-5-5-5-5-5-5-5-5-5-5-5-5-5-5-5-5-5-5-5-5-5-5-5-5-5-5-5-5-5-5-5-5-5-5-5-5-5-5-5-5-5-5-5-5-5-5-5-5-5-5-5-5-5-5-5-5-5-5-5-5-5-5-5-5-5-5-5-5-5-5-5-5-5-5-5-5-5-5-5-5-5-5-5-5-5-5-5-5-5-5-5-5-5-5-5-5-5-5-5-5-5-5-5-5-5-5-5-5-5-5-5-5-5-5-5-5-5-5-5-5-5-5-5-5-5-5-5-5-5-5-5-5-5-5-5-5-5-5-5-5-5-5-5-5-5-5-5-5-5-5-5-5-5-5

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0: Detour 32 and Adam 31. Looks like the juvenile was originally found on the southwest corner of Blackstone and Shaw. RP brought the juvenile back to their location. Looks like the juvenile is now on the phone now. He's not being cooperative with the call taker, doesn't know the answer to any of the questions. He doesn't know where he lives or mom's name.
1: I'm coming.

0: broadcasting. Essentially, that's to be rolling code 3 to Lewis and Fresno to assist HP with the combative subject.
1: To Lewis and Fresno to assist the HP, and we're going to be with the combatants.
2: Rolling code 3 to Lewis and Fresno Street to assist HP with one combatant.

0: Edward Lincoln Quinn. 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Pick up.
1: Can you try to get motor? Because she stated the gentleman's drunk.
2: I copy.
3: 31, what's my left for?
0: 331 left for 0038.
2: He is driving on the zero. It looks like it's going to be a crash. They were eastbound on Lewis. It's going to be a black male adult with a tattoo on his face.

George Swan, I'm going to break you to Phillips, City of 32. Boaters are currently going to be logging off shortly. Looks like the male is going to be Hispanic, wearing a white hat, green shirt, and no color shorts. He did walk back inside the complex, doing if he went to an apartment. Mark Hensel, Party 2033, Buckingham Way, for a possible DB disturbance. One party is going to be all in London for a possible 211. Looks like he did it at Tower, but said he was out with the unit.

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1: Southern 93 Charles 21 Celeste, Mayberry, Conservative Thesis, Benadio, trying to be on DMV court probation through 10 of 2028. Going to be negative all around.
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0: Copy.
2: Out of 2-1. I'm not too sure if CHP requested for canine, let's go to request them for CHP assistance.
0: Copy any canine on the

Mary Kingdom 274, David Paul. And it's going to be a parked vehicle, not a pet. I bet his legs are pinned. Not arrived. I need you to go north of this location. There should be a trail. It's going to be front end damage to this vehicle.

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1: Break for that DV and your beat at Buckingham and Clark, Unitsville.
2: I'm UCL all the way up to White Bridge from the location of the incident. Stand still, please.
1: Copy. To George 32. Cover me, you have a UAV.
3: Yeah, from.
1: I got the CHP call back asking for one.
3: Copy, are we thinking he's inside the school room?
1: So they said they possibly went inside the school.
3: Copy. I'll open it up.
1: Copy.
4: Heard by the RP Hertz over 1-7 shots heard about 2 ago. Did not see any air fireworks and nothing else heard. So it's only 308, do you copy this call?
3: 308, I copy.
4: Out. Reporting pretty now, advising that the patient's legs are pinned under a vehicle.
3: Copy. He's on the debate, he's on 180.
5: Blue Frank 31, you can send us a corner beat.
4: Do Frank 31, I copy.
3: Everybody's going to be the north side.
6: Copy that.
1: George
6: Schwartz.
1: George Schwartz.
6: I was Baker 2-2.
1: Confirm you guys are
7: code 4. Affirm, we're code 4. We contacted the residents, they're code 4. They're just celebrating a son visiting them.
4: Copy. There's no broadcasting 81 party 5811 East Pitt Avenue for suspicious subject. The subject was looking into a vehicle in the area, advising that it's possibly casing the vehicle.

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0: Italian 2 communications. Can I show you en route?
1: It's going to be a black 2023 Dodge Ram. But it's a four-door pickup, unknown license plate.
2: Out of Northeast, it's going to be a black 2023 Dodge Ram with four-door pickup. Had a 49er tailgate hitch in the back, sticker of an American flag on the hitch. Unknown plate, vehicle's left in the area of Elliott's at 1560 UC. Alright, so I'm just being advised, RP did sound drunk. It looks like this is going to be through rapid deploy 28.81 meters. He did disconnect on his donut drone callback. Second fat hand info is going to be advising that a juvenile has a gun. Okay, Northwest Charging, cover that call.
3: 10851 from Elliott, Silver Oak, Meads, and Northeast. It's a black 2023 Dodge Ram 4-door pickup truck with a 49 tailgate hitch in the back. There's also a sticker of an American flag on the hitch as well, and unknown license plate this time. First one clear.
4: Final responsible for 1329 B Street. They have a camera facing the street.

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0: Louis 508 on the zero, for a break.
1: Baker 2270.
0: Baker 2270. Sandy, you're all static. But there's a sticker of American flag on the hitch. David 32, I copy. Okay, but I see a lot of static. Any of Air Support Channel 5, Air Support Channel 5.
1: Get to
2: 3032, getting back on the route. Copy. They said they last saw him on the embankment of Highway 180 on the north side. I'm not seeing anything with the drone, but it's heavily brushed and treed. And I was just informing THP that unless he comes out, I'm not going to be able to see him. I can't see him. Copy that.
1: Baker 2-1.
0: Baker 2-1.
1: Hey, for those prior cases, can we see if there's a RO between the two parties?
0: Copy. It's on the zero block sentiment arrests for info. One subject did have a tan essential sweater, said that you're going to regret this, and I'm going to shoot up the place. Any sergeant copy to 211?
1: Right,
0: I copy. Team, please give me a 948 West Brown for a possible shot heard from behind this house about 5 to.
1: Baby 21.
0: Good.
1: Is your next address?
2: I need a unit at First and Belmont, according to
0: Kevin, unit take First and Belmont.

0: broadcasting from Frozen Trinidad would be en route to Shilton West for a possible strike on PC 211.
1: Broadcasting information only as Central Trinidad will be responding to Shilton West for a strike on 211. 3 East Buckingham, we're both negative in Trinidad.
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1: Bullshit.
2: I'm at 240 feet.
1: Kimmy.
4: 3 Adam 31, on Genesis.
1: 3 Adam 31.
4: 3 Adam 31 to 208. As if I see myself and a couple of Southeast units are en route to 5-4 to North Fulton, Army 208 for a 10 pickup. No assistance needed.

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0: Charles 32.
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1: Go ahead.
0: George 21, there's going to be cameras at Fresno and Beach.
1: Is anybody in there working tonight?
0: Negative.
1: Copy.
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1: 431.
0: Go ahead.
1: Do we have a description for this at all?
0: It looks like he just said he was at tower, got 211, then disconnected, said he was there with cops, but didn't give us further no answer.
1: Down. Does it, just confirming, did I arrive?
2: 3 David 30, I'm showing a transport was complete in the Ashland, 3 0 West Ashland.
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Yeah, it's a call on that zero.

0: 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Go ahead.
1: You can shut it down. 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
0: Back up. 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
1: Four Edward 31, I'll go.
2: Four Edward 31, coming. Four Baker 31 and Four Edward 31, no longer responding for a zero party welfare check. 7668 North Paula from Heat Works for 988, flighting their 18-year-old Nate Consent on the phone. Then he woke up to someone staring at him.
3: 5-1, I go to 3-2.

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2: David 2 on, go ahead. Confirm the last 3.
3: 160.
2: I copy. I have that coming back to a Nissan. You had a lot of static.

0: Wagon 2. Wagon 2, go ahead. The address, use it. Affirm, they're advising us they're going to be in front of 5820 East Pitt Avenue.
1: Copy. DTL so far.
0: Copy.
2: Okay, 1-4 by DL. Number 32, go ahead. It's going to be yellow 505-9308.

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1: Gun.
0: I'm clearing SPJ. Confirm me to 0057.
1: Can I copy DQ?
0: 413. Go ahead.
1: 413, just advising for the 1329 address. We did reach the responsible, but the cameras do not work.
0: Copy, thank you.

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0: 3 at 31. What's that last four?
1: Last unit, confirm your detail.
0: Yeah, 31. Last four.
1: 0019, 0019.
2: Also, just advising the first city that all parties left.
1: Copy.
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0: 4, Charles 31, I'm going to break for the 1948 westbound for the Buffalo Shots, heard units, go.
1: 4, Charles 31, I can advise.
2: Will you locate a possible victim? 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

0: Junior speaking. I'm gonna have to bring the drone back. Swap out a battery.
1: Copy on the tape.
2: One finger, 2-2.
1: 2-2, go ahead.
2: 2-2, we're unable to locate a good contact number for that resident.
1: Copy. We'll be clearing here. It looks like the front bumper may be dull damage. It's got zip ties leaving the bumper attached still.

0: Adam 31. Adam 31. Send me that 0 MIB, please. Charles 32.
1: Two Charles 32.
0: Send me the 1 MIB, please, and we can cancel that North unit hall of value.
1: Copy. 4 Charles 31, did you copy that?
2: 4 Charles negative.
1: 4 Charles 31, I'm going to have 2 Charles 32 take that call and they'll advise. Thank you for your assistance. You can go back to your channel 4.
0: I copy, thank you.
3: 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First up, Kamal. Today we saw King, Adam, Mary, Adam, Lincoln. Day runs 12, 2790.
4: 2 Charlie 22.
1: 2 Charles 22.
4: According to FSO, CHP has positively identified the suspect as lots of. First of Larry, DOB is 03-1699. He's going to be on parole and has a parole address at 2631 East Clay. Just for information.
1: Copy.

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0: Copy.

0: Patriot 3-1. Can you see if you can find a phone number for the residents and then call the dispatcher?
1: I copy. Did you want to patch or have to step out?
0: Step up.
1: I copy.
2: Can you check?
1: I copy you loud and clear.
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3: I'll check.
1: Fuzz 104, Baker 3-1, just be advised, there might be a small delay for that request. It looks like Axon's having issues.

0: 31. Is Jessica from 988 still online with Seneca?
1: Not sure. Axon is still currently down. I'm not getting any further updates, but it looks like the last update we had was at 1:37, about 5 minutes ago. So possibly they're still online.
2: They got the individual that ran from CHP or no?
1: 704, last update we had was that FSO was checking Orchard and Thomas.
2: Frank Center 12, Edward 32.
3: Good.
2: Yeah, last I checked on Axon, he didn't have one prior. I believe it was on

0: or Baker 301, we made contact with the occupant. They know the subject, but that subject no longer lives here. She's going to try to give me some info as to where we can send officers.
1: I copy.

0: Puerto 31.
1: Puerto 31, good.
0: For prior calls, do we have Seneca's phone number?
1: We'll check it. Now, Puerto 31, we also found a DL for Seneca showing an address in Clovis. Did you want Clovis PD to go up to that address? It was dated in January of 2026.
0: Stand by, let us find out where he's at first.
1: Copy.

0: At 4 to 30, okay. Houston, what was that address to close? That address was going to be 94 West Brittany Lane, and close. Yeah, 3 West, copy. Now, President 4 Edward 3, we do have a sending code set upon him.
1: Copy, put in the call, please.

0: 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Hey, sorry, no signs of shooting out here.
1: Civil broadcasting for info, Southeast 24, due to disturbance at Raleigh and Linda. 6434 East Raleigh Avenue for deep disturbance. It looks like the wife is threatening to harm RP. No weapons, nothing physical.

0: 4 Pickett 3-1. It looks like 988 is still on my line with the subject.
1: Yeah, let's see if we can try to get an address because it's more than likely going to be a Clovis, but I'm not sure where.
0: I copy.
1: The address you gave me sounds like it's going to be his former.
0: Copy.
1: Adam Henry, Edward Robert Nora, phone number is 805-705-0354. That's going to be his dad. See if we have any history for either his name or the phone number.
0: Copy.

0: 90 units of fill with 331 on the zero. Advised, looks like both parties are calling on each other. Both have been drinking. Looks like the female half is stating the male half has been drinking all night and now also calling on her. Looks like they're both saying they're threatening to 187 each other.
1: With 31. If we have both RPs on one line, can we advise them to stay separate?
0: I copy. Be advised, looks like the male half saying he's a retired correctional officer as well. No access to any weapons.
1: Edward 31, can we run both parties and find and check APS?

0: Headquarters 31, what's the number that Seneca called in 988 with?
1: That's going to be 559-977-7050.

units and route to the zero. We'll be an Asian female adult wearing a purple or pink nightgown. RP, the male Asian male adult wearing a white shirt and black shorts.

0: Baker 31. 4 Baker 31, good. It is going to be a closed number. We did reach Dad, and he spoke to us. He spoke to Seneca, and it sounds like everything's good. Dad is refusing to say where he's at, so at this point, we're that's pretty much all we have. Seneca, please.
1: Welfare check at 2206 North Fresno Street, permit 104, RP stating that her internet was stolen and possibly her meds. 988.
2: Hey, permit, at least on our half, yes. He's going to be in close somewhere, but that's...
1: I copy.

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1: Wagon 2.
0: Wagon 2, I'm coming.

0: 2 Baker 31, this is 2 Edward 31. Are you going to need me out there for paper, sir?
1: Have an AFN hit to a semi-automatic rifle of 5.56 caliber.
0: Baker 31, you can go and send me the other one. I should have a...
2: 2 Baker 31, copy.

0: 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Vehicle's going to be a white 2022 Toyota Prius with an unknown plate at this time. Vehicle does have tinted windows.
1: Sure, a gang with FPD was also en route to the location, just in case that they show up as well.
2: Copy, thank you.

broadcasting. Hey, Lieutenant Beck, 1 second from the area of Dakota and Holford. Vehicle's going to be a white 2022 Toyota Prius, unknown license plate with tinted windows. Alright, so I'm broadcasting a Prius, Lieutenant 951 out of Central Dakota and Holford. A white 22 Toyota Prius, unknown plate.

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1: Vehicle is a Y-22 Toyota Prius, possible flight of 9 Robert Idle, 1839. Disregard,
2: looks like the vehicle was towed.
1: 2831. 2831.

0: Southeast Dunes responding for a TV disturbance at Braley and Linda.
1: Go ahead.
2: Can I call on Thorne? Is the RP actually on response?

Noah Broadcasting, 81 Prairie, suspicious circumstance at 3737 North Blackstone Avenue. Are be advising the subject that's attempting to get onto the property. The guard on site states that he possibly saw a weapon, unknown what kind, and is now not answering his radio. 2H, you copy that?

0: 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Send me for an area check for a suspicious circumstance.
1: Fresno and Ambable Unit to fill with 2 Frank 3-1 for the suspicious circumstance at 3737 North Barstow.
0: Last unit, all set.
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0: 413. 413, I'm unable to copy your radio.
1: Fresno 1 broadcasting further on the suspicious circumstance at 3737 North Blackstone. RP advising that the security guard Gabe attempted to kick the subject out, and the security guard states that the subject put something in his face and stopped answering his radio. 2-Frank-3-1, you copy that?
3: Copy,
1: code 3, all of the net.
3: Charles 32, you can break it from the house.
1: 2 Charles 32, copy.
0: 3-4, suspicious circumstance. Multiple disturbance at Garland and Blackstone.

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1: Present broadcasting a one priority disturbance at North Del Mar and East Brown Avenue. RP states that they were at a party at the corner house at this intersection and states that a male pointed a gun at them and threatened to use it. 28, you copy?

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1: Physical disturbance. I'm now hitting a FEMA.
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1: Copy, units of all. Be advised, unknown weapons. Looks like RP states the hitting has been going on for 5 to 10 minutes now.
2: David 30. Can we run that address and check for name?

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0: Make contact with the security guard. As of right now, we have a battery trespassing and possible threat. East Coast 4, we're in no cameras for the bail. Last thing heading eastbound. Black Center.

0: David 30. 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
1: A-frame, looks like call taker's still trying to work on it, but RP's not being cooperative. Clothing, plus with his daughter and grandson on foot. Male is in the hospital for aspiration and pneumonia. We have a medical aid that came in about 7 ago. The daughter called in at first and Paul for EMS for the male. Hi Charles, do you want to go ahead?
2: I'm going to be west in Barcelona, Calpe 9, John North, Victor 0892, White Ford, 104, 105.
1: 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Physical disturbance, Belmont and Backer.
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1: 3-30, be advised, looks like call taker trying to call back, but it's busy town, I'll call back. Attempted three times, no answer.

717, 3 David 30 and Frank 31. Looks like Harpy's back on landline, sitting both Hispanic male adults, tattoos and piercing outside the bar now. Harpy doesn't believe they are armed, just physically fighting.

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2: 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What are you naming?

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1: can I get that last one? 3 Edward 31, 0069, 0069. 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

0: do not think I'm the responsible.
1: Copy. None of the red boxes keys work here. Looks clear from the outside.
2: Two, figure 31, that's two, Frank, 31. You guys have that mail over there with you. I copy. VRP does not want to pursue charges from the 417, but we will report and identify him. He wants to trust that.
3: Baker, Robert, Ida, Charles, Adam, versus David, 6389, 080. I'll take identified.

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3: Last of Contreras, first of Steven. What's the V Victor? 5-4-92. First of three. The last of Rios, first of one, 6-14-93. I got a good ID for that one.
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0: 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There's something in our police vehicle.
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0: For Prince of David, Africa, he has expired DL. It looks like he does have an infraction for BP 25620 Adam, bail 1000. Negative surname NDCP, do you find an axon match? He has multiple ear piercings.

0: Charles Radio. Christian's coming back at negative all around, showing to have an expired DL.
1: Everything.
2: President 123, Frank 31. For Lassen Contreras, he has a revoked DL as service needed on probation to 99.7. He's also on probation for VC 23-152 Baker, expires 99.27. Negative QCAT at DCP.
1: Copy. One door, so they're going to drive up.

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2: 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Chestnut Butler.

0: George 3-2. 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
1: The RP from the previous call for service in the area, event 0091, advised that the female is back to location in the parking lot, describing the female as a black female adult, skinny build, brown sports bra, ripped jeans with white-black sandals. Possibly the same female.
0: Copy. The one related to 0098?
1: Affirm. Possibly related to this call.
0: Copy. This one has a clothing description. Pink shirt, blue jeans.

0: 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I'm main.
1: 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Still put a copy. Go ahead.
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0: That's going to be temp plate, Edward 59, Adam 45 on a Volkswagen.

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That's

0: 31, can I get the last four?
1: Jamaica 31, last four will be 0078. That is 0078.
2: There's one, Ted, 3, Frank 31.
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2: For Rio, suspended DL, negative 1.

0: Inquiry, Frank Edwin. Go ahead. Confirming left of Africa out of work.
1: Affirm. It looks like it was an infraction. Give me 1 second to pull that up. BP 25620 Adam, Bell 1000.
0: Psychotic. Any unit to go with 1-30?
2: Confirmed Southwest units will be in route 2 East and Garrett for a TV disturbance.
0: Around at 0, it's an intoxicated couple heard yelling at each other and keep walking back and forth in front of the location. Every states the male was physical earlier, time lapse 30 minutes, and the male keeps following the female. The couple has the juvenile with them, 7-year-old.
1: Mark 2-1,

number 070 on East. 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Female is black female adult, mid 40s, 5'7", wearing a colorful t-shirt, and with two backpacks, wearing colorful shirts. 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

0: around 80. 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The couple is heading towards the shop. Prisoner 1-10-3-12-31, just be advised, looks like the same females are on site have been involved in a physical disturbance this past weekend. All heavy build, Hispanic male adults with no shirts on. One slim chick does have one red shirt on.
1: Copy.
2: Charles, thank you. You sent me the one in Charles.

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2: Just advising you of that one holding. I know unit city one.
1: Which one is it?
2: It's the one at the 150 North Selma. The driver for Sierra Towing called in, saying he was trying to tow a vehicle, but the male got onto the bed of the truck and was refusing to move.
1: Do we know what he was towing the vehicle for?
2: Hey, for being in a no parking zone, it looks like he did call back stating he was going to wait for a bit longer.
0: Just advising of event 0105, it's allowed.

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1: 3 David 30, go ahead.
0: Yellow 919-6539, should we lock the first Jasmine?
1: Copy, valid deal for Jasmine.
0: Copy that.
2: Northeast units responding to a strong arm 211 at Ashland and Cedar.
1: 11, Ashland and Cedar.
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2: I copy.
1: 31, I copy. Units call.
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2: Was a black male adult wearing a Chicago Bulls hat and blue flannel button up. Looks like all parties are still there. The citizen's truck still hooked up to the tow truck. No other disturbance with the neighbors. It is trying to essentially stir the pot, and the RO is still in the bed of the truck.

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0: We're working on description. So far we have three males potentially involved. One of them is a Hispanic wearing a gray hat, and he had a bicycle.
1: Copy.
0: So far we're still UTL on the direction of travel. Correction, unknown direction of travel.

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0: Responsible for the express
1: mark. Hey, did you want to patch or have them respond?
0: I'll take a patch.

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0: the... Charles 3-2.

0: 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Hey, where did you last see the mail?
1: Headed westbound on that sidewalk just west of the gas station.
0: I got it.
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0: 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We got no answer for the store manager.
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0: I copy. I'll let them know.
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0: For info, we went citywide. Only answer was from 4 George 32, but he's currently tied up on another call set to 11 Northeast.
1: Copy. Do you mind checking out his response, please?
0: Sorry, go again with your last.
1: Can you check LID agencies, please?

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1: Three Charles 32, go ahead.
0: Last of Armstrong, first of Perry, 611-81. WMA, no idea, I'll take another player.
1: Confirming, you said Perry, T is the top.
2: We'll need a unit for ASL. 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
0: That's on Perry, T is the top.
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0: 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On that one, advising call taker did hear a male in the background talking. I don't know what was being said. Now they just have an open line.

0: Present with 10-3, Charles 32. Sir, Armstrong, not able to like locate a good DMV match or Axon match, but negative QCatch and NDCP. I did locate him in NCIC. Looks like he has a failure to appear out of Indiana.
1: Hey, copy. I think he's from Colorado. I found a good Colorado.

0: 4331, and copy that you arrived. The RP is showing to be the 5124 North 9th Street. It's going to be closest to 9th, right next to the, where the vehicle is parked there, vehicle next to the Community Medical Center Auditorium.
1: Avenue Apartment 210, the RP is advising to overdose.
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1: Possibly going to be a Desiree Julian, 499. It looks like we were out there July 5th for the same reason.
2: Adam 32, I copy. I've been helping a few times.

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0: Code 2 seems here gonna be for a alt

0: Command Chattahoochee. EMS has some questions. PRP is still slow to answer. Stay tuned, I'll feel okay.
1: Weber, if you make contact with one of them, I'll pump you
0: the air.

Clovis, and we're broadcasting a 1 Clovis and Tulare for NTC exposure. Looks like there's a male between the In-N-Out and Tim Brown's completely naked. He is sitting. RP handle for the info was just passing by.

0: 4 David 31, how did we get 101?
1: It's going to be through Matt Flex. It looks like Arthur was pinging, showing closer towards apartment 101.
0: Okay, 101, you check in. Okay, we'll check 201. Copy.

Ground 31, I copy you, arrive. 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She also stated that her name was possibly Jaden, but she is mumbling, so it's hard to understand.

Yes, Taylor. 4-digit, doing good. 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We're not getting an answer at 201.

0: Basically, she's indicating that the RP sounds like she's crying. She's speaking softly. It's hard to hear her.
1: Kristen, I don't see any Kristen in apartment 201, and then Axon Match is not showing any. Just for this location.

0: UFO with 3 out of 31 at the Sprouts, 245 South Columbus.
1: 3 out of 33, got it.
0: I copy.
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1: We'll check. And did you want to patch or just have them step out?

Crystal and Broadcasting may require you to service 2334 South Poppy Avenue, number 101. RV advisors, three subjects that were outside of the location, wanting to fight, now back inside of residence, two Hispanic male adults, and I'm closing one Hispanic male adult, no one is speaking.

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0: Please go on to Skyline Motors, Sunshine Grandland. 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For Yellow Victor King 183.
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0: Central Broadcasting at Durham, Peoria 3765 Road, Snowbrook, and disturbance. Females are yelling in distress from an upstairs apartment at this building. I'd be advising, sounds like multiple subjects yelling.
1: 4 Edward 36 and 7.
0: Edward 3, can you copy to the phone?
2: That was 4 Edward 31. Adam 32 to Adam 31. Is she saying she wants to get transported?

broadcasting Francois only in Argentina for 026 with the service of Rick and Robinson. Coming back to the same address, Almer.

0: Edward 32, Edward 31. That's got a merge of a black male chasing a female and trying to hit her. You can get any further.
1: Roger, copy. Be code 3 from Salem, over. I can't copy, you're all sounded. I'm walking up the stairs now.
0: One.

0: one. 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
1: Border 31, what was that last traffic?
0: The male was chasing the female into either apartment E, Edward, or B, David.
1: Copy, let's turn at those addresses.

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1: Additional units at 641, Millbrook and Robinson.
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1: Okay.
2: Charles 3-1 and route.
1: Bob traffic?
2: 4 Charles 3-1 and route.
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4 over 32. 4 over 32. That's for info. One of the RPs said it was a BMA shirtless with black shorts.

0: 31.
1: Item 31.
0: Talking to a couple of females that are involved in a parking fee. They're claiming they're not involved.
1: Copy. Also, apartment D, any negative insurance?

0: Roger 31.
1: Roger 31.
0: 3755, apartment JNK. Do we have any history with those apartments possibly?

0: Westwood, suspicious activity. I picked up your left about 20 ago. You said there were subjects in the garage and possibly the glass. Now our PD is able to contact your license.
1: I apologize. It's actually going to be Tulare in Santa Fe. And can you show me your route? My MPS is still down.
2: I copy.

Just for info, I got no answer at apartment J and K. Also, there's no recent disturbances from apartment J and K. I got it.

0: 4 David 31, 4 Frank 31. Just got an update that the wife called in using code 4. I heard about what, at 1:50 in 12 hours. She hasn't seen her since.
1: Reporting, right. Copy. Yeah, per the notes, she doesn't want contact till the morning then.

Excellent broadcasting, a one priority possible disturbance, Ventura and F. Frank Street. RP's advising their, correction, RP's advising she's currently inside of a tent. Mel is standing outside of it, making sure that they will be burning it down. Shirtless, white ball doll, unknown color shorts.

0: Edward 31, Kitty Newman, I'll be out there shortly.
1: I got it. Well, I'm going to start you that way.

0: Frontzone broadcasting as their priority vehicle versus bicyclist, all is in west. Frontzone 208, do you copy?
1: One
0: George, okay. One George, 38, okay. Any units still? Be advised, suspect vehicle with CIS security. Sedap left the scene. Pedestrian is sitting on the curb, refusing equipment. Suspect vehicle left is going eastbound on Olive towards the DMV.
2: Baker 31, can you put myself in 12-31 on David's call?

0: Sturgis 31 out of 31. RP is located off the southeast corner of Olive and West. No one was able to get a license plate of vehicle. Driver of the 230 vehicle did get out after phone locate left eastbound on Olive. Advising there should be front and staff in the vehicle. George 30 out of 31, RP should be wearing a pink shirt.
1: I'm out with them.

ambulance, Mesa and Palm area, the blue 2021 Chevy Silverado 52090 Henry 3 at the Pittsburgh Steelers license plate cover.

0: Roswell broadcasting up Salem 10851, taken out of Northwest. That's that small vehicle is a blue Chevy Silverado, unknown year. License plate 52090. Henry 3.
1: Outside check's okay, but our responsible is requesting a walkthrough when you guys get here. Copy. Also, as you guys come in, there's a white Civic about middle.

0: out of 31.
1: Ah. 1 out of 31.
2: Place 520 at 0 Henry Green.
1: Ah. I copy.
0: If we can come back to the scene, see if there'll be an exchange info.
1: Broadcasting a one priority disturbance, 1114 B Baker Street. RP advisors an unwanted subject at the location. He was kicked out by the RP. Mel is now outside of the location making an RP store. BMA currently intoxicated last seen. Wearing a black backpack, unknown clothing description. Nothing physical, no one can see.
2: David 31.
1: Correction, it's going to be unknown weapon. No subject should be sitting outside of the location. Has been ongoing for about 2 to 3 hours. Call taker did hear a male voice in the background, but did not hear any disturbance.
2: Copy, any info?

0: 1 out of 31. Just be advised, CIS is going to be contacting the guard in the area.
1: Copy. If you did mention he was in an accident, we go ahead and have him respond back to the scene.
0: F31, they were advised to have the subject respond back to the scene.
1: Copy, thanks, ma'am.

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0: Dan Rasta was posted to Clinton and Weber.

0: Charlie Bridge, you pop in Arizona, please.
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0: Henry Adam, 9, Nora W, William, to start.
1: You were very bad.
0: Meteor 32, we'll be at Clint.

0: 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Can you copy a second, please?
1: Okay.
0: California Plate 9 Charles, X-ray entry 429. Should be a

Charles 32 for the 6-3, heard you clear on a 2010 Ford. Second plate, I'm clear 2008 City of Porterville.

0: 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It was originally a two-part, it's been upgraded to a one. 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

Franklin Broadcast today, one priority trespasser at PG&E Service Center, 211 North Thorne Avenue, will be a Hispanic male, dark complexion, 5'7", 120 pounds, short black hair, last seen wearing a blue shirt, shorts, no weapons seen, no vehicle seen. Subject was last seen jumping over a wall on camera.

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1: 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Or can we get one?
0: I got it.

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1: 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Can I get the last 4 minutes of that number?
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0: 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They're currently on hold with CIS.

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0: Engine 8, I'm going to start the balance for a commercial fire. 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
1: Communication engineer, go ahead and don't start the balance of the alarm right now. 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
0: Copy that.
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1: Where are you from?
0: Copy, any available in the depot.
1: Looks like the driver is going to be left of Little First of Marvelous. They're going to be en route to the location, still did not provide an EPA.
2: Copy.

arrest on that one for the Argyle Avenue. I've seen two subjects. One's wearing a black shirt with black shorts. Another description for the second one. And it looks like they're going through the RP's vehicle, which is a black Nissan Sentra. And there's no weapons in the RP's vehicle.

0: on there, Cyril. We got a March call. Looks like that map team are going to be outside by a gray or silver border vehicle. Going to be back.
1: I copy.
2: Motion.
3: Copy 3602, Butler.

requesting Audible 2737 West Shaw. RP searchers are responsible and they said they possibly saw someone inside, but they cannot make out further. It looks like they're around us.

0: Zeppelin 3 out of 31. RFP is advising his vehicle is going to be parked in front of his apartment, and it's also going to be near the gate entrance.
1: Does RP have eyes on them?
0: Negative. He's not sure if the subjects were are still there. They did. He did advise that he saw them 5 ago, inside the vehicle.
2: Responding on the phone?
3: A negative, and it looks like it's going to be 2767 West Shaw.

0: Calgary, item 32, what's the license plate on the vehicle?
1: It isn't specified. Looks like the RQ was being a bit uncooperative and upset with the questions. So we weren't able to get the license plate.
0: Just confirming no make or model for the vehicle.
2: No, that's the small grace.

units on that shock wall, just be advised, another attempted 459 came in about 10 ago. Same complex at the pizza restaurant. That RP that called in was a security guard, so he may be standing by for that business.

0: case, is Engine 8. Any luck with RP?
1: Negative. I have a list of 4 people. Bye-bye.

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1: To Adam 32, good.
0: Copy you, please.
1: Yeah, good.
0: Edward Tom 08, John 96.

0: 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And Janae, no luck with any of the four contacts listed.
1: Back to Mount Sinai National.

0: Victor 1, good.
1: I got the VIN if you need it.
0: Yeah, good.
1: Maybe 3, Nora 1, Adam, Baker 8, Charles, Victor 9, Robert, Yellow 3, 5, 3, 8, 7, 8.

0: 31, that vehicle comes at clear and current on a 2024 Nissan, shown to be out of Moreno Valley. License plate 9 Zebra Tom Baker 292.
1: Echo 31, I have eyes on two males, possibly related, Huntington and Phillips.
0: Copy.

0: Pass 31, keep us beyond the call. I will leave it there. Frank 4529573.
1: Yeah, we confirmed there was entry made into the building. Can you see the canines available?
2: I can't.
1: George, stick on Edward 32.
3: Good.
1: Do you mind holding the front of the building by where my patrol vehicle is at? And then if we get a canine, they can help us search.
3: Hey, so I'm on there now.
1: Just for info, I'm in contact with the security guard. He's saying he saw the suspect run out of here already, but he's not sure if anybody else might be inside.
0: Team 33 on 5.
2: Available for a search. Sean.
0: Paper.

0: Adam 32, this is Travis 31. Go ahead. So those two males have, like, stuff in their hands. Just tell me that they walked off this property in their hands.
1: Edward 31, they have, like, bait in their hands.

0: engineer, there was no answer at the 7632 number. The other number cut off before you could finish it. If you can give me that one, I'll try that.
1: You mean just the affirmative? It's 284-6305.
0: Copy that. Stand by.

0: 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Left a message for both of those numbers to call us back.
1: Communication engineer, copy. That's just for rent next door. There's also one other place called Carrillo's Restaurant. I don't know if you could see for that.
0: I copy. I'll try that. Stand by.

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0: RP has a 10-minute ETA, 10.
1: Internet, copy, thanks. Communications Internet, was that for the smoke shop or was that for a different business?
0: It was for the smoke shop owner.
1: Copy, thank you.
0: Go ahead.
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1: Good.
0: For David, it shouldn't have an expired deal. It shouldn't have a 2 rubber out of Merced County. It's going to be a no bill. It shows here for offenses obstruct. And then he's shown to be on restraint on 2 restraining orders out of Merced County. And then on probation out of Merced County for PC 273.58 Adam. As well as on probation out of Stanislaus for PC 10851A Adam. Negative QCAT sure and a NDCB. Those are broadcasts and loading a commercial audible. I'm at the Dana Virtue property, 1446 Brentville Avenue.

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1: Copy.
0: Edward 32, they're audible to the north.

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1: Two Baker 31.
0: Have the responsible on my mind. Are you good for back?
1: Affirm.
2: Six Ventura, cross of Orange, 3659 East Ventura.
1: Okay,
0: you're going to come in. Yeah, I'm going to come in.

David, do you want to stand by? I'm going to do a black on the subject. Then go to ensure possible great plans or future. And go with the white box and the white shoes. No, I'm afraid. Are you busy? Is it on camera?

0: Spend the watch on Cassina 1 priority, suspicious circumstance. This is 6167 North Millbrook for unknown subject banging on the door.
1: Fort Charles 2-1, myself and Fort Baker 3-1.
0: Fort Charles 2-1, Fort Baker 3-1, copy. RP's advising they haven't looked out, so they have no description.

0: Looks like there's just been an update south of your location. Let me double check. It looks closer to O Street now.
1: Copy, I'll head over there.
2: Fire, David 31.
3: Good.
2: Can you check if 2708 San Gabriel, schedule is open in China?
3: It's negative.

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1: Go ahead.
0: Engine 4, were you able to locate anything? It looks like BHP had nothing further other than the vehicle was in the center divide with hazards.
1: Yeah, I just saw those details. We're going to check the jet side, all good.
0: Copy.
2: Notice all the doors were left open. Subject 4 in a dark hoodie possibly had a knife in the handle. Signal changing in to respond.
3: 1-31-7-8.
2: Copy, 1-track, we're going to push on the floor. This was going to be about 5 ago. He was in the alleyway close to apartments that have a brick wall. But it was unknown race in the mail.

Copy.

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1: Fort Charles, Hewlett, go ahead.
0: Fort Charles, it'll be the grandson at the Thor. He's trying to pick up some documents. Can we have the owner step out or open the door? I'm at the front door now.

0: 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So this is Dairy Chief for us, 759 North Roosevelt Avenue. RPD is video monitoring. We saw a subject break into one of the trailers of the property on the west side. Dark skin, male, gray shirt, black pants, any of the available.
1: Adam, a little bit of update on your call. 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
1: Okay, I copy.

0: broadcasting to one priority, 459 Roosevelt Producers Dairy. Chief Plant, the video monitoring subject breaks into one of the trailers on the property. Dark skinned male, gray shirt, and black pants.
1: One Baker 31, you can send it.
0: Copy, unit to assist with One Baker 31.
1: One Frank 31, I can copy.
0: One Baker, one Frank, they, subject was still on the property, that was about 4 ago, taking items from the trailer, no, they don't have a better description, there's no responsible.

0: Baker 31.
1: Go ahead.
0: They did not see the subject leave on camera, but says he could have departed out of camera view.
1: Copy, walk the whole area. I'm not seeing any.

Prevalent Broadcasting, 81 Party Disturbance, 815 East Thomas Avenue. This is a female on an electric bicycle with small wheels arguing with a male in a brown four-door sedan. Unknown make model for the vehicle. We're like to see female is yelling at the top of her lungs. Sounds emotional. Unknown what is being said.

0: Left, you mean you had a lot of static. Go again with your detail.
1: MH 68,
0: I copy.

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1: Go ahead, you're slightly static.
0: Can I get assistance for an arrest of a parolee at large?
1: Confirm your detail on your location.
0: My location is going to be standby.

0: That's on the 8-52. Confirm that with your detail.
1: It's going to be 8-62.
0: Do you have a location?
1: It's going to be at the Man's Liquor Store on Bullard and State Garden.
0: Any assistance?
1: Subject's going global. He's going to be in a gray silver Corolla. License plate number is going to be 6 Henry Ocean Victor 136. Copy, 62.
0: Do you have an updated location? He has a firearm with him, making threats to tease and not afraid to go to jail. RP did see a black handgun. Will be a silver Honda Civic, license plate 9 George Charles Mary 943. Any units available? Last unit, confirm your detail. You had a lot of static.
2: David 32.
0: To David 32, I copy. Any unit is home?
3: 31 centered.
0: To item 31, I copy. 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
4: Dark vehicle, taking drunk firearm, possibly silver Honda Civic now. This could be plate 9, George Charles Mary 943. Subject possibly a black male with dread.
0: Side of the vehicle, hooked up to a tow truck.
1: Hey, Frank, I'm hurting at work right now. Just passing Bullard and Dante. Copy, Bullard.
0: 60, do you have his name?
1: It's going to be Edgar Hernandez. Guilty is 5495.
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5: Sorry, can we respond to that unit code 3? I'm at Shawn Works.
0: Do you have an updated location?
1: Still going down Bullard, going to be on curve about. I just passed the unit, I believe.
0: David, copy that. 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
1: He's going to be making a left on Veterans and Bullard.

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0: Copy, Clinton College. Units en route to the Zero, be advised, RP is currently off of Del Mar and Brown.

0: to David 32 and the other units. Looks like the tow truck and subject vehicle will be located out front of 1305 East Brown Avenue. Stop.
1: I can see the tow truck is going to be facing northbound on the northeast corner of Brown and Del Mar.
0: Hang up. David, David 32, you have background booking.
2: David 32, just arrived. Headlights are not behind that of 31.
0: I copy.

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1: 9 George Charles Mary 943 on a silver Honda.

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Last appears first of Amanda, effective date 3/21/24. No pending.

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1: Falcon now being compliant, saying he does not have a firearm, wants us to approach the vehicle. Does not want to walk back to...
0: I copy.
2: David 32, how far is K-9?
0: Trying to use the right now.
3: 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Line of sight to the north. Make an announcement at 1305 Eastern Ground. Possible firearm disturbance.

0: 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French and 12, zone 44537, Ashland at Valentine, 3290 West Ashland, number 120, in Clive Apartment.
1: Adam 32.
2: Adam 32, I copy. Present 122, Charles 32, do you need additional units?
1: Yeah, one more would be one.
2: Present 120, unit 2, Bill, 2 Charles 32, code 3.
1: Beverage arriving.
2: 231, I copy.
1: Right,
2: we're going to arrive as well. 231, I
1: copy. 2-12-32, you have background. 2-12-32, we're taking him in custody now.
2: I copy, taking him in custody.

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1: On 32, Baker 31, I copy with 2 George 32. You know, with an open mic. Did you have traffic?
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2: Can I have 1-1, unrelated, same location?
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2: Last phonetically, Edward, X-ray, Adam, Victor, Ida, Edward, Robert, versus Stephen with a V, common spelling, DOB 6, 1495, black male adult, no 80.
1: I copy. To Edward 31, confirming first is Stephen with the S, Sam at the end.
2: Affirm, Sam, Tom, Edward, Victor, Edward, Nora.
1: Copy. 0207.
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0: That's same for squad 9, zone 46565, Andrews, class of Wilson, 536 East Andrews.
1: 11 East Belmont Avenue, RV state subjects are getting ready to leave. And he wants to follow RV

0: Santana flat.
1: Go ahead.
0: Okay, that's WTI's last round. He has, no, he has a couple of two Roberts, one's Frank.
2: David 32, 0206, 0206.

0: I'm just staying at 1 area check 5175 North Feeland for 1 North. Subject that jumped over the blockade fence on Feeland and been wandering the complex.
1: VRP is leaving. Subject is now walking away. He has back Miller in a blue sweater, blue pants. No weapon seen.
2: 1 front door.
1: One track be advised, the subject does have a smaller dog with him.
3: And then 12, can you confirm if EMS made it on scene?
4: That's affirmative. They arrived at the same time as us.
3: Copy that.

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1: To Devi Dalton.
0: Was the last of Matthews with Mr. Roberts?
1: Negative. That's going to be for 2 Edward 31 subject. That's not related to the call.
0: Oh, okay, I got it.
1: Bring someone to 2 Edward 31. Are you clear, Papa? Edward 31, subject last of Xavier showing Melanie Raymond to Robert for PC 182, 407, 372, 373, 8 Adams, PC 1202.18 Adams, bill of 101,000. Also showing a misdemeanor to Robert for PC 407, 372, 373, 8 Adams, 415, 2. Negative Charnet, DCB, no matching ID.
2: I copy. Positive ID, that's out of the door and went back to the home.
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0: I found an ID card on Axon. It's coming back ideal.
2: King 12 to flat.
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2: Be aware there's a large one right over on a long line at the back here.
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1: Affirm. How many do you need?
0: Probably about 3 for now.

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1: Tower 31.
0: Call the Xavier Patrol, no answer. I'm trying to mount over the VA.
1: Tower 31, I copy.

0: 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Welfare check of a subject sitting in the middle of the railroad track. Possibly Hispanic male wearing a red and blue bandana, blue and white shirt. Any units to respond?
1: Both units would be responding to a welfare check for a subject sitting in the middle of the railroad tracks at 911 H. Henry Street.

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1: Take it out to my body count, Dad.
0: I copy your body count, Dad. 3-12-11, can you lock down my voice? 3-12-11, I copy, go ahead. Number 2173 and vehicle pending. I copy.
2: Unit 3 broadcasting 0 priority 911 8th Street. Welfare check, subject sitting in the middle of the railroad tracks. Any units?
0: I copy, just confirm the unit there.
3: Negative for now.
0: Copy.
3: 2031, what's the address on the warrant?
0: I'll confirm.
4: Adam 10.
0: 8 Adam 10.
4: Subject's off the tracks at 911-8. Can you, if an officer's coming, have you go to the west side of the track? There's an opening right at where President Fire has to do a little bit.
2: So he's off the tracks and have him respond exactly where again, so I can put it in the call.
4: Well, they're off foot now. I actually think it's an abandoned casino.
2: Copy, so we'll still need an area check, correct?
4: There's two. They're on the west side of the track. There's an opening in the concrete wall. Right at President Fire headquarters.
2: Copy.
0: On
3: Baker
0: 2-1. Present to Baker 2-1.
3: Yeah, you can send me wherever you need me.
0: To Baker 2-1, I copy. Can I start you to the one holding? Engine 11, copy.
2: Do we still need to make sure the railroad company needs to stop the train?
4: I would say negative on that. She's cleared the track.

0: Mesa 21 to Edward 12. Just be advised, it was a possible theft in progress. Time of call 6:43. RP did follow the subjects. Possible victim is going to be Gustavo. RP was refusing to stop following the vehicle. RP was last seen in a possible white truck with a ladder on top. Subjects were possibly in a green Toyota. Unknown full maker model. Mesa 21 to Edward 12. It looks like the last location for the vehicles was 6th and Madison.
1: Mesa 1102. Mesa 1102.

0: Is anyone?
1: Just Rambo, 7-1 out on primary outline name, no response. Call the phone again.
0: Is anyone? I couldn't copy your full traffic. You have a lot of static. I copy calling primary outline name.
1: Affirm through PA, no response. Attempted to call his phone number. It's been turned off.

0: 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It could be vandalism to a block of backflow water device at a building or 333 North Effie.
1: Prozo 1 rebroadcasting. I need two more day shift units to relieve to Edward 34.
2: Charles 11, you can
1: say.
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3: To George 11, I'll be en route to that one, it might be 0220.
1: To George 11, I copy.

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1: Frank 11, I'm in. Wherever you need me.
2: Sir Frank 11, I copy. I'm going to start you to relieve to Edward 31.
1: Sir 31.
2: To Edward 31.
1: No response. For 202, we can break it down. Don't need any more relief. Thank you.
2: Copy.
1: Charles 11. 7 to 0.
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1: 2 George 11.
0: Do we know where the RP is now?
1: Negative, I can landline the RP.
0: Copy that.

0: Red Order 2 George. Go ahead, 2 Edward.
1: Yeah, according to the notes, last location was Madison and 6, so I'll go check that way, just in case.
0: Alright, copy back.
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0: на руке.
1: Just be advised, pretty RP, Gustavo. They're at Clark and Belmont near the Bingo Market.
2: Okay, copy, thanks.

0: Enterprise 0162, George 11. It looks like the suspects took off. Did you need RP patched, or are you going to be making contact with them?
1: No, I'll go to Bingo Market. Talk to them.
0: I got it.
1: Thank you, though.
0: Copy.
2: Two Baker 12 will be making contact with the RP.
0: Two Baker 12, copy. Bring on to Two Baker 12.
2: Go ahead.
0: Making contact with RP Gustavo or the witness stuff.
2: With Gustavo.
0: Two Baker 12, copy.
3: Be advised that they called back and it goes straight to voicemail, which was not set up.
2: Copy. Detect RP for Pirate 1 Mary.
3: Copy.
2: Two Baker 12.
0: Two Baker 12.
2: It sounds like we're going to have a 459 to the Dingo Market.
0: I copy.

0: Kingmaker 12, copy your plate.
1: Kingmaker 12, go ahead with plate.
0: It's going to be a suspect vehicle. It's going to be 5 Zebra Paul John 35A.
1: I copy. Kingmaker 12, the vehicle is coming back clear, expired 8/22/19 to a 2000 Kia out of Fresno, showing release of liability date of 7/7/26, last of Tetra out of Fresno.
0: There's a victim or RPO here stated that that vehicle was last seen over there on 6th and Madison Park on the corner.
2: Yeah, I copy. I'm ETL. I need vehicle matching description in that area. It looks like an off.
0: I copy.

0: one, Edward.
1: Hey, this is what I was going to call. We checked the train track, and it's clear from the Divisadero to Venice. There's nobody on the track.
0: Jackie, be advised, Kate Adams, Tim did advise there is a hole in the concrete wall at FFC headquarters. The subject went through.
1: Yeah, I copy.
2: Press 1-2-2 Edward 12, can you confirm your location?

0: final measures.
1: Just be advised, the vehicle's going to have a white bumper. It's going to be like a light blue colorish, faded, and then black stock rims.
2: Okay, copy. How many times is it occupied?
1: 2 George just sent you a picture. It's going to be occupied by 3.

0: 5 Franco Lima.
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0: 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Can I get a fill? Good, too.
1: Unit 10-12, C1 in San Jose.
2: 5 meters, start me that way.

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0: Negative on your subject to positive ID. He's in Axon. Last contact was 4th of this month. Distorted contact. 647N.
1: Copy. Whenever it's there, is there any tattoos on it? Have you been tied down on prior one marriage?
0: Copy. I'm not seeing anything on that.

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0: Ray Charles 11. Ray Charles 11.
1: Can you attempt to contact the responsible party? Looks like a shattered window, but no entry. Doesn't look like entry was made, if they want to come out.

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1: Red Frank 11.
0: We're having a little bit of a language barrier here, but can you try to locate this cell? Copy that.
1: Go ahead.
0: Last name's going to be phonetically George, Union, Adam, Robert, Charles, Henry, John, first of Alberto, 12-12-98, Hispanic male, no ID.
2: I'm going to tell him right now.
0: That's how you got me. I'll stand by.
2: Copy. Is there any reason to tell it tags expired or illegally parked or anything?
1: Do you have ID for him?
0: Negative.
2: Motor for a tow, expired reg tow, and start a tow.
0: Why? With the vehicle?
1: Copy.
0: Yeah, thank you.

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Can be for subject on a bike circling around cars and looking into the vehicle. White male adult, last name wearing a white t-shirt on his head, no dark long shorts. He was on a dirt bike.

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1: Broadcast at zero priority, 10932 South Blackberry. TV disturbance just occurred. Excess missile to the RP. He's standing outside. Any unit to respond?
2: 4 out of 11. I'll start that way.
1: Copy unit. 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

0: Adam 4 Baker 12. The male is known to carry a pocket knife. He's outside wearing a black and red shirt, blue jeans. He's a white male, and I ran him. He's clear with an expired CDL.
1: Let me confirm. After proposal, then we did leave a voicemail though.

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Looks like he doesn't live there. He was just there to pick up the kid. 654 North Miller. Let me ask the call taker.

I'm Adam 11, we live in Fremont. Also, 5 Adam 11, the address is going to be through Rapid, 95%.

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3: Castina, disturbance in Southwest, unit 3274 North Lane. Gonna be a female yelling at her son. She has scissors or another object in her hand, stabbing his neck. Get my female about 5'2", small build, 5 coat, white shirt.
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0: 2 Charles 11, I'll send you the call, thank you. Broadcast information only Southwest will be around 2267 North Lynn. Disturbance of a female armed with a fork threatening to stab people.
4: Lucina Chevy Zero, I Glenn and Kinsey for armed disturbance, female threatening to stab people with a fork.
0: 1171. Affirmative 11, I have copied. Oh, Virgil.
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7: 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I'm just hoping you can get eyes on it and give us some intel.
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2: I'm looking at the subject. She doesn't have any knives or other dining utensils with her. She just is smoking a cigarette. 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
1: Go ahead, boss.
0: She's going to be behind some trees right out in front of the 274 residence. And my visual is kind of skewed, but now she's heading up the porch and looks like towards the house.
1: Copy that.

0: at her 11. Looks like there's disturbance at bin number 8 with a Sylvia Milestone and a Sean Garrett. Check them.
1: Better relax.
2: Turn making contact with the female. She started yelling and they both
0: stopped.
2: Never mind, she's coming back up.

0: Furthermore, broadcasting at 1 priority at 6 is Roadhouse 3190 West, going to be 4th, 5th. And house subject jumps the fence into the back of the location and throwing linens and other property.
1: Deshaun and Sylvia, they're both negative 1 to answer DP to be sure.
2: That's 51, you can have me at the Roadhouse to call.
0: Copy. I'll back to 51, it's going to be a Hispanic male adult in his 20s, left wing. Black hair, black shirt, black jeans, barefoot, leaving towards Target with a cart full of property.

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2: Can we call ERP and have them meet me? I'm going to be in front of a supercut east of their location to see if there's any property in here that they can see that was stolen.
1: Copy.

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0: 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I'd be safe as this just smell. Black metal, black hat, black shirt, gray pants. Making threats to come back and hurt up your family. Blessing heading westbound on San Jose into Boulder String Apartment. No weapons seen.
2: Broadcast information only. Motors will be responding to Shepherd and Fryant for check welfare. Mail pass on in the equal northbound lanes of Fryant, the white sedan.
3: Broadcasting any unit for welfare check at Shepherd and Fryant. Please advise me there's a male passed out in a vehicle, a white sedan in the northbound lane to Fryant.
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1: Your vehicle shows to be put in expired 3826-04 Honda out of Highland. 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
3: President one broadcasting from Houston, most en route to Cornelia and Santa Ana for a non-entry. TC was involving two neighbors. As one to any unit that could respond to Shepherd and Friday to check on the mail pass out in his vehicle. Looks like 24 is en route but coming from a ways.
1: First one broadcasting a non-injury accident with road blockage at Cornelia and Santa Ana. Two big rigs that hit each other.
4: For no one to call, I attempted to advise a involved female. I got no answer.

0: Retail 11, can I get a 1, sub 3? Go ahead first. Last couple of months, phonetically, you have Mary Ocean, Nora, versus Sylvester, David Edward, Victor, Edward, Sam, Tom, Edward, Robert. DOB is going to be 92471 DMA, get ID, straight for number 2. Go ahead. Last of Vargas, first of phonetically, William, Ida, Nora, Ocean, Nora, Adam, DOB is going to be 12769, Hispanic female, no ID. Correction is going to be 61. And break for number 3.
1: Can you go ahead with the second subject spotting?
0: Yes, last thing, last of Vargas, first of William, Ida, Nora, Ocean, Nora, Adam.
1: I copy, go to left.
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0: 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I can't copy you.
1: 2-6, clear this out of UTL. I'll be en route.

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1: Monk has an ID only. Prieto has an expired DL. For Winona, she's going to have a misdemeanor 2 rubber for petty theft. Bail amount's going to be $1,000. Negative Sharnet and DCP with an expired DL.
3: 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Thank you.
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0: 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Our advisor is a Hispanic male walking around with a red stick with a knife taped to the end of it. He's not threatening anyone, just walking around.
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1: Wherever you're living.
0: Were you able to get a further vehicle description or a partial please?
1: All I had was a white sedan or some lane. Nobody was able to give us a license plate.
0: Copy that.
1: And I see a pickup in there that I guess somebody went up to the door and knocked on the window. The male woke up and sped off northbound on Bryant.

0: 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You can start me to either one of those calls that might be.
1: Copy.
0: Juan George 11 and Juan Edward 11. Yeah, go ahead.
2: I'm UCL in the immediate area. Anything else you need?
0: Negative, thank you.
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0: Thanks, Robert, 11. 5
1: Robert,
0: 11. The call taker said she asked, and the lady said she did not know, just that it was by a hotel.
1: Copy that. Can you just come down to 233 at 5140
2: North State Street? 7-year-old
1: that's walking around alone.
2: 2 Baker 12.
1: That was 2 Baker 12. Copy you next stop. Last unit, there was a radio issue with that 2 Charles Water.
3: Yes, sir.
1: Copy, we'll call back.
0: Units on the Orchard of Malden call. RP is going to be standing by a Hispanic female juvenile and or Asian female juvenile with no shoes.

0: travel was northbound.
1: Okay, firm, northbound frame, and was described as a small white sedan.

0: 111 Montrose 11 now. He's at the IRS building or near it. It's
1: Robert, 1040, I'm sorry, 1024 East Bird.

0: Charles 11, he's being compliant with the stick down.
1: What Charles come?
2: Information only, letters will be routed to Dakota Beach for entry TA.
1: Letter Otero.

Just FYI, Fresno's pulse for wait, signal lights are out.

0: 0203 Dakota Crossroads, Peach.
1: It says they're in front of the Army National Guard.
2: Hey, back over there, one of them with us.

0: be on site advising the alarm was set off due to a hair strainer, no smoke or flame seen.
1: Copy that. Yeah, we're on scene. We're making contact right now. We'll get it reset.
0: Engine 11, copy that.
2: But believing it's on a... I'm trying to get an address. There's going to be a maintenance guy and a black Hummer that's going to flag one of the officers down.
3: Copy. Hey, 11, I'm going to check that.
4: Three, 4-4.
5: HMS 11-3-4, for 3,000. The second one is Muni Code Warrant for 10-21018. Now, the car's marked tattoos listed in Axel, described as 5'5", 200 brown, black or brown.
2: I copy.
3: David, this is Baker. I just sent you a text. If you can send me a photo of the juvenile, so I can give it management.
2: Yeah, I copy. I guess the maintenance the family got evicted not that long ago, so they know who the child is, and they're going to be able to identify what the family's on for the juvenile.

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1: Copy, good.
0: Brian's in Audubon with first line plate, John, Adam, Nora, George, Adam, David, to a Dodge Ram.

Marshall Brown County, Napalm School 459, Paul Gross, 1591, 70. Let me see, did someone move to the camera? Bring it further, any other questions?

0: Done.
1: 1041 Juvenile, so you've Weldon and Angus at the Somerset Apartments. Mileage is over 38.2.
0: Copy. 828. 1 enter 10, EMS advice.

0: 6:20. I'm in service with the team that you need to test on the dispatcher. I'd be glad to help you.
1: Copy that. Thank you.
2: Final mileage is going to be 38.4, and you can update the address to 2103 North Angus Street.

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0: 27, clear this out info, I'll have traffic.
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0: 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Someone is trying to break into a car in the parking lot, taking parts under the hood of an inoperable vehicle, possibly Hispanic male. Any that respond? Broadcasting a pre-event. 4 Edward 11, copy any units, so please.
1: Perfect, copy. 8 Paul 14. 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
0: Copy. 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It's a 1948 Chrysler Town and Country annual license. 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
2: I'm Southwest Roosevelt and Chrysler Town and Country annual license plate and telling.

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1: good.
0: Getting flagged down for 0316. Can you arrive on it?
1: Copy.
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0: It's going to be a non-injury, but you can keep the motor in route. I have a plate with me.
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0: 9 Victor Paul King 980 should come back to a Honda.
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2: Copy that, thank you. 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

0: 8 John 5, do you have a second?
1: Go ahead with the second, please.
0: 9 Charles Robert George 991, it's also a Honda.
1: Copy. And they're both showing current and clear on Hondas out of Fresno.
0: Copy, and then I'll have 2 DL standing calls.
1: Copy, go ahead.
0: The first one's Frank 1796 295, should come back to you, Water.
1: Copy, and the second?
0: The second one's Adam 619 2060 left.

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1: Would be 12 on the disturbance equipment flare.

0: Hold on, Lieutenant. Can I get an EMT on the EMS?
1: You put myself and 4 Paul 11 out of training. We'll be at Clovis PD.
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0: Did we already put Lester McKinney, my computer's down, I can't read anything. Is he in the call?

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1: 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Road 1 broadcasting, and unit for an injury accident with road blockage and debris in the roadway at Arthur and McKinley.

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1: 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Well, Edward, it's kind of expired, and 22 is a 2012 Volkswagen.

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4: Last of Huckabee, Henry, Union, Charles King, Adam, Bravo, Adam, Yellow, for Timothy, 6888, break for a second. Copy, next. Last of things. 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
1: 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You guys are going to be a way closer.
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0: Affirm, I was already working on that. I'll show you responding.

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1: Four out of 11.
0: What's my setup?
1: The last four is 0264. Repeating 0264.

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1: Try to get a hold of a responsible for this place. Maybe check prior calls. They've come out before. Tell them we need to talk to them.
0: Copy. If we locate one, did you want to patch?
1: That'll work.

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2: Before how many plates you have?
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2: First one's going to be 9 Frank Paul Frank 838. Roadblockage for that.
3: Copy, and it is currently clear. Did you have that second plate?
2: 24 is going to be 9 Frank Mary Williams.

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1: Broadcast AM 1 Priority at 3344 ECR, monitor number 101. I'm speaking, our PO was installed that occurred last night. Two males were trying to tow vehicles. RP told them to stop. One punched the RP and tried to choke the RP. EMS refused. They made it a one because of the choking. Any unit to respond?

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2: Hey, firm. Do you have an 11 on search that way?
4: Present units that are towards the welfare check at 1006 North Warren. RP was telling someone to leave him alone and said I have these guys after me. Sounded out of breath and the line disconnected.
2: New Haven 11, I copy. I started 22-8421. The call is going to be to assist them with clearing a building. 1801 South Haven Way.
5: 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I'm from 99 and Solari, just crossing back in the top east.
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1: Copy that.
2: President Brecken, order, got vandalized, 2111 Ventura, raining food and liquor. Suspect described as a white male, red shirt, blue jeans, had a metal pipe, broke the spine. He's GOA now, and the time lapse is 20 minutes. President Brecken.
4: Walgreens 1016 West Shaw. Gonna be a black female adult wearing blue and white tie-dye shirt, black leggings, white shoes, pushing a green wheelchair filled with a green bag with merchandise. She's heading northbound on Palm, pushing a wheelchair with over $100 worth of merchandise. RP also advised that they will do the e-reportable.

0: clear me up with that thing, please.
1: Okay. 1-10, 1-11, RP's approaching the CP unit. It's going to be stopped on the freeway at all of the 99. He does not have any weapons, so he'll try and get further.
0: Charles 11, I copy. I'm all right now.

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0: 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He shows to be a 290 wrench, and he has matching 90.
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1: RP's back on the line, saying that the mail to the location hasn't left yet.
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1: Engine 12, we spoke to the key holder. They're advising that someone accidentally pulled the alarm and it's a false alarm.
0: Copy. Do they have a reset?
1: We're contacting the alarm company now to find out.
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0: 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At Escondido to Farra is the last name. There is a stolen plate hit on it as well.
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1: 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That's affirmative, we need
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2: Hey, sir.
1: 15-3-459 to a vacant unit, but subject still inside.
0: Last of Ray, first of Timothy, the anniversary of 55, white male adult, I'll take identifier if you have
1: them. Yes, on that FE call, it occurred that I'm overnight in a white female pink shirt. 51-53 in a white leather black shirt and shorts. I'll see a cadet called the RP, and RP is there, and they are still in that house.
0: I copy. Two bigger toll. Do we have a responsible for this location?
3: Four Victor 20, I'm back in service, going back to channel 4.
1: Copy.
3: On 4.
1: Four Victor 20, copy.

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1: Go ahead.
0: What was the year on his date of birth?
1: Year's gonna be 55.

0: 12 11.
1: What 12 11?
0: Still being flagged down, all of them warned regarding the pulse

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1: Edward 10. Go ahead. Be able to come back. Paper.
2: Crystal Window 1 Charles 11, just be advised, looks like the main female half is calling in as well. Regarding this, looks like you're out with the involved party, possibly named Isaac. She advised she's currently at the Jack in the Box for contact.
1: I'm out here with both parties.

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1: Charles 11, good.
0: Edward 10, you right me with Charles 11.
1: I copy. Charles 11, good, your one.
2: Hey, that's the Romero, first of Isaac, 228 of 97, Hispanic male on the ID, if I could get some identifiers.
1: Copy.

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0: 71 Charles 11.
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0: I just can't find clear all around. He is trying to be restricted as CPO, protected as Prince of Deborah, showing the no contact. He's also showing to have a tattoo on his right arm of a rose, and then a tattoo on his right hand of the word love. Excuse me.
1: Go ahead.
0: ID only, negative all around.
1: I copy.
2: Yeah.

0: is going to Winter Town.
1: Go ahead, ma'am.
0: Thank you, Princess. The rest trying to have to go from here to Roberts versus for PC 484 Adam, seconds for HS 11364 Adam. I am sure in the NCCB. She is trying to be protected in the CPO, and she does have an expired deal.
1: Copy. Thank you, ma'am.

0: 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He was just driving by and saw the barrels. He is no longer in the area.
1: 1031 North College.

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1: Bella to De La Cruz. Go ahead.
2: We confirm that with the FSO that that RO was still good and served.
1: Between Isaac and Difference?
2: Perfect.

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23. Can we invite CMN on April 11th? You can pull up on the Blackstone site. It'll be a lot closer.

David 11, can I get 1-7-1? See David 11, go ahead. Alexis Moreno, common spelling, first Vincent, also common spelling, COB's 11-25-72, Hispanic, male, no ID, and if you can let me know of any identifiers.

0: Engine 5 communications. Engine 5, the alarm company is advising now that they spoke with the RP. It's the alarm went off due to construction and they have received a reset.
1: Copy, thank you. We'll be AR.
0: Copy that.
2: Just confirm, I was put on a separate call, correct? I wasn't, it wasn't related to 110.
3: You're on a call that you're flagged down and all is foreign regarding problems with restricted.
2: Okay, thank you. California B3 with California Play 8 Bobber Henry Davis 359. It's gonna be on Nokia.
0: Squad 9. Squad 9, I have a medical aid breathing problems. 1144 East Terrace.
4: Put me out on a follow-up at 4676 East Harvey, please.
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1: To David on. For Vincent, he is an ID only, he's a 290 registrant. He's the restraint on an RO protected as a first of Jessica, negative once, and I do have a couple of tattoos if need.
2: April, please.
1: His left ear should have bulldog paws, and his chest should say Fresno, and his back should say Moreno.
3: Lincoln, get Adam, Tom, Ocean, Robert, Ocean, Crystal, Full Day, UBXB 125066, have good ID if you need it.
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3: That's Marquez, Bristol Michelle, for 18 of 86, when do you see him up?
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0: 5, yeah, confirm, primary is inside, calling him by name. Saying he's coming out, but has not stepped out yet.
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0: QF5 to King 12A, 1 on a DCB for 203.5, failing probation, and of course 166. Sandy is coming out, but has not come out yet, and now we're hearing door slam, and they locked the door on us. And this is his address of record, and he's open a search and seizure. Okay, come.

0: 8305. Sounds like we're making voice contact with them. And taking him into custody. King 12, you can disregard. Copy.
1: Jose has a license status that's issued. It's supposed to be an AFS, and Michelle has a license status that's issued. Sure, not DCB or negative, but I'm waiting for kick in.
0: Copy. Thank you.
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0: 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Trip is going to be the outside garage door, entry exit front door. Actually, it's going to be a 1. They spoke with a homeowner at location and he didn't give proper passkin. I'm sorry, he wasn't on site.
1: Right there off of Jackson and Hammond, they're missing a lock and chain for their gate. It's open. Homeless are using it for transverse the side of the freeway there.

0: 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Battalion 1's aware.
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0: Copy. Thank you, ma'am.
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4: Prism 1 broadcasting a reckless driver, Fowler and Tulare. Vehicle is going to be a white BMW X3, plate 9, yellow Henry King 732. Was speeding an unsafe passing, left seen eastbound into the neighborhood from Fowler.

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1: Looking at prior calls, the individual regarded admin knows he wanted. 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Very nervous.
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1: Wearing a black shirt, black jeans, RP staying into the camera. Still trying to confirm if she's currently there.
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Is there a parity disturbance at 3200 West Hall, 5 Edward 11, Australia, that way? Personal broadcasting information only. Northwest units to Route Shaw and Phelan for disturbance. The liquor bottle. She's also currently jumping in front of cars. We're still getting further.

0: Publitude about Unit 14 to copy that zero.
1: Now, previously assaulted her. I did find a good COB. I'm going to run it right now. 7-9 of 80.

has one seen. It's on the zero. She's a BFA, about 35 years old, 5'3", wearing a white dress, and she has black short hair. She was last seen going eastbound on Shaw.

0: Breathing problems, range in 2, zone 41534, Roberts Cliff at Phelan, 3064, West Roberts Avenue.
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1: Bring me the traffic. I'll be in the Foose Cove parking lot.
0: Copy, go ahead.
1: Seven Paul, Victor William 839.
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0: 9 Sam, Nora, Union 241, Mercedes.
1: It's currently clear, March of 27, out of Canyon Country on the 18 Mercedes. Crescent 1 out of 11.
0: Go ahead.
1: I just get advised, Malahap does have a misdemeanor to Robert for PC-166 Charles 1, a felony to Robert for PC-245 out of 4. He also has two, what's a felony to Robert for 1085-1 out of Madera, and a misdemeanor to Robert for PC-594 out of Madera as well.

0: 7, I don't see any vehicles matching. Were they in the back side of the parking lot or somewhere else?
1: They were at the second entry in the parking lot behind Cisco.

0: 9-12-16. Can you put me on event 0463, please?
1: Six. 3 Edward 11, go ahead.
2: 3 David 11, here, your case number.
1: 3 David 11, it's going to be 0412, repeating 0412.
2: To mention an angel on the call.
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0: 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Did you got that my last traffic? George, let me put a deal number in the call.
1: Go ahead.
0: Yellow 391-4371.

0: 5 Edward 11.
1: Copy, I was one related on Sean McEwen. John Tom, 258.
0: Copy, Nick.
1: Personalized, Sam, Henry, Adam, Robert, Ocean, Nora, David.

0: 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Maybe with 5 Edward 11.
1: Copy.
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1: 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I just want to be sure they're all cooperating.
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0: Seven Eleven 1-1. Last of Hill, First Kinetic, it's Henry, Adam, David, Ida, Yellow, Adam, Henry. Date of birth is 4-10 of 88. And can we check her for Pride 1 Mary?
1: Copy.
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1: So it's on 3 minute delay for approximately 1 hour training.
0: Only with an axon match, -1, and she does have one Mary history. The last one was 3/6 of 2026.

0: Crystal and Broadcasting on priority 4875 East McKinley. Going to be for a welfare check. A possible juvenile called 911 stating that they just vandalized a window. A line went silent. Unit for the one. Copy, thank you.
1: 1-8-7, can you know in the call that AR calling the right, please?
2: Yep. 11, can I ask the last floor of the event?
3: Last floor, 0451, 0451.

on 3 Charles 11 3 Adam 11. Just be advised, it looks like the RP did give the address, the 4875 East McKinley. The unit 136 was found via Axon Records.

0: 15 left 43.
1: And there's a white male with a handkerchief wrapped around his head. And he told her he was looking for his phone, but she advised that he's looking around at the different houses in the neighborhood.
0: Frank 11, you can hold.
1: Hi, Frank 11, copy. Then he just unit to Dillon, Matt, Dakota, and Cornelia.
0: Can you advise me, John 18, he's parked at that corner.
1: 502, copy.

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1: Fresno 103, Charles 11-3, Adam 11, should be advised. It looks like the RP called back saying that she had to shoot Robert and was calling to turn herself in. It is going to be that female left of Mendieta, first of Jayla. She's going to be outside wearing a black shirt and black pants. I'm still trying to locate info for her.
2: David 11A, Gavin Rayford from France, I believe he has a two robbers. If you can confirm that for 86.
0: By Frank, I don't.
2: Gavin Rayford, 10-1884.
0: I copy, I'll confirm that for you.
3: 302.
4: I had a wagon, but he began having anxiety attacks behind the wagon, and he's a lot better than patrol car, so I'm going to have one of your patrol officers just transport for me only. I'm booking.
3: Copy, thank you.
1: Drive for a possible location of which Robert subject.
3: Phonetically, Charles Adam Sam Tom Robert Edward John Ocean Nora, DOB 1120-65. Male Hispanic, good ID.

0: Charles 11.
1: Through Charles 11, go ahead.
0: Confirming,
1: did
0: you find any
1: warrants
0: on that female?
1: Negative, I was double checking. I don't show any warrants, nothing on DCB and nothing in ShareNet for her. Unit for the zero at St. Mark Center, 2650 East Shaw, a welfare check, possible suicidal person, looks like the parole officer's calling this in. Says he's around St. Mark having suicidal ideations, no message mentioned, black male, black hair, dark eyes, 6'2", 240, and no clothing.
2: 4-4, that's probably going to be a process to take call then.
1: Copy that, we'll TOT it. Actually, they are advising for us to state PD. Do you want to just TOT it or have a unit check the area?
2: Pull up the agent saying that he's around the State Mart Center. I would say TOT is at the Fresno State, unless there needs some assistance.
1: Copy. From what I understand, it was very vague. It just said he was around the State Mart Center, but we'll go ahead and let them know if they need us advice.
0: Charles 11.
1: Through Charles 11, go ahead.
0: Do we still have the RPO on landline?
1: Negative.

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1: Copy, you can send it.
0: Copy, thank you.

0: people when coming in at Peachum, Dakota for a vehicle that has a dog inside on the parking lot north of Dakota on Peach. Dog has been in the vehicle for a few hours now. The windows are barely cracked. A tan or gold Chevy Silverado with a camper.
1: Go ahead.
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0: Maverick, that can be it too.
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0: 2 David 11, your truck was confirmed for arrest.
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0: 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Vehicle is a white 2003 Ford F-150. Plate of John Robert 952, David Paul.
1: Drink Tom 801. License plate for Lincoln Frank Tom 801. Another prelim today, 5-1 from Southwest, that's C. Charles and Calaveras. 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
1: An 03 Ford F-150 white color plate, John Robert 952, David Paul, last seen yesterday.
3: And also prelim today 5-1 taken out of Southwest from C and Calaveras. It's an 03 Ford F-150 white in color. 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
2: Right in the middle of the last name. Can you go with that again?
1: What do you mean?
2: The last name, it broke right in the middle of the phonetics on that. Can you go with the, just the last name?
1: Adam Lincoln Edwards, Mary Adam Nora.
2: Copy that. Thank you.

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0: Paul, Adam, Nora, John, X-ray, K-34. I can cut off.

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2: Charles 11, you can send it.
0: To Charles 11, I copy unit, that gives them. Take it from 940 West Griffin Way. He looks to be a silver 2000 Honda Civic plate. Or Lincoln Frank Tom 801. Frank will be able to sell good parts to

0: 4-9. I found him under Nathaniel Elman, non-issued out of San Jose, misdemeanor probation for PC-166 and HS-115590. He is restrained under restraining order. A Kyle Jeff coach is protected. And identifiers, he's about 5'11", 140, brown over black. The only thing is a scar, a circular scar on his left elbow.
1: You want to stay off, take care of your paper. I'll go with to Charles.

0: information, Central has a zero for a physical disturbance at the Walmart at Ashland. 1804 East Ashland.
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1: 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They're wearing white shorts and shorts, and the male's on the ground and he's wearing jeans.

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1: at 1 9
0: Parkway. 1
1: over 10.
0: Send it. Copy, they called us back saying that the subject on the prior call may be at the Jack in the Box 3025 East Shaw.
1: Back, 1 3.
0: Back, 1 3.
1: I'm having computer issues. Can you run 3 for me? Vanessa Garcia, first of Rodrigo, 415, 73, Hispanic male, no ID.
2: Hey, copy, send it.
0: Copy, thank you. You need to fill on that, Jack in the Box, Sean Chestnut.
1: Frank Ida, David Edward Lincoln, 10-1 of 57, Hispanic male, no ID.

0: what's the last name? First last name is Cruz. Second last name is Ayala. First of Jose, 1236 and 7. Is Medic Mail no ID?
1: He was walking northbound on Blackstone. White male, gray shirt, blue jeans. Unit 2 assist at Blackstone, if I know.
2: David 11, he's going to arrive.
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1: 5 Edward, go ahead.
0: 6 Baker, Idaho Paul, 189 on the Audi.
1: Edward 11, it's turning clear on a 07 Audi out of Fresno.

11 and Edwards 11. Again, it's a Melvin Harrison, black male, black hair, dark eyes, 6'2", 240. I believe there was a description on the prior invite.

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1: I copy. And for Fidel, what city key do you have on him?
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1: For Fidel, what city do you have on his DL?
0: It's strike Fresno.
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0: presently broadcasting a one priority disturbance at Goodwill, 6437 North Blackstone Avenue, per RP. Male came into the store screaming, almost hit RP, took a hat and left the location. Theoretical comments will be a PMA gray shirt with shorts carrying four orange buckets, along with his clothing. Male is now at the bus stop in front of the RV. Any units? I'm sorry, is that static?
1: He's going to arrive me on the one.
0: Copy that.

0: Union 16. That's clear for 2, please.
1: That was 4 Union 16?
0: Hey, front, 4 Union 16.
1: Copy, go to please.
0: First, it's going to be George, Edward, Nora, Tom, Ocean, Sam, Ida.
1: And your second?
0: 8 Robert, 64879.
1: Trouble, go ahead. 07090. Copy that. So far, for your place, the first is current clear in a 25 Hyundai out of Corsicle to a Gentosi. Second is going to be current and clear in an 09 GMC out of Madera to a Campbell.
0: That's up.

0: by George 11. I'm in Simmons Cove.
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0: note the caller from 911 was unhappy, stuck me out, and
1: copy, I saw some static. You said unhappy and stressing out, what's that last part?
0: She proceeded to accept me out and drove off.
1: Copy that.

0: 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Was routed to Entrado 911 with no. 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
1: Copy. I don't find anything on a Rodrigo Guzman, -1.
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1: EA-37, go ahead.
0: Yeah, I'm in the area of Leisure and Pine. I have a resident here who's concerned about drug activity from a few homes. Do you have the narcotics number, anonymous number that you reported?

0: for the narcotics office for them to call? 621-5900.
1: Okay, I'll let them know. Thank you.

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0: Valid BL negative 1 for Angel.
1: I got
2: it. Arizona 1 2 in the units, search 1 2 at 1 priority disturbance 2381 South Chamber.
0: I'm on open line for voice.
1: West Frank 11, I can take the one.
0: Copy, and then take a jump.
1: 3 Adam.
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0: 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We're doing a welfare check at 4912 North Lake. Let me try this again. 4912 North 9th, number 110. Christopher Schmidt is sitting in a white Camry Usage with the windows rolled up. Appears to be getting high off a canister parked in the carport 195. Press 1 broadcasting for info. Northeast units responding to 4912 North 9th for a welfare check.
1: Garavid and Edwards with me.
0: Copy that. For Adam and for Big, I'll put you on the other.

0: Conference on broadcasting the one priority at 707 O Street with an unhoused subject in the garage refusing to leave and acting aggressive towards the group. Emphatic male base shirt, black shorts, and flip flops.
1: Yes. I'm George 1100.
0: Okay, he's supposed to be on the third floor, and he had started a fire on the fourth floor, but he put it out.
1: Okay.
0: You know the control?

0: from broadcasting and lowering a non-injury hit and run that occurred in the area of Herndon and Chestnut. Suspect vehicle was a black Honda sedan, but unknown plate, and last seen was found Herndon.
1: Thank you.

Cannon for Tower 11, Battalion Chief 3, 435-96, Gettysburg, Cross of Jackson, 4564, East Gettysburg.

Charles 11 to 103. Good. Yes, sir, are you able to give me a call? I'm in the jail and I can't get your number off for login.

0: Pyrenees, and contestant volunteers block off Maple and Gettysburg and west of Jackson.
1: I copy. Looks like I have 4 Victor 20 en route. We'll check for another one.
2: Can you make a B, check the welfare call? My computer's not working. It's going to be Jensen in 99.
3: Copy.
2: Fax, my buddy, you got me.

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1: What was the request for a CSOR cadet?
0: It's for traffic control, Maple and Gettysburg.
2: Zebra 11, I copy. You're going to be en route to assist with traffic control. 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
1: 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The patient's closed. We're just waiting on PD's word on...
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0: 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North South Jackson, get Kirk.
1: 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I'll show you blocking off northbound Jackson at Gettysburg.

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0: Do you have one ending in 315?
1: 27 negative, go ahead.
0: 7 George Queen, George 315.
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Welfare check of a 17-year-old having suicidal thoughts. 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
2: Juvenile's grandmother is there. She's going to be sitting in a silver Cadillac. Juvenile's next to the vehicle. She's going to be in a long sleeve, white shirt, black shorts, a black female.

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1: Point and location.
2: Copy. It's going to be for a two vehicle, TC, unknown on any injuries, 2020 North Tillman.
3: Getting info that our suspect might be at four.
2: Mitchell for the city vehicle involved, TC.
4: Yeah, 6 everything is going to have to go back to Mitchell right now.
2: 2-6, I copy, we'll let them know.
5: Fort Frank, 11.
0: Fort Frank.
5: Secure for EMS in the men, please.
0: Copy. For the one holding out Wiener Central, 120 South Clovis for the non-injury TC.
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0: The vehicle is going to be a city graffiti team work truck and a silver Ford pickup, plate 2175172.
5: Can you place me back on the vehicle accident?
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0: Placenta, Lenora. I'll be out. Go for it.
1: From the 1 priority and start you with 2-0-11, but no details to see.
0: Copy.
1: Edward 12.
0: I'm going to be breaking here soon. You can tell me wherever I need it.

0: Jackson.
1: For the name and then the 10, 12 of 75, I'm not getting a daily match or axon match. Everything else was negative by hand search, but can you just confirm maybe a date of birth on him?
2: Gettysburg and Jackson, did you need 3011 anywhere else?
3: I don't know if he wants to release a park ranger or not, or go to Meridian.
1: But the only thing coming back is to out of Hermosa Beach, and it's a 10-18-75 for DMV.

0: 42. Can you clear me from Corps and show me a service?
1: That's on 42, I copy.
0: 3-4.
1: 2-4. Can we call out CSI for barriers, please? And expedite it, please. I copy.
2: I found it. Is it a kind of a longer one, starting with a WDL?
3: Abram, with a DOB of 10-12-75.
2: Copy. It's current clear out of Washington.
3: Copy. Thank you.
2: You're welcome.
0: Go ahead.
4: Somebody on scene, give me a call and give me an update on it.
0: First one's going to be 9 Palm, NORA, X-ray 300, break per second.
2: Here, second.
0: Charles, 1-6-1-2-1, and just for info, no one's injured, no one's requesting EMS.
2: Copy, your first plate is current and clear, 15 Volvo out of Fresno. Second plate is clear and expired, 6:30 of 22. Towing has a P&O to an 06 Nissan out of Clovis.
0: Copy on that Nissan. Can we try to locate a responsible? Try to have him come out to the vehicle.
2: Copy.
5: Sir, you need 11.
2: Do you need 11?
5: Can I get 1-for-1?
2: Go ahead.
5: So, Tucker, first to William. You need to be 12-6-48. BMA, no ID. I'll take it down first.

0: 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Wendy, you're 15.
1: Go ahead.
0: Wendy, with a negative one sound search, can you be sure that no matching ID, no X on match? And confirm you said the first name was Tina, right? Tom, I didn't wear Adam.
1: Confirm, that's what she did.
0: Copy, nothing matching under either name. Fresno Broadcasting, go on parity for a homeless subject refusing to leave the Fresno Loya Insurance at 7339 North Lexington. Go ahead.
2: Last of Morales, first of Anthony, date of birth 3/8 of 89.
0: His first name is Willie B. Lexan and Pino.
1: Lexan, 517.
0: Copy. You should have a misdemeanor to Robert for MC6-214, negative SureNet. No match in Axel on UTL, matching ID for him.
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1: 2 Adam 11.
0: Okay, can we start roadblock to tow for the plate ending in 300?
1: Copy. Present broadcasting operating suspicious activity, Turner and Jackson. Present 3311, I'm preempting roadblock call that you're on, started towards the wind. 2 Adam 11.
0: This is going to start two roadblocks to tow to both vehicles.
1: Copy. I'm not getting anything with the second date of birth either. Press on F5 Edward 11. I'm UPL on that so far. Does he have a middle name? 3-11, Adam 11. Speak for suspicious activity. RP's advising there's some sort of activity between a male and female. Advisors and graffiti team doing work in a field along the highway. The location's going to be from Rapid. Where subject is assigned to store, took some items, and refusing to pay. Just to open line with arguing now. Any other for the call?
2: Adam 11, you're consented.
1: Copy, you need to get some?
2: Charge 11, I'll be in route.
1: One Adam, one George, give me an update. He took off walking down Mariposa towards the chicken shack. He's a white male, 60s, black shirt, a black hoodie, and a black face mask.

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0: 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There was no answer, and we had to leave a voicemail.
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2: 2175-1-SAM-2 should come back to a board, I believe.
0: Copy, what's the second?
2: 1287-440. It's going to be a city truck. Do you need the ID number as well?
0: I know, it's a police line.

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0: Have you switched to channel 1? They have a 1 only.
1: Yeah, bro.
0: 2-3.
1: I'm getting a flight down at Belmont and Bennett. Okay, I'll be Fowler and Noah.
0: Copy.
2: Wanted to repent. You can cancel David 11 and send me.
0: 3 David, you're good for channel 3, take it up.
1: 1 Baker 11.
0: 1 Baker 11.
1: Slow down, you send me to the 1 MRB, please.
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0: Office of Broadcasting, roommate disturbance, one priority at 171 North College. The Aaron Good is involved. Whenever Tim Ray Bill comes up.
1: You send it.
0: Copy the data. One Edward 10, Aaron's described as a white male, no shirt, swim shorts, possibly under the influence. No, no more. Okay, that's recovery.
1: 1 George 11.
0: 1 George, go ahead.
1: And my computer's lagging. Did you say he went towards or into Chicken Shack, or was that even mentioned?
0: He was walking down Mariposa towards the Chicken Shack, and then he went to an alley, but no DOT.
1: Okay, thank you.
2: Give a unit to assist, I'll be on the northwest corner.
3: Give a unit to assist, northwest corner of Belmont Center.
1: Edward 10, can you read the mail from the other round, please?
0: Affirm.

0: 27 to 26. Or 26 to 27.
1: Good.
0: Yeah, I told her husband that she could drive around and go on to Meridian and park there. That way she don't have to walk through the scene.
2: Copy. I'll let her know. Good job.
3: One enter 10 East, clear everything with Benji 90.
4: Copy. And just to confirm, are they separate?
3: RP thinks he might have went to the backyard to call PD on his own. He's accusing RP of breaking his phone.
2: Me driving, he's not free.
0: Fax 23.
3: Fax 23.
0: Yeah, big kid, this is the unit. Go to 455 Yosemite Avenue. Unknown apartment number, but it's upstairs looking for a Liliana Westside. That should be the mother of the kid.
3: Liliana, what was the last name?
0: Phonetically, Henry Union Edward Robert Tom Adam.
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2: Faxfinder.
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0: to Latrinia for a priority welfare check at 453 North Yosemite to assist FACS 23.
1: Professor, I'm broadcasting for information. 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Copy.
2: Tower 11.
0: Go ahead.
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0: Copy.
2: P4. Good.
3: A dead dog up there. There's a person here wanting to pick one up.
0: One Frank 11.
4: Can you put me a miscellaneous case and set it at 2709 East Church for 2 Roberts?
0: Copy.
2: We'll advise them to come back when we're ready for them.
3: Copy. Okay.
0: He wants us to go check for some juvenile older sister.
2: Copy.
0: I don't have anyone though unless you're in the head of them.
2: Yeah, you can put me on it.
0: Perfect.
2: So is he supposed to be at the Yosemite address?
0: That's what the call states, I guess. He asked for it on Channel 2. I'm not really familiar with it.
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0: The case is 0622-0622.
2: Fax 5-3.
0: Fax 2-3.
2: What was the unit going to the Yosemite address?
0: Fax 12.
2: Pick up. Fax 12-1-2.
0: Fax 12.
2: Fax 12 to Fax 23. Go ahead. Hey, there's two different addresses in my call. Is it 453 North Yosemite or 455? The juvenile here gave me 455. Copy that.
6: Heart problems for engine 13, zone 3657. Zone 36596, East Niles, cross the Maple, 185 East Niles.
2: Do you have any responsible for the Church of Christ? Just across the street from my location. And then I'll give you one more address.
1: Go with the other address.
2: 4525 East Getty. Looking for a name and number.
1: I copy. Did you want to be patched into them or just add it into the call?
2: Let me know if you find a number, and if you do, I'll take it and I'll call.
1: I copy. And it's going to be Sun Garden Church of Christ, correct?
2: Hey, this is Church of Christ on the side. As of right now, pity staff, just a minor thing.
7: Better 10, all the way around 5, Edward 11.
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3: Edward 11.
1: 5 Edward 11.
3: Can we check for Wonk on Joshua? Five George 11.
1: Five George 11.
3: I'm being flagged down again. Looks like State Parole pulled me out in front of the Northwest Station.
1: Copy. Four George 11, copy.

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0: Master Wampley, William Adam Tom Lincoln Edward Yellow, Bertha Shamika, Sam Henry Adam, Mary Ida Charles Adam. Date of birth is going to be 520 of 81 female.
1: Copy.

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1: 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Was it with the AR24? Crystal 103, David 11.
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1: Sir, I need to bring you from report writing for the one, please.
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1: Unit to Bill.

0: you can send me and put that other unit back out, please.
1: Copy, 3 David 11, I'll put you back out.
2: Copy that.
1: Says that the male that's there is claiming to be with HUD. They drilled the lock on the back patio and gained access to the unit.

0: Fort George Levittown.
1: Fort George Levittown.
0: The number in the call, the property management, get that from the neighbor.
1: I'm 10-13 available. Let me check with the call taker.
2: Thank you.

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0: 1041, 1 female from my location to Iberia Sergeant, 26100.
1: Time 1243. 4 George, and it looks like the neighbor did provide that number for the property management.

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1: Thank you, make up a call for iBarrel and meet me at SCJ.
0: Yes, confirm,
1: message
0: 104 then.
1: I'm sorry.
0: Confirm, message 104 then.
1: I'm sorry, 104, yes.

0: One Frank 11.
1: One Frank 11.
0: So, one on Claudia, that was confirmed for arrest, correct?
1: Claudia was confirmed.
0: Copy that, thank you.

Gettysburg address, that's the same number for the residents I heard to contact you. Across the street for the church, all those numbers are bad. Is there any way you can find them individually and act on them?

0: street name Ken, Jack, and Randall. I'm going to detail a match for them at Axon.
1: Any nearby address? Very close to the center. I can go.
0: I'm sorry, can you repeat your line?
1: Any address here, close by, where I can just drive over there? Sorry, what's my last four?
0: Confirming that was fax 12.
1: 23.
0: Fax 23, I copy. 0610, 0610.
1: Copy, thank you.
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0: SM on broadcast. A one priority disturbance at Magenta Supermarkets, 1951 West Clinton Avenue, with a two priority raised to a 1 due to subject now jumping to the tow truck. Correction, the vehicle's getting towed, the male subject jumped into the vehicle and won't get out.
1: 8942.

0: Squad 3.
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0: 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They'll have to go through a gate, drive around back.
1: Squad 3, copy.
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2: 5 Mary 13.
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2: 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Can you put on a follow-up Blackstone minaret?

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broadcasting, SCO Command 1, Command 2, North Central 1, Engine 55, come up on SCO Command 2. Simulcasting in the blind, Engine 55, be advised, RP on Rapid is tracking at 14410 West Kearney. It's going to be a priority one for difficulty breathing. EMS still attempting to get further. Check that location before continuing on.

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1: Go ahead.
0: Any luck with the RP?
1: Abram, we just heard back from her. She advised that this was already handled from an event on the 10th, and nothing further needs to be done. She doesn't live at this location. It's where her granddaughter lives.
0: I copy.
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0: Mr. 1 to 3 Charles 11, are you clear for info?
1: Go ahead.
0: For your subject, he does have matching ID. He has 2 Frank 2 Robert, the first Nobel PC 666.1 Adam 1. The second is Frank Nobel PC 459460B Baker. Also a Mary 2 Robert Nobel for HS 11364 Adam, a native ShareNet NDCB.
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0: Fresno on the 3-11. I'm going to go ahead and start you towards that one. We'll be please 3207 East Tyler, unit to Bill.
1: Copy.
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1: Charles, I'm trying to get a hold of them.
0: Copy, thank you.

0: 3 David 11. I'm not sure if you're interested. There's a call on a subject right now on the PRCS violation warrant.
1: Yeah, we're on a call, but we'll be claiming our primary is not here, so I don't have a computer. I'll call dispatch with the info.
2: Prison 1 to all units, stand by while we switch dispatchers. For, it says resident comment.
0: Comment.
3: Two out of 12.
4: Two out of 12.
3: You can turn me to the 1.
4: Yeah. Units still.
3: So I'll go with him.

0: confirm with you, Edward.
1: And can you put us on a admin at HQ? Sergeant Van Overbeek needs us to head that way.
2: Copy.
0: AC05. I don't have a computer. I'll call the call taker and get info.
2: Copy. Next now, black shirt, blue jeans. No known weapon. Vehicle's a gold Chrysler Town and Country van.

0: telephone. Push up. On that Tillman call, we have the RO of the Exxon calling in. So do you guys still need to speak with them?
1: Come back to me.

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0: Mike 11 at Mike 11.
1: Go ahead.
0: 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Have him detained.
1: Yeah, I'll copy. I'll be over there.

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2: copy, any units, Phil?
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1: Go ahead.
0: I ran the left of Nelson in the call. You confirm it's to Roberts 336.

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0: Bobby George to the MH.
1: MH68,
0: there's a locked gate that secures this complex. When you get to the gate, the pedestrian gate, let us know and we'll let you in.
1: MH68, I got it.
0: George 11.
2: 3 George 11.
0: I think the juvenile had a prior axon. Can you see how many one married she's had?
2: The Malibu, Los Angeles, Southeast, passing Willow, looks like the closest. We're swerving.

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0: Affirm.
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2: 2010 Chevy Malibu, going to be east and on east from Willow. 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

0: Station, Flight 18, Flight 18, out of service and route to headquarters for hearing test. Titan 4 is the one.
1: Flight 18, copy.

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1: Model.
0: You're just going to
1: be eastbound on Tulare.
0: Get out on the Daniel side, but I'm going to check the levels. Over there.

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0: 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We're responding to the Eden and Linda, possible overdose.
1: Eden and Linda, possible overdose.

0: Commander 11, have you put it towards 060-4790 needed for the possible overdose? Army's advising the 19-year-old brother possibly touched mass and is barely breathing.
1: Just confirm any EMS is conferencing.
0: Confirm.
1: Code 3 from Valerian, close.
0: Got it.
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1: I can show me the rocket. Can I get a unit to come open the gate?
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0: 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Our police advising that child's mother threw hot water on him and threw him out of the apartment.
1: Overdose for engine 15, zone 54632, Heaton, cross of Armstrong, 6479 East Heaton.
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0: Copy. Units on that one. Looks like RP is going to be outside. They're advising that there's a 3-year-old inside the apartment. People's heard in the background saying that the male has needles and drugs on him. RP advised he's calling from his daughter's phone. Female broke his.

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0: Last of Weldon, like the street, first of Rhodes, or actually last of Rhodes, first of Weldon, 216-62.
1: We're trying to pull someone out of the vehicle. This is about 10 ago. It's going to be on west, facing northbound, again, a black Toyota, possibly a sedan. FEMA's got black hair, no further on clothing.
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0: For your subject, first of Weldon, I'm showing expired DL on Fresno. Send me a 290 res. I'll send EB109 TOCS for felony charge, PC290.0128 Adam. This charge date in 2027. Also, the note advising you should not have contact with the victim. Negative hand search and DCB in as much as RMS. Negative identifiers.
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0: The call taker advised that the female staff was Selena. I located a female named Shalina in Axon. It actually looks like she'll be the protected half from our RP, who is the restraint in an RO.
1: Okay, copy. Thank you.

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2: 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Any units are 2
3: 1 12 now, a verbal disturbance.
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0: 2 Edward 11, you can write me.
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3: Copy that.
0: Adam 11.
2: Why Adam 11?
0: Myself, George 11, will say 0713.
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3: Hey, from they're all going to be tied up on the other TC in Maple Gettysburg.
2: 2 Charles, 50 David.
3: What?
2: If you want, we can swap so I can handle the one maybe.
0: No, it's fine. We'll take care of it. It's non-injury, so...
2: A copy. Thank you.

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1: Go with the first.
0: Last of Nunez, first of Panetica, Edward Lincoln, Ida Charles, Ida Adam, middle of A is Adam. Hispanic female, 710 of 04. Second, last of Salinas, first of Abel, middle of J is John. Hispanic male, DOB 9707. I don't have a good idea either.

0: 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Northwest unit search the Winco on Sean's life and entry T6.
1: George 11.
0: For last 7 Nunez, let me tell a good ID. She is an Axon and she is clear with the name and correct DOB. For last 7 Galena, he's showing matching valid and clear.
1: 5 George 11, copy. Thank you.
0: Any unit for this TC? Sean Flight, motors are extended on another TC.
2: 5 Edward 10, send it.
0: Going to be a burgundy Nissan Altima and a red Honda Civic. They're parked near the gate entrance behind the Winco.
1: What are the last 4 on this seat?
0: Last 4 is 0700, 0700.
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1: Copy.
4: Hey, John 13.
1: Go ahead
4: 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Start me a EMS student fell while running in the pool area. Have him respond according to the policy. 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
1: Copy.
0: Like, has any unit that was trying to reach Austin Camden Head identified? 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So someone's any unit trying to reach an Austin Camden Head?

0: 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Identify.
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3: Hey, John 13.
1: Go ahead. 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
3: Hey, John 13, go ahead and have a EMS respond code 3 and advise them to arrive on the gate on Weldon and Wilson. I'll have a staff member there to meet them.
1: Copy that.
4: 3 out of 11.
2: 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Can you go to the address, please?
4: 8 out of 11, I couldn't copy.
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0: Guys, EMS is going to be responding per code 2 per our ProQA questioning. No responders on scene yet.
2: Copy. I just told them about.

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1: Hey, 3 Adams to, or 8 Baker to 3 Adams, can you just stand by down the street for me? I have info on this juvenile, and I'll take the call.

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0: We're out to involved parties on the west side of Winco. Can you advise EMS they were sweeping around?

0: 1, George 11. Is there a third unit available?
1: Do you want that code 2 or code 3?
0: 2 is fine.
1: Additional unit code 2 is 2.
2: 15, I can be
1: a mouse. Referring those 1 David 22?
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0: Please do, Bravo. Frank has information on the southwest route to Fulton and Tuolumne for entry TA. For information, southwest units responding to Fulton and Tuolumne for entry TC. Northwest units also responding to Valentine and San Jose for residential 459.
2: 3 Zebra 11 back on 3.
0: 3 Zebra 11, copy.
2: 5 George, so I can break for the 0.
0: 5 George 11, copy. Any units still?
2: Frank Lewis,
0: copy. One of the residents advised that there's 3 subjects inside the unit. It's unit 222, and 1 resident is inside.

0: 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Be advised, EMS will be responding code 2 per our QA questioning. No responders on scene at this time.
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0: 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However, we do have an updated location, 1525 Fulton.
1: Copy, we're in the area, attempt to locate.
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2: Description. She also advised she thinks that they possibly leave the door unlocked at the apartment, and 6 roommates live there.
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1: 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There is no road blockage. We will be getting out checking for injuries.

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1: 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I'm trying citywide, but no answers. 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
1: Copy.
2: Henry, Adam, 7, 20, 065. 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

0: 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First of Leticia, come from Yolanda. Want all them? I copy. 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
1: Just deal status.
0: Copy, Salad. That's 7 Tom 24. 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
2: That's Noah Sandy, 9 Henry or 8 call unit to 6 on channel 2. I'm sorry, channel 1.

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2: Adam 9455745.
3: One Edward 10 copy, that deals to Max Ballas, correct his lenses restriction on the flight zone left of Chavez.
2: Chavez.
3: 5-1 broadcasting a prelim 10-851. It's going to be a red 2001 Toyota Camry, last seen in the area of Cherry and Jensen.

0: Right, Cafe, prelim, KNX 51, taken from 2628 South Cherry. It's a 2001 Toyota Camry, red in color, four door, unknown license plate.
1: One, George 11, was that? RPR contractor back in route.
0: One, George 11, I'll check. I can start the contractor back in route.
1: If you do make contact and they are going to respond back, just have to stand by our units until we're totally code for it. But.
0: Copy.
2: Yeah, I just got off the phone with RP. He's going to get a hold of his contractor, try and expedite coming out here.

0: Mike George 11, any luck on Coast Court?
1: Negative, no answer citywide. 75-1 taken out of southwest in the area of Cherry and Jensen. It's going to be a 2001 Toyota Camry, red in color, four door, unknown plate. We'll have several stickers on the back.
2: Hey, boss, so far I've seen about five people leave out of this west side of the residence. Looks like a sixth person is leaving now.
0: From that makeshift canopy area?
2: Yeah, that area and from inside.
0: Okay.
3: There's your 5, are we on easy?
1: ATFI, that's negative.
3: Put me out on a 2 Robert, 1444 North Grove Estate, apartment 5.

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2: 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Maximum doll, burgundy hair, black tank top, gray pants, carrying a gray bag. Took 3 or 4 drinks, no weapon seen or mentioned. Left location towards A Street about 5 ago.
3: Broadcasting from 10851 out of Southwest. Last in the area of Cherry and Jensen. Vehicle's going to be 2001 Toyota Camry, red in color, 4-door. Unknown plate. All RB can remember is that it has a handful of stickers that are maybe on the rear.
4: Device, can you remove this Southwest 4 Charles from my stack event and show me in service?
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1: Roswell 98, 4 Union 2, clear for info. Curtis, come back, suspended revoked CLE, is it to Robert for 48293A1 for no bail. He's clear, sure not, DCB. I better time.
2: We could get an owner's preference tow with a fire insurance.
1: You talk at 36, go ahead, please. Go ahead with the other one.
2: 610 Bree, Robert, 6363.
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2: Just the next.

0: John 36, vehicle ending in 813, clearing current into 2014 Honda out of Clovis. The vehicle ending in 632, the clearing current into 2009 Honda out of Clovis.
1: Hey, John 6-1, who do those vehicles come back to?
2: On you, standby 1. Break. Personal broadcasting a hit and run that just occurred. 4796 East Kings Canyon across the Chestnut. Grade 4 at F-150. 17019 Baker 2. Time lapse 5 ago. Vehicle last seen going south on Chestnut.

0: Delta 8761. The plate ending in 813 is coming back to James, Dylan James. The other one is ending in 632 is coming back to Morgan Ray. Tuesday, November 10th. Copy.
1: H-0532, units on the phone. We could break it down. I'm going to have to open the door.

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1: For your subject, Martin Williams and Sherman, issued DO X-ray number only out of Fresno, negative ones, with a matching RMS to identify as needed. 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

0: First vehicle, 813, it's coming back to its Dylan Pulaski. Pulaski, this is the correction.
1: 42576, northbound 41, on ramp to Shaw.
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1: Copy. Psych 11. For your subject, showing up, first of Marco Lasas Avila Aguilar, on DL out of Fresno, over on probation for felony charge, BC-10851, Adam, discharge date in 2027, negative hand search DCB, there's a match in our mask, who's identified as needed.
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1: 1 George 11.
3: Hey, let's get a hold of PG&E, see if they could send somebody out. 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

0: 3 to 2 George. She's saying that she doesn't have her phone.
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1: Were you trying to reach someone that was at the courtyard by Marriott? It says they were next to that location.
2: Negative. RP gave us wrong address. 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
1: 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Are there any volunteers plugged on that can maybe assist?
2: Port Zebra 25, I can go.
0: Copy.

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1: Go ahead.
0: Adam 111230 Garzon Lopez. For a vehicle versus bike.
1: And the unit motors is not currently available. Copy that. The automatic valid. 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
0: Copy. 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
1: Go ahead.
0: 649 Union Lincoln William 853 Lexus.
1: Go a second. For Union 2-1, looks like that vehicle's going to be a 2006 blue Mustang. The pedestrian is awake and possibly has a broken leg.
0: The front one's going to have the plane right now, and then let me talk to a witness to get them out of here.
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0: 10 of our testing and one prior disturbance. 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
3: Okay, thanks.
1: 5-1-1 broadcasting for info, northeast unit touch the Macy's, 4888 North Fresno. Can you put a vehicle over to the bike?
0: Engine 2 good.
4: 9, Robert John, Adam 015. EMS coming from 3.
0: EMS has been advised. Did you want me to make sure the rain route goes 3?
4: Yeah, bro.

0: 11 to 3 out of 11. We just pulled up right next to the car. Where are you at?
1: So if your fire patrol cars, you're going to see a door just to the east of our patrol cars. Right in front of that door, you're going to come off the unwrap and then come inside.
0: Copy.
2: Copy that. It's coming back. Clear and current 22 Ram out of Clovis.
3: Clovis, you clear for a deal?
2: Go ahead.
3: Frame 2146945, last of Pippin.
2: We did 11. Copy that. Deal to Max Ballard. No restrictions out of Fresno. Fresno Nicole.
3: Copy.
4: George, I can go to the 1.
0: 2 George, I copy.
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0: Copy.
2: Tower 11, communications.
5: Tower 11.
2: Just some information. We have multiple calls at that location. Advising on the east side of Fresno, just south of Shaw, at the Macy's parking lot.
5: Yeah, we found it. We're arriving now.
2: Copy that.
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3: Charles 6425503, last of Chase.
0: 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Southwest Sergeant.
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0: Just be advised, we have a 4-1 holding and 3-11 on scene on a 0. No pistol.
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3: 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Northbound Fresno, the number 2, left turning lane.

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0: Crystal Park, Epstein, Central, Southwest Kansas City Route for a disturbance, 770. 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
1: 3-11, your last four is 0786. 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
2: I need to send a 0 on my B.
1: 1 Ember 10 copy, unit to phone.
3: Copy, yes. EMS was advised.
1: 7 the RP, the BNA, no shirt, blue shorts. I don't know where the bat is. He's going to be high on marijuana. RP is in the Village of Hope and is advising the mail is still outside the gates. RP advising she doesn't have an RO, but the mail is not supposed to be around her. We'll check for anyone.
2: Edward, can you say that you've had abuse?
1: Copy.
4: 1, Rick, I'm declaring the jail. You can send me wherever you need.
1: Copy. I think you started to that one for you. Holding 2307 West Nielsen Avenue. Pay for welfare check on ATL, date of birth for the possible victim or kill. Info 1511, you're for the news.

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0: 7-16. 7-16. 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

0: 1 Frank 11. Be advised, I'm trying to see you out for yourself. As I'm broadcasting a web parody disturbance with the RP stunt who is schizophrenic, 2061 North KD Lane.
1: Hey, affirm. 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
0: Where's the RP going to be available for contact?
1: She advised me in the Melissa probe. I'll clarify where exactly.
0: Copy.
1: She said that she wants him taken to the hospital and that she has called multiple times and they never take him, but unknown what he's doing today. 8-11.
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3: Fresno one broadcasting a BLO from CHP for reckless driver. We have a semi truck with a red cab and a silver trailer with red lettering, unknown plate. Vehicle was swerving on the freeway that exited at Jensen, last seen west on Jensen from the 180 and from the 99. The info link.
4: Edward 21.
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4: 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I'll be on the north side of the property with 116.

0: 59 Rutledge driver, 99 in Jensen. In my truck with a red cap, silver trailer with red lettering on the plate, was swerving on the freeway, exited Jensen westbound. Information, please, go from fire.
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2: Okay, last four.
0: ACF5, copy. 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
2: One Georgia 11.
0: One Georgia 11.
2: Just note that city water arrived as well.
0: Copy.

0: when Everton and Food Vines that we tried to call the RP twice but got no answer.
1: Victim's sister's phone number. Go ahead and turn the ping on.
2: I copy.

0: Edward 10 to 1. Edward 10.
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0: Are you out with the guy in a black t-shirt?
1: Can you repeat that one more time?
0: Are you out with the guy with the black t-shirt?
1: No, not with the reporting party.
0: Figure out who she was with when they pulled up to the Village of Hope.

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1: 3-11. You could send the 1 NRP, Grand 6, 3 Adam's gonna stand by here.

0: Lane for engine 16, zone 4526, Blythe, cross of Ashland, 3572 North Blythe, apartment 154.
1: I could probably disregard the non-entry request, so.
2: I copy.
1: Dispatch to zero before you dispatch one.
2: President 1, rebroadcasting any to fill 1 Frank 11 and units for the 2-1 holding.
3: Still trying to do the ping, but we do have a nearby address that might be related from Axon. It's going to be 5019 East Montecito, apartment 203. Actually, stand by, we just got the ping results in now. And showing in the backyard, 473 South of Willow, just to the north. Any units to fill, KC Willow?

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1: Hello.
0: Do you have EMS staging on your car? Are they clear rolling?

0: Baker 11.
1: One Baker 11.
0: We're broadcast for an additional unit. May have 245 B1 suspects still on scene.
1: One Baker 223.
0: Code 224.
1: Copy this unit, code 224 says F Frank and Sambonino.
2: Edmonton and Navarro.
0: North.
2: Come into the building of home. They're saying he's in the restroom.
0: Come,
2: one.
3: One Frank 11. I can start that way if you want me to. I haven't made contact on this call yet.
1: Copy, I'll tell you.
4: About 540
3: feet.
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0: 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Also broadcasting a welfare check at Grand 6 Mail Valley. RP's not making sense. Three 05, you copy the one phone?
1: 05 on top.

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1: Three Charles 11.
0: Just confirming this Willow address, it's not associated anywhere with the female we're looking for.
1: Not anything we've seen so far. It's with the radius, a little far, about 1,000 feet further away from the related nearby address on Montecito. But you're able to check where the ping is first, and then we can have to check the Montecito address.
2: Can you confirm which target?
3: The one at Riverport.
2: Copy.
4: Back to one. Can you put me on that as well? Can you arrive me to El Paso here?
2: Copy.
1: So we're broadcasting a zero priority welfare check with the disturbance of the juvenile of the group home at 2514 North Whittier. Kid was trying to break down the door to the office, threatening to 27 the other kids, and pushed one of the managers.
5: Engine 5 at zone 50574, Orchard and Olive.
4: Communication, yes.
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0: Check the Willow address and the Martin Vito address on Sherman.
1: Copy. 3 Charles 11. We're still running your Oswald suspect, but they're going to be on the DCB.
2: For voluntary, it's secure. I'm going to be on El Paso defensively, target here at Blue Park.
0: That DCB work, and when was it?
1: Charles 7, 10 by 1.

0: Engine 1, Engine 5 communications. We have updated cross streets of Orchard and Hedges.
1: 3 Charles 11.
2: 3 Charles 11.
1: How often are we getting the ping?
2: It was just a one-time ping.
1: Request continuous ping due to possibly being held against your will.
2: President of 305.
3: 305, yeah, let's go ahead and continue.
2: Copy, we'll send the request now.
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0: We're making contact with the subject at the door. 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
0: 11.
1: 1 George 11.
0: Hi, Baker 11. You can secure for now. He closed the door, but the RP is still inside with him.
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0: I didn't know if you copied that last radio traffic, but did you want to put a request in for board up to get started, or give your guy a little bit more time?
1: Let me call him one more time. If he doesn't have an ETA, then we'll start the board up ourselves.
0: Okay.
2: Go ahead.
3: 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She's not wanting to come out and talk to us.

0: 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How do you copy?
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0: Yeah, I copy you now. Thank you.

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1: 3 Charles 11, go ahead.
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1: Edward, you
2: is
1: there any way to contact EMS to confirm the hospital she was being transported to? I'm at Kaiser dropping off property, but she's still not here.
2: Copy, I'll have utility check.
3: Negative on the air. For now, we don't need the air. Copy.

0: Hi, Baker 11.
1: Go ahead.
0: We're going to just back away for now and take distance. The mom is still not in there. I'm up for him. The milk is outside of the house now, and he's dead on the side of the house. Thank you for having me turn out.
1: Hi, Baker 11. I copy.
0: Bye, Baker, to the next arriving unit. Can you bring up West Bengal?
2: Just for more info, the male is receiving medical or mental health help. The only other female or person in the pod is the mother. So as of right now, it's just the one female outside and the male outside.
1: Copy.
3: We'll be on the west side of Willow. I have a CCAT unit watching the house right now for us. And then I'll brief us in if the K-9 can meet me over there as well.
0: Put me on their call.
1: Copy.
3: Yeah, we'll meet at the southwest corner, kind of by like an Asian supermarket, maybe Dollar Tree area.
4: Copy.
3: Three Charles 7. We'll meet behind it on the south side.
1: Go ahead.
2: Just confirming we ran the mail, huh?
1: Hi. Just confirming it's me, last of Revis versus Alex.
2: Hey, can we run him all the way around, please? Check the fire when there is.
1: Hey, I'll go and do that now.

0: 5, Baker 11. For info, Alex wearing light jean pants, a light colored sweater, and he has a camouflage hoodie and mask on. About 5'8", 180.
1: Copy.
2: 502, will you look for a negotiator for it?
1: Copy.
3: Side of the building.
1: Copy. What's the range on that one?
3: That one is 165 meters.
1: Okay, any available negotiator?
4: 5611.
1: Go ahead.
4: Also from where info, male has multiple knives and a screwdriver on the person.
1: Alright, copy that.
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1: Engine 1, copy.
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1: Prisma 1 to an negotiator to go channel 5. 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
1: 1 Adam 11.
0: Yeah, we can go ahead and start our own boat up. They don't have an ETA.
1: Copy. 1 Adam 11, do you have the dimensions for the port up?
0: It's going to be a multitude of different diameters, the full house.
1: Do you have an approximate number of windows or doors to divide them with supplies?
0: Yeah, give me a second. I'll walk around the perimeter and count some windows and doors. One George 11.
1: One George 11.
0: Probably 4 plus doors and 5 plus windows, maybe more.
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3: 5 Baker 11, and he's waving for us to come towards the front yard, like, with the knife in his hand now.
4: I copy, just advise on air.
5: I don't have one to kill it. Confirm you have a less lethal right.
3: Five Baker 11, also make a note, we've told the mother to go in the house several times, and she keeps going inside and then coming back out. Talking to Alex.
4: 5 Baker 11, copy.
5: Do you have a beanbag or no?
4: 5 Baker.
3: Check.
4: Five out of 10, just confirm you're bringing the less lethal.
1: At this moment, it's jammed in the car. We're going to need less lethal. Shotgun.
4: Copy.
5: 5 out of 11, have a less lethal.
4: 5 out of 11, copy.
5: Alright.
2: I'm sorry, what business did you say you're going behind now?
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1: Alex.
0: Go ahead.
1: Alex walking around in the middle of the street now with at least one knife on his right hand. Speed back and forth.
0: Copy. 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
0: Is the subject, by the last name of Velasco, right in the call?
1: Negative, nobody was that name.
0: Can I get 1-1, please?
1: Go ahead.
0: Last of Velasco, Victor, Edward, Lincoln, Adam, Sam, Ocean, first of William, gonna be William, Ida, Lincoln, Ida, Adam. Date of birth, gonna be 8-11-87.
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0: I have a possible match in Exxon with a slightly different data bird. Can you confirm his tattoo across on the left side of the neck?
1: Can be a match.
0: Copy, shows 811 of 83. I'll run him with that data bird.
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1: Go ahead.
0: The dispatcher did advise that they did copy that you were en route to the location. Are you not copying any of their updates?
1: Affirm, I'm not hearing anything on that channel. Affirm.
2: It's going to be Mel at DL for Williams. 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
2: Per 1100, they're asking if they need to sleep on the east or west lane to Gettysburg.
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0: Copy. 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Fresno 1 to 202. Just wanted to advise you that they're holding. 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
3: T-Charles 11. I think I might have possibly found an error. Can I get an
2: email? Ephraim, go ahead.
3: Last of Washington, first of Duchesne, David, Ida, Sam, Henry, Adam, Nora. DOB is going to be 10-20-91.
2: Copy.
3: It looks like he has an address at 1255 South Winery, Unit 215. I believe that should be in the radius.
2: Copy.
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0: Bonilla. Your attempt to locate that apartment at the winery address, I think that's going to be closer to our radius, talking to the RP. I'll give you a call regarding the information, but you're saying that we need to be over there.
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0: UFO, which was still non-compliant. 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
1: 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That she's lasting outside of the home?
0: Yep. 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

0: 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I have a 1 citywide for a fill, no entry yet.
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0: Kevin.
1: Engine 3, ladder 2, can be more than a can.
0: Adam 11 3, Edward 11, the juvenile that was threatening to 187 the other says the most recent one, Mary, 7-10-2026.
4: Edward 11, what's his name?
0: Timothy Tucker.
1: Engine 3. Hey, we might be higher closer. We can take that outside fire with the ladder if you want.
0: Be wearing headphones, gray hoodie, and triggered sweatpants.
1: If I would reset the knife down, but they're underneath his legs.
5: Alright, copy. Subject, set the knife down under his legs.
0: Plasma 1 broadcasting for info, northeast unit to route to Los Altos and Millbrook, arm 211. Guessing a 01449 east Los Altos for an arm 211.
5: The request was sent over. I'm not too sure if they're on my mind just yet. But it looks like correction. The RP was not going to be answering. She's not answering the phone.

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0: If this 211 did occur at Shaw and Clovis, we'll TOT this over to them.
1: Copy.
2: Maxim 51, the suspect picked up the knife and told the 211.
1: Maxim 51, I copied, the subject picked up the knife again.

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1: Probably just for information, we do have a 417 branching against the peace officer as far as crimes go.
2: For some bartending, it'll be a junior, it'll be a 2-22-93.

0: Fresno 1 to Charles 11. Be advised, I don't have a fill for you. We did go citywide.
1: Charles 11, I copy.
2: Both hands, and then he's still sitting on the curb in front, having an eye together. Bubba 2, 108 is taking over negotiation.
0: Bubba 2, I copy 108, taking over negotiation.

0: stop, but we're trying to get him to talk to us, and also we're offering a phone if he'll talk to us via phone.
1: Copy.
2: 701 rebroadcasting. It's a prelim 10851 for a red 2001 Toyota Camry. It's going to be a four-door, license plate 8 Sam William Adam 043, passing the area of Cherry and Jensen in Southwest.
1: Copy.

0: Bruce Charles 11. You need more,
1: Bruce Charles 11, negative. I'll double check with UT.
0: Copy. Bruce Charles 11, 305. Go ahead. Whenever you're clear, Sarge, if you could give me a call. Copy.
1: Camry 4-door, license 8, Sam Adams, 043.

0: Bubba 2, do we have an 8 Baker Skinner?
1: Bubba 2, I'll go ahead and go citywide.
0: Yes, not the MHS, we want a sworn 8 Baker.
1: Baker.
0: What's his RMS system?
1: Bubba 2, he actually doesn't have any on with us. He does have multiple calls for service at the location for similar instances. Negative on anything armed in the past, though.
2: Subject loss of Garcia is negative wanting to suspend it or revoke surrender by subject. Copy in custody.
3: Let's take it from Cherry and Jensen. The correct information is it's going to be a 2010 red Toyota Camry 4-door. Plate is going to be 8 Sam William Adams 043.

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0: 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I'll be code 3 from Blackton in Dakota.
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1: Blackman 12-1, we're still negotiating with the mail hand. Please not dropping the knives or responding to anything that we're trying to talk to you.
0: Copy.
1: George 11, David 15. Do we know who's in this truck?
2: Negative. President, can you copy a plate?
3: Go ahead.
2: Looks like from here, 75664 John 3, Toyota.
1: George to David, I think it's going to be the same person back at Van Ness Kern that we dealt with a couple months ago.
4: Alright, you got a total of 4 adults. I just walked in, if I'm looking at the right apartment. 2 BMAs, and 2 females, 1 Hispanic, 1 probably mixed.
5: Alright, copy. Just confirming none of them are suspect or victim.
4: Negative, alright. Got a BMA coming out, but negative on the suspect.
0: She hung up on the CT. Just states that she called multiple times in the past.
6: What are some of the other calls that she called in about?
5: We're walking up right now. We'll try to get any more bodies over here once they're available.
0: Hold.
6: Can you tell if he was ever evaluated?
0: It looks like it was attempted multiple times. The subject refused to answer any questions, so the evaluation was incomplete.

0: primaries now. We're detaining on primary right now.
1: Copy, primary, detained.
0: 3 out of 11. Cancel our MBG unit, we'll take care of this now.
1: Copy.
0: Looks like our system's with her as well.
1: Townsend made emergency traffic for now, taking primary, 1255 South Winery.
0: 405, she's detained.
1: Copy, she's detained. 1814.
0: Charles
1: 11, can we just wing release the
2: sergeant, please?
1: Copy.
2: 5,
0: I
1: copy. Resident went to MH34 on
2: Channel
1: 3.
2: MH34.
1: Do you copy, cancel?
2: I copy, thank you.
1: Copy, thank you.
0: ACO5 advisor, hey, you guys still an adult DNA and possibly a heavier set black female still inside. Copy. 3 Charles 11 to 305. Right. Alright, so we got our primary in custody, they both walked out with the victim. Victim, is away from the apartment. Any need to hold the apartment? Or are we gonna give that up since we got suspect and victim?
3: We haven't interviewed the victim yet. Let's talk to the victim, see if there's anything that might be of evidentiary value there. But unless there's something of evidentiary value in the apartment, based on her statement, no.
0: Adam, do you want a 502? How many shields do you need out there, Serge?
4: All of them.

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1: Yeah, however, many 20 you need, just go and send them to 502's call.
0: Copy that.

0: 502, did you need me to go citywide for more shields?
1: No, I think we have two or three at the office. Sufficient.
0: Copy that.
2: 321.
0: Go ahead.
2: Can you put me on that call? I'm going out with the shields.
0: 321, copy.
3: 705, please show me en route. What's the address?
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0: 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Channel 5 is on emergency traffic, 2061 North Caitlin Lane. 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
0: Last was Salazar, first of Monique with a Q, 729 of

0: 15 communications.
1: Yeah, go ahead, Frontier 15.
0: Engine 15, while I was going to be en route, they were trying to inquire if there was any additional information that you guys had.

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1: problem. 502, they just been advised.
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0: 32. Derek Griffin, CMC 16. Would we have another Spanish speaking officer on scene?
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0: Blackstone 52, I'm in route.
1: Copy.
0: CMC 16, that unit. You want to meet us at the front of the house? We just need translation with mom.
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1: Stay firm.
0: She's ID only. She's a 3 Roberts, 1 Nobel misdemeanor PC602 Ocean, 1 as well as a Nobel felony PC666.1A Adam, 1 and a 3rd $200 bail misdemeanor PC602 Ocean, 1 negative share net negative PCP. There's an RO on file with a restrained correction with a protective of a John Daly. Your first subject, Lawson Williams, is valid DL negative 1.
1: Copy. Confirm the warrant on self for arrest, please.
0: Three Charles 11.
2: Following me to wagon. There's at least 3 following.
0: I copy. Swing wagon has not walked on yet.
3: Four Zebra 25.
0: Four Zebra 25.
3: Take event 0133.
0: Copy.
4: Five Edward 21, just advising, looks like RP believes the female may have a weapon of some sort. When RP advisor stopped following, she started shuffling through some items. No weapon was ever seen though.
3: Copy.
4: Any Northwest Sergeant, copy that update, that call. Possible armed female, it's going to be at the Regal on Riverside in Palo Alto.
1: You're coming. Number 2-1.
4: Go on.
1: Code 3 from Vegas, alert.
4: Copy. My better to him. It looks like we just got a merge. It was going to be up for a hit and run. That was the reason why the other female was following the RP. They're going to be parked in front of the other line.
2: 3 Charles 11. Go ahead. Another female with the warrant. They're walking over to the left.
1: Copy.
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1: Baker 2-1.
0: 2 Baker 2-1, go ahead.
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Old Jason Cedar. 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
0: President 1 broadcasting for info, northeast unit starts at Barstow and Mariposa for brandishing of a firearm. So it's me, a brandishing of a firearm, RP. Hard to get further information from any unit. Northeast is a 0, branching with firearm, Barstow and Mariposa at the Spirit gas station, static male, left hand wearing navy blue shirt.
1: Mark Frank 23.
0: Mark Frank 23.
1: Charge 10-0.
0: Copy. So far we just have that it's a static male with a face mask, left hand wearing a navy blue shirt.

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4: Citizen assist for a patient locked in a car for engine 13, zone 39581, first cross of Herndon. They're going to be in the parking lot in front of Kaiser's medical office.
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0: 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Your subject's going to have a match in Axon, a match with Michigan ID. Has a 2 Robert for Minnesota extradition only, negative local.
1: Copy, thank you. 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
1: 3 Charles 11.
3: 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Can we stop the continuous with me?
1: Copy.
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0: Multiple units out there, but we have the other ones that have been holding. One of them's almost 3 hours old. You want to take care of the pending calls first or relieve the day units?
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0: Goes for 212, the time was
1: 1642. 3 Frank 2-1, 3 Frank 22. RB's going to be at the location in a white Tahoe.
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2: 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Rudd. 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
1: Go ahead, Charles 2-1.
0: I'm still running your subjects now. I did find a match for the RP in Axon. Oh, I'm sorry, just your card for now. Yeah, Mike.
2: Be around to that one. I'll find it.
0: 220, copy.

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1: Edward 12 of Ribomolecules, thanks.
0: Your time 16:44.
1: Two Baker 20.
0: Two Baker 20, go ahead.
1: Did you have a loop off?
0: Repeat, I couldn't hear it.
1: Did you get a leave for Edward 11 or 12?
0: No, we still needed relief for 2 Edward 12 at SCJ.
1: Copy, I'm logging on. I'll be in route.
0: Copy. 2 Edward 12, I copy, thank you.
2: Frank 2-1 to 1 Adam 11. Hey, we're en route from the shop area. Be there soon.
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0: And 9 Charles, Zebra Charles, 928.
6: 7 Tom 20, copy. Your plate is coming back. Showing a non-foul, can you confirm that, please?
0: There's one at 1 Adam 11.
1: Go ahead.
0: I have 1 Frank 2-1, this is a double, and 1 Adam 2-1 in route. Do you need an additional unit?
1: No, that'll be suffice.
6: Fire 9, go with you. This is subject left on an electric bike eastbound towards some apartments. Copy, your deal's come back valid, no restrictions, out of Reed Lee, left and Leon, break 720, can you confirm your plate?
2: Alright, copy. White Ortona, Frank 23, can you canvas for that?
0: Okay, perfect.
2: Where's the RP going to be at for contact?
0: 1-2-1-3-2, relieve 1-11.
3: If there's another unit that can go to FCJ, we can handle that one that came out in RB.
0: Yes, 1 Baker 2-1 is going to go relieve 1-11, 1 Edward 2-1, I can break you for the 1.
3: Copy, thank you.

0: one out of North Park. 33. Is it possible? Can you come on and mobile communication to find it?
1: Alright, got a copy, go again.
0: Go for it, Michael.

0: Matthew Charles 2, confirming the subject you guys are out with are the subjects that we ran in the call from a couple months ago.
1: Four Paul Lemon. Four Paul Lemon, good. Can you clear the call on Katie, please? Copy.
2: I'm your Southwest Lone. What's my detail for the day?
1: Yeah, that got canceled before 1600, so you can stay in Southwest. Thanks, though.
2: Copy that. Thank you, sir.
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0: 7-1 broadcasting A1 for an area check for disturbance with three juveniles at the apartments at 550 East Barstow. And he's advising three juveniles about 17 years old are climbing the roofs of the apartment.
1: 4-12.
0: Copy.
1: Thanks, Lincoln. Can you have a place for the call?
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52, that plate has come back clear and current. It's going to be 731-26, 21 Ford. It's going to be out of San Diego, no repending.

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0: Hey, Frank, did you guys?
1: Last of Marquez, first of Danielle, DOB 08 05 1995.

0: to any other day shifters being released?
1: Negative.
0: I copy you, since we're in.
1: I'm ready to have you search the welfare check. Neil sent it to you. RP was a Spanish speaker, but it doesn't clarify if her friend is also a Spanish speaker, or if they speak English or not.
0: Copy, we'll figure it out.
2: 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You can do that, 619, 3 seconds.
3: 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She's negative 2 CAD. She's on AB109 for felony PC 487A on negative DCB.

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0: Three Charles 11 305. Good. Eight stars will be held over a little bit as sightseeing reports. We're still on scene. We're going to be heading back to Southeast in a few. Copy, thank you.
1: 0861, my B.
0: Copy.
2: Personnel on Clinton, 5 David William Roberts, 992.
3: He did shut me out, the hospital Southwest.
4: So he has wind noise, what about Southwest?
3: If you can just show me out Southwest.
4: Copy.
5: Five seven for your plate, it's going